0: Turn the lights off on Star 106.3. Danny playing 20 songs in a row. I think it's so easy. Some Olivia Dean on in minutes. And these are three things that are essential to her.
1: Portable speaker. Need to be listening to music 24/7. Having my nails done. A hat. I have a really good hat that I got in Washington, actually, from the International Spy Museum. And I don't leave the house without that.
0: There you go. She's a simple girl. The Rembrandts now, though, on Star 106.3.

0: It's a whole marathon just around the Townsville sign. We're joined by Nick DiMeo, the mayor. And Adam, you seem to have a bit of a smile as well. What's going on?
1: Can I tell them exactly how long this is going to be this time?
0: Well, I believe it's just a marathon, right?
1: No. You can't just do a marathon, Donny.
0: What do you mean?
1: You've done a marathon last time.
0: Yeah, it was 1,000 laps around the side, 42 kilometres.
1: Tell me now, what happens if we did a marathon and a half?
0: There would be a lot of chafe involved.
2: What's bigger than a marathon, Donny? A marathon and a half marathon.
0: A marathon, you want to do a half marathon on top of the marathon.
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0: 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It took us 4 hours last time, so it takes 6 hours.
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0: That did a live performance at the WeHo Officially Out Loud Festival this year, and it turns out the mics were definitely on.
5: Hey, hey, hey, hey, hey, hey.
0: This goes on for a little while longer. So there was a lot of that. Now, people are jumping online basically saying, please bring back at least Melody to the group, as she was the one who took care of most of the singing. They looked fantastic, and I'm sure seeing the Pussycat Dolls live would have been an absolute treat anyway. Jelly Roll and his wife Bunny have announced their shock split after 10 years of marriage. Now, the country singer and the Dumb Blonde podcaster secretly filed for divorce back in May 18th. We didn't know. Now, the couple have been married since August 2016. They do have a couple of kidlets together, Bailey Ann, who's 18, and also Noah Buddy, who's 9. Russell Crowe did not want to get his kit off in The First Gladiator. During an appearance at a film festival in Italy over the weekend, he had this to say.
6: To bow to a desire at the studios of one of the producers had at the time that there should be sex scenes between Maximus and female characters. This is a story about a man who's avenging the death of his wife and his child.
0: You know, that is a very valid point. That is Danny's feed till just after 12 o'clock today, thanks to Silk Laser Clinics on Star.

0: Bomb Funk MCs on Star 96.3. Workdays with Danny, and tomorrow Adam and Donnie give you the chance to pick up $1,000 with a $1,000 minute on 1300 00 1063. 8 o'clock now on this morning show. Did they manage to convince a former cowboy and Maroon Matty Bowen to go down to the marathon and a half on Friday? Put in some time.
1: Are we any shot of getting you down there on Friday?
2: Most definitely, mate. As I said last year, that I'll make the trip down, and I did. I brought some girls. I coached the Kilwin Grizzlies team. I brought 6 girls last year.
1: Yep.
2: I think this Friday we'll try and bring a busload of them.
1: So that's awesome. We need that.
2: Help you guys out a little bit.
1: Yeah.
2: Take a few laps off you, so it
1: because
2: should be good.
1: I mean, looking at us, and you saw how I was going last year, can you please explain to me? We need the help, don't we?
3: You can be honest. Tell us.
2: No,
3: tell
2: it's good. Obviously, it's a good course, and no doubt you guys are doing a great job, and mate, I'll bring every little bit that can help you guys, so you need it.
3: Any recovery advice for Saturday, the day after?
2: Go for another run.
1: Yeah,
3: do
1: okay.
3: it.
2: Yeah.
1: So that'll be 2 down. Runs in 12 months for me.
0: What an absolute legend. Adam and Donnie back tomorrow from 6. One more day. 2 sleeps till the Townsville Sign Marathon and a Half. Get training, guys. Miley Cyrus coming up on Star.
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0: 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Hey, it's Adam and Donnie. We're back in the morning from 6 a.m.
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0: 6:53 workdays with Danny, and my breakfast this morning was a cream horn. All thanks to Chris, who entered Townsville's Kitchen Showdown.
1: I make my own shells. You get these cone-shaped moulds, bake that in the oven. Well, you make the custard first, let it cool, so then you can beat the cream through it to make it like a nice French custard. Just perfect.
0: Just perfect. He dropped him off, bless him. I'll let Jay tell you all about it this afternoon, but if you've got a recipe that you think can take the crown of Townsville Kitchen Showdown, drop a rego in at star1063.com.au and also head in and see the brand new Harvey Norman Kitchen Showroom. You won't regret it. Townsville Kitchen Showdown. All thanks to Harvey Norman and Smeg. Everything to love about cooking after the new Sport and Weather. 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
17: Hi there, I'm Jai Morse. It's a big day for One Nation, with Pauline Hanson to address the National Press Club this afternoon, while the Fire the Lie campaign will be launched during tonight's State of Origin coverage. And while the party's rising support poses a threat to the Nationals, its leader Matt Canavan's told Nine he welcomes the competition.
18: Good luck for One Nation. I welcome the competition. I want to see solutions for the Australian people, but I think we've got the best solutions.
17: Overseas, Donald Trump is in France for the three-day G7 summit. The US president's been speaking about the reopening of the Strait of Hormuz, claiming it will open toll-free.
19: And it's toll-free beyond the 60 days. It's not, somebody said, oh, it's toll-free for... 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
17: Three Mexican nationals have been arrested after allegedly trying to import $185 million worth of meth into Australia. Australian federal police say they intercepted a container from Mexico in Sydney, alleging the walls were infused with methamphetamine. War veteran Ben Robert Smith has had his bail conditions changed so he can visit the Australian War Memorial. The former SAS soldier is currently facing 5 counts of war crime murder relating to his time in Afghanistan between 2009 and 2012. The veteran was reportedly invited to the event in Canberra as a Victoria Cross recipient. And as we prepare for Game 2 of Origin tonight, new data's revealed how much fans are spending during games. Total fan spending's expected to reach $1.4 billion in 2026. The stats also revealing 27% of people say they'll cut back spending in other areas so they can splash out for Origin.
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17: In sport, Hudson Young says he's about to live out his childhood dream in tonight's clash at the MCG. The Blues enforcer telling Nine he's excited to team up with Tola Kula at centre.
21: He's been really good. He's a great communicator in defence, and he's such an excitement machine with the footy. And as a back row, I love having players outside me like that, that you can just whip the ball and let him do his thing.
17: And in AFL, the tribunal has upheld the 3-match ban slapped on the Roos Paul Curtis for a tackle that's concussed West Coast Hamish Davis. Curtis will miss games against the Tigers, Bombers and Port. That's the latest in news and sport.
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0: Top 10 today, 27 degrees. There will be some clouds around, bringing that temp down to 13 overnight. 40% chance of some showers and some light winds. Possible showers tomorrow right through till Saturday. I actually don't think we're going to see a proper good old sunny day till Sunday. How fitting. And right now in Kerwin is 26.
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0: What a day for footy fans. It is Origin Day. Before 12, very handy that Terry Campese, coach of the Mendy Blackhawks, is coming in. I've actually got a bone to pick with him, literally. But right now, 1300 001063, I've got a double pass to the Girls' Night Comedy Road Trip featuring Amy Hetherington, Simone Springer at Molly Malone's this Friday. Do you want to go? You just got to be caller too. 1300 001063, and the double pass is all yours. Calvin Harris now on Star.
25: I feel so close to you right now. It's a force field.
0: Hey, before 12, very handy that Terry Campese, coach of the Mendy Blackhawks, is a

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0: 7863, Workdays with Danny Usher. Yeah, and we're saying a big old yeah to comedy this Friday night at Molly Malone's. The Girls' Night Comedy Road Trip is in town, starring Simone Springer and Amy Hetherington.
1: And my three-year-old has walked past me, thrown me their shuckers, and has gone into the bathroom. What could she possibly do in a minute? A toddler can achieve more in an unsupervised minute than most tradies do in a fortnight.
0: She's good. It's going to be a great night. And caller number two is Karen from Cranbrook. How are you, Kaz?
2: Great, thank you. How are you?
0: Good, thank you. You're about to win tickets to a comedy show. Do you know any jokes yourself?
2: Why did the chicken cross the road?
0: Oh, this is going to be good. To get to the other side.
2: No, to avoid being taken to KFC.
0: Oh, all right, there you go. Congratulations. That has earned you a double pass to the Girls' Night Comedy Road Trip. Congratulations, Karen. Who are you taking?
2: Probably my daughter, Tara.
0: Oh, beautiful. Well, you and Tara have the best night ever.
2: Thank you very much.
0: It is going down this Friday at Molly Malone's. You can still get tickets. The first show sold out. Show number two is all yours for the taking. Just head to Humanitix to get those bad boys. Or tomorrow, 11 o'clock, I'll be giving more away. On the way, G-Flip on Star.
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4: It's back for 2026, the Townsville Sign Marathon. Thousands of laps around the Townsville Sign, all raising money for Ronald McDonald House Charities. It's a whole marathon just around the Townsville Sign. We're joined by Nick Demetto, the mayor. And Adam, you seem to have a bit of a smile as well. What's going on?
5: Can I tell them exactly how long this is going to be this time?
4: Well, I believe it's just a marathon, right?
5: No. You can't just do a marathon, Donnie.
4: What do you mean?
5: You've done a marathon last time.
4: Yeah, it was 1,000 laps around the side, 42 kilometres.
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6: 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A marathon and a half marathon.
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0: 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A block boy on Star 106.3. 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
2: 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All thanks to Joyce Main. Smarter computing starts here at Joyce Main Computers with the latest tech. They also bring us the delicious midday mix, which we're doing right after the news, sport and weather on Star.
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7: Hi there, I'm Joe Morse. It's a big day for One Nation, with Pauline Hanson to address the National Press Club this afternoon, while the Fire the Lie campaign will be launched during tonight's State of Origin coverage. And while the party's rising support poses a threat to the Nationals, its leader Matt Canavan's told Nine he welcomes the competition.
18: Good luck for One Nation. As I say, I welcome the competition. I want to see solutions for the Australian people, but I think we've got the best solutions.
7: Overseas, Donald Trump is in France for the three-day G7 summit. The US president's been speaking about the reopening of the Strait of Hormuz, claiming it will open toll-free.
19: And it's toll-free beyond the 60 days. It's not, somebody said, oh, it's toll-free for... 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
7: Three Mexican nationals have been arrested after allegedly trying to import $185 million worth of meth into Australia. Australian federal police say they intercepted a container from Mexico in Sydney, alleging the walls were infused with methamphetamine. War veteran Ben Robert Smith has had his bail conditions changed so he can visit the Australian War Memorial. The former SAS soldier is currently facing 5 counts of war crime murder relating to his time in Afghanistan between 2009 and 2012. The veteran was reportedly invited to the event in Canberra as a Victoria Cross recipient. And as we prepare for Game 2 of Origin tonight, new data's revealed how much fans are spending during games. Total fan spending's expected to reach $1.4 billion in 2026. The stats also revealing 27% of people say they'll cut back spending in other areas so they can splash out for Origin.
3: For 185 years, Australians have trusted Elders Real Estate. 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
7: In sport, Hudson Young says he's about to live out his childhood dream in tonight's clash at the MCG. The Blues enforcer telling Nine he's excited to team up with Tola Cooler at centre.
20: He's been really good. He's a great communicator in defence, and he's such an excitement machine with the footy. And as a back row, I love having players outside me like that, that you can just whip the ball and let him do his thing.
7: And in AFL, the tribunal has upheld the 3-match ban slapped on the Roos' Paul Curtis for a tackle that's concussed West Coast Hamish Davis. Curtis will miss games against the Tigers, Bombers and Port. That's the latest in news and sport.
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2: 27 degrees is what we're trying to achieve as our max temp. 13 overnight. Those clouds that are around today are going to help us get down to that low. 40% chance of some rain today with some light winds around and possible showers from tomorrow right through to Saturday. Right now in Matlow, it's 26.
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2: Brought to you by the absolute legends at Joyce May. Now, got a fun one lined up today with a bit of everything on the playlist. We're throwing it back with some Destiny's Child. Say my name. One of the biggest R&B anthems of all time, Say My Name. Now, we'll also take a trip across the ditch for this one. Fun, isn't it? So happy. Slice of Heaven, that's in there, but we're going to start with a cheeky little remix of Man I Need, Olivia Dean on Star.

0: pep in your step, the Wednesday edition of the Delicious Midday Mix. We're doing it again tomorrow at 12 o'clock, thanks to Joyce Main. Now it's time to talk footy.
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0: And welcome, Terry Campese. Now, Terry, it is State of Origin night. Who do you think is going to get the win in?
4: Who do you think New South Wales are going to get a clean sweep this year? Let's go.
0: No, okay, so take biased out of it, right? Do you think Queensland have a shot tonight?
4: Of course they have a shot. It's going to be exciting because, yeah, we aren't as good as Queensland.
0: Man, you are pumped. I can see it. Where are you watching it?
4: At home. Okay. No, I like to scream. I'm like a mad fan tonight. So scream at the players, scream at the ref, do all the things that you can't do in public.
0: Now, you are taking part in the Townsville Sign Marathon and a Half.
5: We're coming down to help you guys because I've seen you in action. And the good news is Mandy Mick will be there.
6: We've won it!
7: Yes! He's coming!
0: How good! Now, I was a little bit disappointed, though, because when you were bringing someone or something there, I thought it was going to be a snag.
4: Oh, a little Ralphie.
0: Dog. Imagine Ralphie going around the sign.
4: Yeah, he would kill it. I actually might bring him along.
0: Please. What time are you going to be there? Because I'll babysitting.
4: I am there at 10 o'clock.
0: Yep.
4: And I'll bring Ralph.
0: Please do, because I'll look after Ralphie while you do all the laps. Now, the Blackhawks are heading off to the sunny coast this weekend. You're playing the Falcons. How are we going into this game?
4: It's going to be a big game for us. We had a really good win on the weekend, so we'll take a lot of confidence from that. We beat the Jets, who have been in, you know, relatively good form.
0: That was awesome. Well done.
4: And they had a fair team that they rolled out. This week's the biggest challenge. We've got Sunny Coast down there. They're 11 in a row.
0: Yeah.
4: They're sitting on top of the table, quite clear, actually. So it's going to be a big challenge for the boys.
0: You can do it. All right. Well, good luck. Great catching up with you, Campo. And I'm going to see you 10 o'clock down at the Townsville sign. Please bring your little puppy.
4: I'll bring the puppy. I'll see you Friday.
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10: 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Is he any good?
9: He wasn't like that. Honestly, it was just, it felt like two friends catching up. 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Like, it just, it did not feel romantic
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0: Cat Dolls did a live performance at the WeHo Officially Out Loud Festival this year, and it turns out the mics were definitely on. This goes on for a little while longer. So there was a lot of that. Now, people are jumping online basically saying, please bring back at least Melody to the group, as she was the one who took care of most of the singing. They looked fantastic, and I'm sure seeing the Pussycat Dolls live would have been an absolute treat anyway. Jelly Roll and his wife Bunny have announced their shock split after 10 years of marriage. Now, the country singer and the Dumb Blonde podcaster secretly filed for divorce back in May 18th. We didn't know. Now, the couple have been married since August 2016. They do have a couple of kidlets together, Bailey Ann, who's 18, and also Noah Buddy, who's 9. Russell Crowe did not want to get his kit off in The First Gladiator. During an appearance at a film festival in Italy over the weekend, he had this to say.
5: To bow to a desire that the studios or one of the producers had at the time that there should be sex scenes between Maximus and female characters. This is a story about a man who's avenging the death of his wife and his child.
0: You know, that is a very valid point. I concur. That's Danny's feed for today. Back tomorrow after 10, thanks to Silk Laser Clinics Townsville. On the way, Taylor Swift on Star.
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0: 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We're back in the morning from 6 a.m.
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0: 96.3 Workdays with Danny. I nearly forgot my own name there. That means I need to exit stage right and enter. Please welcome Jade from the Afternoons. Hello.
1: Hello, Danny.
0: Who are you going for in State of Origin? You're wearing maroon?
1: I'm wearing maroon, of course, the Queenslanders.
0: Yeah. Are you watching it anywhere special tonight?
1: No, probably just on my couch, to be honest. It's so late for me.
0: Okay, no, fair. Well, you're a busy lady. You're running Townsville's Kitchen Showdown at the moment, and I heard you're bringing in cookies tomorrow.
1: I am making big chunky gooey chalk chips tonight.
0: That's got my name all over it. That and plenty more from Jade this afternoon. Adam and Donnie back tomorrow. Still collecting runners for the Townsville Sign Marathon and a half on Friday. New sport and weather is next. See you later.
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19: Hi, I'm Monique Crichton. The federal government's extended a pay rise to Aussie childcare workers to avoid staff walking off the job. 200,000 will receive their 15% pay rise for an extra 18 months, with the original deal due to expire in November. Education Minister Jason Clare says it also helps keep fees down for families.
20: The centres that took up
8: the 15% pay rise when we put it in place a year and a half ago, their fee increases were half that of the centres that didn't take it up. So it means people are paid more, but it also means that parents pay less than they otherwise would have had to.
19: Pauline Hanson is addressing the National Press Club in Canberra for the first time in her 30-year political career. There's expected to be plenty of pressure on the One Nation founder in the wake of a recent poll finding she's now the country's preferred PM. The travel advice for Aussies heading to parts of the Middle East has been downgraded to reconsider your need to travel. We'd been previously told not to travel to Bahrain, Israel, Kuwait, Qatar and the UAE. 2 weeks after going missing from a Gold Coast wildlife park, Mary the Tasmanian Devil has been found. Teams have been trying to track Mary after several sightings on CCTV before finding her in bushland last night around 2 km from the park. She's been rushed to a specialist vet hospital and is in a stable condition. And a new trailer's out for a brand new Shrek movie, which isn't released until next year, but word is not everyone is happy with new character redesigns and a new animation style.
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19: In sport, the Blues insist Mitch Moses is raring to go for State of Origin 2 tonight. He hasn't played for almost a month after suffering a hamstring injury that ruled him out of Game 1. But Blues assistant coach Matt King says they have no concerns.
22: For someone to do their hamstring and be back in a couple of weeks, obviously it was very minor.
19: Queensland must win the game in Melbourne to keep the series alive. And Serena and Venus Williams have been given a wildcard entry for the doubles at Wimbledon. That's the latest in news and sport.
23: Tuesdays through Saturdays, the fun doesn't end at 237 Nightclub. 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And Saturday night, the volume goes up, the lights go down, and the whole city turns up. Three levels, three vibes. 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
1: Cloudy across Townsville for our Wednesday with a slight chance of a shower coming later this afternoon. Top of 27 we reached today. Overnight low of 17 into Thursday. More showers on the way for us tomorrow with a top of 27.
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1: Star is 106.3. Happy Wednesday afternoon, midweek. We're on the downhill slope now to the weekend, which I am very excited for. We've got Townsville's Kitchen Showdown coming to a grand finale on Saturday. Thanks to Harvey Norman, I will be out in the showroom Saturday, crowning my top three home cooks of Townsville. More on that a little later in the show, and some of the recipes I have been cooking. I've got your Minion movie passes to a brand new Monsters and Minions. Bit of a mouthful. It's coming out June 25, and today, Game 2 of Origin. Let's get into the playlist. Sunny Federa and D.O.B. kicking the Arvo show off with Think About Us. Happy Wednesday!

0: 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This is Arvo's with Jade, and I have been on the hunt for Townsville's best home cook.
1: Townsville's Kitchen Showdown. 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
0: I'm putting Townsville home cooks to the ultimate test with Townsville's Kitchen Showdown. I've been hunting for your family favourites, your secret go-to dish. This morning, a surprise from listener Chris. He brought in some of his cream horns. He entered his cream horn recipe at star1063.com.au. They were delicious. I'm going to start releasing my top three as of today, inside the next 20 minutes to be precise. You might get a call back from me saying you are in top three. It is all going down on Saturday at Harvey Norman, crowning the winners. I've been cooking some of the recipes this week as well. So if you've entered, keep an eye on your phone. Might be calling you back very shortly. In no particular order am I releasing these. We will not know who wins what until Saturday. All the details of the Townsville Kitchen Showdown can be found at star1063.com.au. Miles Smith with Drive Safe, a bit of Mojo, and Sam Fender, Olivia Dean. It's all coming up for you right here on Star 106.3.
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4: So today I'm going to have a go at trying to convince your friend Andrew, is it?
5: Yes, Andrew. Okay, here's some info about him. His wife's name's Jess. He's a bit of a comedian. He plays a bit of music, like plays a bit of piano, like comedic piano.
4: Okay.
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5: 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Donnie, this is Andrew Hansen from The Chaser.
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0: Releasing first of top three today. Does everybody remember the Korean tacos?
3: So basically, it's just like marinated beef strip on a wrap, and then some pickled red onion and some carrot and lettuce and crispy shallot, which tops it off and makes it perfect.
0: I made these ones last night and I've got Nadine on the line.
3: Excellent. That's so good.
0: But I also have something else to tell you. You have made it in my top three. Congratulations.
3: Yay! Thank you.
0: You are welcome. So, hey, are you free Saturday to come down to Harvey Norman?
3: Absolutely.
0: Either way, you are taking home one of the top three prizes.
3: Awesome. That is fabulous. Thank you.
0: Thanks to Harvey Norman and Smeg. Top three prizes. $5,000 Smeg cooking package. 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So, Nadine, either way, like I said, you are taking home one of the top three. I can't wait to see you on Saturday at Harvey Norman in the brand new kitchen showroom. 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

0: 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Thanks to Townsville and Tharangawa RSL. Two great clubs, one proud community. Kids eat free tonight from 5:30. And it's also Origin Day. Both clubs will have the Origin on the big screens. So sit down, relax, enjoy while the kids eat a free dinner with an accompanying adult, of course, plus a soft drink and an ice cream comes with the kids' meals. No, we started. Wiz Khalifa on the way with See You Again. Just on the other side of it, news, sport and weather here at Star 106.3.
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11: Hello, I'm Monique Crichton. Pauline Hanson has highlighted immigration and housing as the two biggest issues facing our country. The One Nation leader is addressing the National Press Club for the very first time. She says the higher immigration is unsustainable.
12: Undeniably, immigration or immigration policy has our country in the state of crisis. At the centre of this crisis is the utterly flawed policy of multiculturalism.
11: The speech hasn't gone without incident, protesters briefly interrupting after gaining entry to the room and unfurling a banner calling out One Nation's opposition to an increase in the minimum wage. The federal government has committed $3.6 billion to fund a 15% pay rise for childcare workers, prompting them to call off strike action planned for next month. The wage rise, initially funded in 2024 and due to run out in November, has now been extended for 18 months. Prime Minister Anthony Albanese says it's a vital investment.
13: We know that in the first 5 years of life, over 90% of brain development has already occurred. And that is why this is an investment in Australia's future, as well as investing in the workers here.
11: A warning's gone out to South Australia's west coast for strong winds and heavy rain. That's even prompted talk of possible flash flooding. Former Top Gear host Jeremy Clarkson has revealed he's been diagnosed with cancer. The 66-year-old has described it as aggressive following tests back in May.
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11: In sport, the Maroons are remaining tight-lipped on what role Reece Walsh will play in the second State of Origin clash tonight at the MCG. After being left out of Game 1, he's been named on the bench.
15: Obviously, the way the bench is structured now, you get a chance to pick two other players. So, you know, Reece has been playing some pretty good footy, I'd say, for the Broncos. And so we'll use him in the way that we need to.
11: That's Queensland assistant coach Matt Borland. And Argentina, Norway and France have been the winners in today's World Cup action. That's the latest in news and sport.
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17: Still a bit of cloud hanging around this Wednesday, Arby, for Origin. It is a top of 27 today. And over that low of 17 into Thursday, more showers on the way for us overnight and throughout the early hours of the morning. Top of 27 for your Thursday, all the way through till Sunday. Highs of 27 and showers or two expected each day.
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Now that we've given our tech team a heart attack, let's play some new music instead. New music. Taylor Swift, I Knew It, I Knew You.

0: Lewis Capaldi, wish you the best. This is Star 106.3. I want to send you off to the movies. I've got a family pass to go and see Minions vs. Monsters on 1300 00 1063. Who we got?
1: Brad.
0: Hey, Brad. How are you?
1: Good, thank you.
0: Good. Your name is saved in our phone system as Brad, who likes fishing.
1: That's random.
0: Are you much of a fisher?
1: Oh, I do like fishing, but I just don't have the time to do it.
0: Oh, you're stuck at work.
1: Yeah, I'm looking at the ocean right now and it's blowing a gale, so it's probably not good fishing weather.
0: Oh, well, let's send you to the movies instead then, hey?
1: Awesome, thank you.
0: That's all right. Could you name any of the Minion characters' names?
1: Oh, I can't, but I just know the kids like them, so I was like, I'll try.
0: I'll give you one. The leader of the pack is called Kevin.
2: Kevin.
0: Yeah, he's like the big brother to the Minions. So either way, you're taking the kids. It's a family pass, Minions and Monsters, coming out June 25.
1: Yeah, awesome. Thank you.
0: That's fine. I got another family pass tomorrow afternoon. The phones lit up today like a Christmas tree. So I know you want them. Come back tomorrow, Arvi. Bruno Mars up next for you here at Star 106.3.
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0: Domino 6-3, hey? It's Adam and Donnie. We're back in the morning from 6 a.m.
1: We're going to lock in our official starter for the Townsville Side Marathon and a half, and it's a man with a lot of experience.
0: And because that marathon and a half is this Friday, I think it's time we went through the history of Vaseline.
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0: Usually you snooze to lose, but one lucky caller, snooze to win. 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Won't be snoozing until late tonight. The big game on down in Melbourne. The mighty Maroons. We're going to take this one home and make sure that game three is definitely a decider. The new sport and weather is next. Miles Smith and Niall Horan coming in hot after three. The Glass Animals backing him up. I'll be back after all of that. Plus your up-to-date weather inside the next 10 here at Star 106.3.
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9: 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It's Chris. More traffic in 30 minutes on Star 106.3.
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10: Hello, I'm Monique Crichton. Immigration, radical Islam and housing have all come in for criticism by Pauline Hanson in her first ever address to the National Press Club. The One Nation leader has warned higher immigration has left our country in a state of crisis. Senator Hanson has vowed to slash immigration, especially from countries linked to extremism.
11: Make no mistake here. One Nation is dedicated to fighting against radical Islam and the obvious threat it represents to the peace of our country.
10: And GetUp has claimed responsibility for a stunt during her speech where a protest banner was unfurled, calling out One Nation's opposition to an increase in the minimum wage. It's been revealed more than half of us aren't aware of major super changes being rolled out in a fortnight. Payday super will come into effect on July 1, forcing businesses to pay superannuation at the same time they pay wages. Donald Trump appears to have been kept out of the loop of an alleged terror plot at the White House, the FBI arresting five people after being made aware of a plan involving drones carrying explosives ahead of the UFC fight on the South Lawn over the weekend.
2: I haven't heard about it, no, but I watched the attack that I watched were the fighters.
10: And Spider-Man's Tom Holland has confirmed he's tied the knot with Zendaya. The actor's admission coming during a magazine interview where he was asked about fake AI wedding photos which had circulated online.
0: For 185 years, Australians have trusted Elders Real Estate. 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
10: In sport, the Blues admit their preparation for Origin 2 hasn't been perfect, but they're ready to go tonight. New South Wales has a chance to wrap up the series in front of 90,000 fans at the MCG. Blues assistant coach Matt King says the team's firing.
12: Training hasn't been perfect, but we've built up to a point where I feel really confident that we're going to perform well tonight.
10: And the Roos will be without Paul Curtis for three games after the AFL Tribunal upheld his suspension for rough conduct. That's the latest in news and sport.
13: It's a

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2: Top of 27 and an overnight low of 17 into Thursday. A possible shower or two expected throughout the morning and throughout the day tomorrow. 27, 27s for the rest of the week and partly cloudy all the way through till Sunday.
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0: 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It's all thanks to Joyce Main. 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On the playlist, Miley Cyrus, Green Day, Justin Bieber. 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
2: It's back for 2026, the Townsville Sign Marathon. Thousands of laps around the Townsville Sign, all raising money for Ronald McDonald House Charities. It's a whole marathon just around the Townsville Sign. We're joined by Nick D'Amato, the mayor. And Adam, you seem to have a bit of a smile as well. What's going on?
3: Can I tell them exactly how long this is going to be this time?
2: Well, I believe it's just a marathon, right?
3: No. You can't just do a marathon, Donnie.
2: What do you mean?
3: You've done a marathon last time.
2: Yeah, it was 1,000 laps around the side, 42 kilometres.
3: Tell me now, what happens if we did a marathon and a half?
2: There would be a lot of chafe involved.
4: What's bigger than a marathon, Donnie? A marathon and a half marathon.
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0: Star 106.3 Arvo's with Jade, and this morning on The Brekkie Show, tragedy had struck, but apparently Donnie, he was just faking it.
1: I don't know what they're called, but they're the when you get an ankle injury, you can put your leg on one and then scoot along with the other one.
2: Like a crutch.
1: Kind of like that, but it's on wheels.
3: Okay.
4: You know when Bart Simpson has his injury and he's looking out the window, he's got his leg up
3: while
4: he's in the
3: wheelchair. Yes, I'm familiar, Debbie, I'm familiar.
1: Right. So you know what I'm talking about?
4: Yes.
1: Okay. Donnie, if you can do at least 10 laps in one of those, CF Powder Coating will donate an extra $500.
4: $500? That is amazing, Debs.
3: Debbie!
4: You've got to do it. You've picked 10 laps. That's nothing.
1: You've got to do a minimum of 10 laps in that thing.
3: Done. Done.
1: Yeah?
3: Done. I'll do more than that, Debbie.
1: All right, you go.
3: Debbie.
4: Are you saying 20 laps for 1,000, Donnie? Is that what you're saying?
3: This is...
1: Don't push it.
3: Debbie, you're so lovely. You're so caring. You're so giving. I have to say something here.
1: What?
3: The moon boot, I was just trying to get Adam amped up and...
0: Just trying to prank us is what you were up to, Johnny. The laps are going down this Friday. The Townsville Sign Marathon and a half coming to Central Park. Come down, run a couple laps for Johnny. And now if you're in a moon boot, there is no excuses. 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Adam and Johnny are back tomorrow morning from 6 a.m. Wonder if Adam's ever going to get Donnie back on the pranks. 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
7: Still got some delays in spots for your run on Ross River Road through Mundingburra and Four Flinders Highway through Rosenheath. Bruce Highway a little bit patchy through Douglas and through Annandale and Railway Avenue, Underspeed Railway Estate. 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It's Chris. More traffic in 30 minutes on Star 106.3.
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0: Darwin 063, hey? It's Adam and Donnie. We're back in the morning from 6 a.m.
1: We're going to lock in our official starter for the Townsville Side Marathon and a half, and it's a man with a lot of experience.
0: And because that marathon and a half is this Friday, I think it's time we went through the history of Vaseline.
1: There's no need.
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1: There is no

0: R 106.3 Arvo's with Jade. And hey, inside the next 20 minutes after news, sport and weather, I'm going to let you know where you can find the Star Car tomorrow morning. Get your freebies from Michaela. Tupac and Dr. Dre on the way. Alex Warren with his new star, Passenger. Oh, and No Broke Boys is coming up after Alex Warren. I got that Star Car location for you inside the next 20 minutes.
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12: 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Percy Street and Ingham Road a little busy through Garbutt. 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
13: Hello, I'm Monique Crichton. An ISIS bride charged with crimes against humanity has been refused bail in a Melbourne court. Zinad Ahmed, who was accused of keeping a slave, was among a cohort of women and children that returned to Australia in early May, but was arrested when she landed. One Nation has lashed out at those responsible for a protest banner that was unfurled behind Pauline Hanson in the middle of her address to the National Press Club. Get Up has claimed responsibility for the stunt, which called out Hanson's opposition to an increase in the minimum wage. Speaking to Sky, One Nation MP Barnaby Joyce described them as nutcases.
14: They look like amateur hour, and I know they're not. I hope they find the person. Someone obviously knows how to operate it. It's an inside job.
13: Smart Traveller has downgraded its travel advice for the Middle East. It has shifted from do not travel to reconsider the need to travel. Director of Don't Forget Travel Group, Andrew Sullivan, says it'll bring relief to those heading to Europe via the Middle East.
15: With this lowering of the warning level, it now means that it's less likely. I won't say it definitely because you need to check your product disclosure statements. But it is less likely to cause you any problems with your travel insurance.
13: And it seems leaving the car at home and putting off going to the doctor are just some of the ways we're saving money. A new NAB cost of living survey also finding stress levels are higher among low-income households, with those with kids, those living in regional areas, and those aged 30 to 49 borrowing from family and friends to stay afloat.
1: 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Star 1063, your sport now.
13: In sport, the Maroons say their plans remain the same despite reports Blues half Nathan Cleary will be carrying an injury into tonight's Origin clash. There's talk he'll need a needle to get through the game because of a hip pointer issue.
16: We don't know about his health. If he's had some injuries there, you know, I'm sure they'll do the due diligence to look after him.
13: That's Queensland assistant Matt Ballon. And Austria and Jordan are doing battle at the World Cup match in San Francisco, hoping to join Argentina, Norway and France on today's winners list. That's the latest in news and sport.
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0: Top of 27 and an overnight low of 17 into Thursday. A possible shower or two expected throughout the morning and throughout the day tomorrow. 27. 27s for the rest of the week and partly cloudy all the way through till Sunday.
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3: Oh, of course. I'm so excited.
0: And I know you are a fan as much as me. They have pink appliances.
3: Oh, don't tell me that.
0: Yeah, in the range of Smeg, you can get pink toasters, kettles, coffee machine mixers.
3: Oh, you know what? I might not do the Star Car. I might just pop in and have a little visit to real.
0: Now, what time are you going to be outside Harvey Norman?
3: I'll be outside from 8:15 to 8:40.
0: Great, and what's on board?
3: Oh, all your goodies, of course. I've got your Dare caramel salted lattes, chippies, lollies. I've got protein milks and all my vouchers.
0: Fantastic. Go and find Michaela, Harvey Norman, Domain Central. She'll be there tomorrow morning. It's your Star Car on the streets of Townsville, bringing you Star Car locations on the Arvo show. 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
4: So today I'm going to have a go at trying to convince your friend Andrew, is it?
5: Yes, Andrew. Okay, here's some info about him. His wife's name's Jess. He's a bit of a comedian. He plays a bit of music, like plays a bit of piano, like comedic piano.
4: Okay.
6: Hello, it's Andrew speaking.
4: Hey, Andrew, how you doing? 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
6: Jimmy, hey, how's things?
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6: 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Yep, that's right.
5: 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Donnie, this is Andrew Hansen from The Chaser.
6: And a very nice man. 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

0: 5 o'clock, Star 106.3, where Will and Woody are taking over from me at 5 o'clock to drive you home. Something close to $1 million, am I right?
1: Your chance again to win $1 million on our show. That's right. Appropriate whistle. Very appropriate whistle. That sounded negative. It sounded like something falling from the sky.
2: Yeah, it was like cash falling from the sky.
1: Bang.
2: $1 million.
1: And you recovered it perfectly. Plus, we're playing Phone Alone, our favourite game. You call us, convince us you're in the car with someone else. Ring, we decide.
2: Ring. I messed up.
1: Yeah. That ruined it. We decide is someone actually there. You're just putting on a voice. And Will won't do that. And the show starts later on. We'll see you then.
0: Hey, we might have to let you borrow some of our sound effects on the show there. The boys are up from 5 o'clock driving you home. That is Will and Woody right here on Star 106.3. BB Rexha and Faithless with New Religions coming up to get us through. 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
6: Got some delays for Ross River Road through Munding Borough, Flinders Highway at Rosenheath Street, and also Bruce Highway not too bad through Douglas and Annandale. Railway Avenue a little busy in spots through Railway Estate. 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It's Chris with more traffic in 30 minutes on Star 106.3.
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0: Domino 63, hey? Tanem and Donnie, we're back in the morning from 6 a.m.
1: We're going to lock in our official starter for the Townsville Side Marathon and a half, and it's a man with a lot of experience.
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0: 106.3 Arvo's with Jade, wrapping up for your Wednesday. Catch you tomorrow. It is Townsville Sign Marathon and a half eve tomorrow. So still time to pledge a couple laps on 1300 00 1063. Adam and Donnie back in the chairs at 6 a.m. tomorrow morning. Bit of a Savage Garden remix up next from Peking Duck. And Will and Woody are on the way to drive you home here at Star 106.3. I'll catch you tomorrow in the Arvos from 1.
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17: A little busy in spots, Flinders Highway through Rosenheath and Railway Avenue through Railway Estate, Bayswater Road and Charters Towers Road. A little busy through Hermit Park, same for Percy Street and Ingham Road through Garbutt. Dinner just got exciting. 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Faster Pasta, family favourite, served hot and hearty. It's Chris. More traffic for you in 30 minutes on Star 106.3.
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6: Hello, I'm Monique Crichton. A Queensland teenager charged with planning a terror attack will remain behind bars after a court refused his bid for bail. The 13-year-old was arrested in Maryborough last month after allegedly threatening a service station worker with a knife. He was later charged with preparing or planning to cause death or grievous bodily harm and possessing violent extremist material. Pauline Hanson has used her first ever National Press Club address to slam multiculturalism. The One Nation leader attacked the level of overseas migration, arguing it's caused a crisis. She says multiculturalism is flawed.
18: We cannot be a multicultural society. We are a multiracial society, but we must be monocultural. Australians must live under the one cultural umbrella.
6: We're certainly in the grip of winter. The Bureau's tracking a slow-moving rain band and cold front moving east across the country. It'll mean Victoria and Tasmania will cop a particularly wet day tomorrow. A drug investigation stretching from the NT to Queensland has resulted in six arrests and the seizure of cocaine, ketamine and fentanyl. A Sydney swimming pool is being renamed after former Australian of the Year Richard Scollier in the wake of his recent death following a cancer battle. And Prince George is following in his father's footsteps. Kensington Palace has confirmed the young royal will attend Eton College. His dad also attended the elite boys' school, which is a short distance from Windsor Castle.
19: For 185 years, Australians have trusted Elders Real Estate. 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
6: In sport, the Blues insist they're ready to react to anything tonight when they take on Queensland in State of Origin 2 in front of 90,000 fans at the MCG. New South Wales assistant coach Matt King says they're prepared for a number of scenarios.
20: There's about four plans. we have to be very agile. That's part of being a coach's decision-making under pressure, having a good understanding of where the game's at.
6: And Austria has beaten Jordan 3-1 in their World Cup match, joining today's other winners, Argentina, Norway and France. That's the latest in news and sport.
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0: Top of 27, an overnight low of 17 into Thursday. Possible shower or two expected throughout the morning and throughout the day tomorrow. 27's for the rest of the week and partly cloudy all the way through till Sunday.

0: Hope you're having a wonderful Wednesday, Woodrow. We're building up to the $1 million day, which is going to be happening very, very shortly. Jeez. Someone with a shot at $1 million, which is very, very exciting stuff.
1: 8 days to go. 8 days until $1 million day.
0: Wow, there you
1: Nine days until million dollar day. So yes. Not many more chances.
0: Yes.
1: To go in with a shot at $1 million.
0: At $1 million. It's crazy. Yes, another chance today. So make sure you're listening in for your cue to call for that one. Also, Woods, you and I, we've been called out for abusing the text line here on the show. We get a little bit happy. We get a little bit drunk with it. It's a tool that we haven't had for a long time. I've analyzed, turn your computer off when you're in the studio. And I just think that it's got to a point now where we can start really enjoying it.
1: Well, we can just lie about getting a text message because there's no way that you guys in your cars know if it's a real or fake text. So what you and I have been doing... Well, I think we've got some audio of us going back and forth. I mean, let's play it. We're effectively, to help make a point, we just make up a text. We're getting texts about it. Why does Will only get around men?
0: No, and then I also had a text the other day from Lisa,
1: yeah,
0: who said, wow, Will's a wonderful feminist. Thanks, Lisa. Now, what I want to do, though, shout out to producer Leo. I think she's been good. Yep.
1: I never get a shout out. You didn't get a shout out either. You were crap.
0: Shout out to
1: Will. I just got a text here from Roger. Jeez, Will was crap today.
0: So abusing it.
1: Yeah.
0: Abusing it.
1: Yeah.
0: Yeah. Yeah. Yeah. So.
1: It's a perfect crime, though.
0: It's the perfect crime. It's the perfect crime. Yeah. Just got a text in from Tina. Boys, move on. There you go.
1: So yeah, and that's good advice,
0: fair enough, Tina.
1: That's
0: what we're going to do, actually, and now you can start texting us now. We are going to do real or fake text, which is a bit of fun for all you guys. So you can text us with whatever you like. I'd probably prefer it to be a little bit more on the outrageous side, but outrageous can often be, I've got some chewing gum stuck inside my windshield. You know, it can be really low. Like, really, you can write anything.
1: You
0: could tell us that you kissed your dog. I mean, it doesn't really matter what it is.
1: The aim of the game is to then, in half an hour's time, when you're reading out texts, I'll be guessing, is this actually a text we received from one of you guys?
0: Yes.
1: Or have you just made it up?
0: That's right. I'd probably prefer it to be a little bit more on the outrageous side,

0: Text messages
1: seem like they're made up.
0: That's going to be happening a little bit later on. Right up next. Now, that sounds like a lot of fun. Right up next. Now, this next bit sounds a bit boring. I recently ordered some chairs.
1: Oh, dear. Now, we fell off a cliff there.
0: I know. Well, I realise I'm not going to compete with the real or take, real or fake text solicit. That's a great bit. Send us your text. But I did order some chairs recently, Woods, and I'd love to talk about it up next.
1: You're not going to sell it any other way.
0: No, well, I can't say much more because I've been told that I can't.
1: Oh, don't go anywhere, Australia.
0: It's Will and Woody. Star 106.3.

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0: 9 days till $1 million day. You're listening to Will and Woody. I hope you're having a wonderful drive home. Woodrow.
1: Yes,
0: mate. So I'm going to start off with one. So I'd like people to call if your partner insists that they can do something on their own. Mm-hmm. Arguably might get a little bit about proud about the fact that they do mm-hmm. this thing on their own. Mm-hmm. But actually they're in desperate need of your help.
1: Oh, my wife is very guilty of this.
0: Great.
1: Very guilty.
0: And I'm sure you'd be guilty of that as well. I don't know if Mim's available to call, but maybe we get Mim on.
1: No. Doesn't need to. She's busy with the kids.
0: So the reason I'm bringing this up is you know that recently I've tried to I'm in the middle of refurbing our my studio at the back of our house.
1: Great. Awesome.
0: Very exciting.
1: Yeah.
0: We can do our recording out there. It's looking good.
1: Awesome.
0: Everything was looking good until it came to the chairs.
1: Well, you rejected my chair. Sorry. I wasn't going to bring this up, but
0: You bought it for $20 from a
1: $70.
0: From a sale in a country town.
1: Antique shop from Emerald.
0: Sorry.
1: No. And then you reject my chair, but then your wife made me come and pick it up and drop it back at my own house. I don't know what to do with that chair. But go on.
0: Oh, you still got it.
1: Well, it's under the house. It's in my dungeon.
0: Yeah, that's where it would go.
1: It's my thinking chair.
0: It's a shocking chair. Anyway, so I had to go and get the chairs.
1: Yeah.
0: So I was like, you know what? I'll splash out. I'll get the boys some new chairs that we can broadcast
1: from. I'm like you
0: from.
1: To splash out, Mr. No Budget.
0: Right? I was like, who cares? Let's go for it. Got the company credit card.
1: Oh, God.
0: Sky's the limit.
1: I don't want to live.
0: So I
1: shudder to think.
0: So I told you, mate. I spent nearly $10,000 on life.
1: Oh, my
0: anyway,
1: God.
0: So I went and got this chair.
1: Oh, my God.
0: I called you about that.
1: I thought it was $1,000.
0: So I got the chairs, right?
1: Yeah.
0: So I got these two new chairs.
1: Yeah.
0: They look good on the website.
1: Yeah. Right? Yeah.
0: When I order them in, they come in a flat pack. Now, I want to start by saying normally when I do anything aesthetic in the house, I take pride in it, but it often is heavily filtered by Sam.
1: Of course. Yeah. She's got a great eye.
0: No, don't do that. Or probably not. Maybe we should look over here. Or good idea, honey, but you know. Maybe not. You know, like, and eventually when I looked around the house in hindsight, I've realized that I actually haven't made any decisions around the house and she's made them all and made me feel like I've made them, which
1: smart.
0: Is
1: really smart.
0: Great.
1: Really smart.
0: Really good. Couple.
1: And the house looks great.
0: And the house looks good as a result of that.
1: Yeah.
0: Anyway, so I go online, I find these chairs, they're flat packed. They rock up, 6 boxes. By the way, the delivery driver on the way drags one of them through poo.
1: Oh, mate.
0: So bad start. Should have known.
1: Yeah.
0: Sitting on the front porch, shocking. I'm like, this chair smells like shit. Anyway, it was just the box.
1: Yeah.
0: But they were out in the studio for that. Couldn't clean the cardboard. Shit in cardboard. Goes in there. Very hard
1: awful.
0: To get out.
1: Yeah.
0: Anyway, had to unpack them.
1: Yeah.
0: Pack them all, get them all going on, put them all together. Took me a while. I'm gonna be
1: of course
0: honest.
1: It did. You got to build your own chair.
0: Couple of days.
1: You can pay someone to do that. If you've paid so much.
0: Sorry, no budget. My God, here we go.
1: Well, you've just paid $10,000 for
0: pack, lights. Mate, I just built a frozen Lego. I'm pretty sure I can build a chair.
1: Sure.
0: So I'm building the chair. Build both the chairs.
1: Yeah.
0: Pretty happy with them. But then I'm also looking at them going, they might be a little bit big.
1: Yeah. Did you measure them?
0: Oh, it was more of a look thing. Anyway, so they're too big. But the reason I got the chairs is the company had a great return policy on them.
1: Sure, yeah.
0: Okay, anyway, looked at the chairs, took a look at them, sat in one of them, actually felt one of them give way a little bit, and I was like, oh, God, the chairs are no good.
1: Could have been your building, though, let's be honest.
0: Sem came in and she was like, I told you that, and I was like, don't worry about it, honey. I've thought about this. They've got a great return policy. I just have to send them back. Just give them a call.
1: Yeah, sure.
0: Call them.
1: Yeah.
0: Find out. In order to return the chairs.
1: Oh, this is what they do. This is what they all do.
0: I did not know this.
1: Yeah.
0: In order to return the chairs, and by the way, these guys advertise themselves as a very environmentally friendly company.
1: Mm-hmm.
0: In order to return the chairs, I had to wrap each individual part of the chair in plastic.
1: Uh-huh. Didn't you keep the plastic from the packaging?
0: No, already gone to the tip with that.
1: Oh, well, there's your problem, mate. It just
0: 30 metres of Glad Wrap later.
1: 30 metres of Glad Wrap?
0: Had to individually wrap each of the chairs. They suggested Glad Wrap.
1: Uh-huh.
0: It's taken me 2 days. So I've had a 5-day turnaround on these chairs. And all the while, Sam has just been watching me.
1: Yeah.
0: She hasn't lifted a finger.
1: What a treat.
0: She's done
1: what
0: nothing.
1: A treat for her.
0: She's watched me wheel the boxes in, covered in shit, unpack them,
1: Well, it's your mistake, to
0: unpack,
1: be fair.
0: Rewrap, and then put them out the front again.
1: This is so clearly your job. I think that's totally fair enough.
0: Well, I just reminded me that I can't do this and I can't do it on my own.
1: Yeah.
0: But I realise again that that's something that she does. That it's not my lane. And I think there are a lot of people out there whose partner thinks, and this has held up a mirror to me, and it's held up a mirror to a lot of people listening right now, and maybe it's your partner who thinks that they can do this thing, but in hindsight you realise they can't do it. It's the same as when whenever we go on a plane, I always feel like I pull my weight.
1: On the plane? In what way?
0: No, packing.
1: Oh, yeah, no. Don't. I never trust you to pack.
0: No way.
1: You overpack.
0: No, but I can't pack. Like, there's a lot of stuff that I don't do, but I feel quite proud around it. But if in hindsight I look back and I'm like, I didn't do anything there.
1: No, especially not with the kids. I imagine with the kids coming in now, you would do absolutely nothing there. You'd probably just throw in some togs or something and be like, I've done my bit.
0: Well, I don't pack anymore.
1: Yeah. Good move.
0: Which is a good move.
1: Good move.
0: So what does your partner insist they can do on their own, but they actually need your help for?
1: So my wife, she always, and I don't know why after so many years of being together, she still goes for this, but she always thinks she can get the zip at the back of her dress. She does this, and I'll watch for a while. I mean, it's pretty funny. And she's reaching back, and it's just I just watching her, being like, "Just ask me."
0: Yeah, you can't just ask me. You can't do it like, on your own.
1: I have the same thing
0: with sandwich computers.
1: She tries, she's a spud.
0: I'm like, just let me know.
1: Just ask me.
0: Any help? Need a hand with the Wi-Fi password there? Yeah. No, I've got this.
1: She gets a coat hanger. She undoes a coat hanger and tries to hook it. I'm right in.
0: What does your partner insist they can do on their own, but they actually need you for? Joe was telling me before, her dad with the barbecue.
1: Oh, I never asked for help, yeah.
0: But just gets out there with the tongs.
1: Yeah, yeah, yeah.
0: Never done any of the prep.
1: Yeah.
2: It's the same with the jerky. Like, he'll bring us jerky and be like, I've made all this amazing handmade jerky, but Mum did it all.
0: So he calls up next. It's Will and Woody.
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5: It's back for 2026, the Townsville Sign Marathon. Thousands of laps around the Townsville Sign, all raising money for Ronald McDonald House Charities. It's a whole marathon just around the Townsville Sign. We're joined by Nick DiMeo, the mayor. And Adam, you seem to have a bit of a smile as well. What's going on?
6: Can I tell them exactly how long this is going to be this time?
5: Well, I believe it's just a marathon, right?
6: No. You can't just do a marathon, Donnie.
5: What do you mean?
6: You've done a marathon last time.
5: Yeah, it was 1,000 laps around the side, 42 kilometres.
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5: There would be a lot of chafe involved.
7: What's bigger than a marathon, Donnie? 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

0: Will and Woody, 9 days away from Million Dollar Day. Right now, though, we'd love to hear from you guys. What does your partner insist they can do on their own, but they actually need you for? Now, this is a little bit of a mirror to me. I've ordered some chairs. It's gone disastrously. I've had to return the chairs. I've had to individually wrap each piece of the chairs. 35 pieces of upholstered furniture woods, individually wrapped, went with 30 to 40 meters of glad wrap. I wrapped it so many times. I wrapped it so many times and had to label them so many times that I know the order number off by heart, 716168343.
1: That's actually quite amazing.
0: Which I wrote down that. That's quite amazing. That's the amount of times I wrote down that order number. Yeah. It's become like my old family phone number. Now.
1: That's just a sunk cost, if you ask me.
0: Like, yeah, I know. You were saying get the Airtasker people involved.
1: Well, yeah.
0: Just get it done.
1: Either that or I'm just taking them to the tip. I'm just taking it straight to the tip.
0: $1,500 for two chairs.
1: Yeah, but it's a business expense.
0: Oh, well, now you're flipping your lid here all of a sudden. Because I said, I told you, you know, no budget. You got a little bit worried about it. I said, I told you I spent $10,000 on lights. You got a bit worried about
1: it. So it's a drop in the ocean, isn't it? At the end of the day, if you're paying $10,000 for lights.
0: Don't worry about it. They've been picked up. Nice. I've taken care of that. Now, this topic is a little bit of a mirror up to me. I realize that. Because there are certain things I think as a man that you can get quite proud about, which my partner is undeniably better at. One of them, navigation.
1: Oh, yeah.
0: If I'm driving and she's like, oh, do you need a hand with the nav? I'm like, nah. Don't worry about it. I know which way to go.
1: Yeah.
0: She's like, I'm right here. I'm not doing anything.
1: Yeah.
0: You're like, no, I've got it.
1: Yeah.
0: And then when, you know, you're 20 minutes past the entry point and one of your kids is screaming.
1: Yeah, yeah.
0: That's when you got to put your hand up.
1: Yeah, but you never do.
0: I don't.
1: You never do.
0: I'm not like that. I'm not good at asking for help. But then on the flip side, this is probably me as well, building a fire. I get a bit proud around that.
1: Very much so. I saw that when we went camping together.
0: I get a bit proud around that.
1: Yeah, I wasn't allowed to touch the fire.
0: No, but you're an awful man.
1: But I collect
0: in terms of your manly abilities.
1: Oh, so I'm
0: those sorts of things.
1: So gardening, I always say to Mim, like, the outdoors is me. Yes. The outdoors is me. And she was like, I think, because she's always like, I'm the finer touches. You're the grunt and I'm the finer touches. And I was like, actually, I'm versatile in the garden. I can do it all. So I got a hedge trimmer. There is still a hole in our hedge where I just went too deep. And we went so deep that it will just never grow back. I'm not allowed to trim hedge anymore.
0: Really?
1: Yeah,
0: that was actually a thing with my parents as well because my dad was very happy with the hedge trimmers.
1: Yeah, I just thought it was a little bit more.
0: Yeah, it's a little bit more. And then when it's a game of restraint hedge trimming.
1: You keep evening up, like, I've got a little bit deeper here.
0: It's a game of restraint. I'm banned from that. I'm banned from the pruning.
1: I went a bit hard. The grunt. We should stick to the grunt. Let's go to Marianne here.
0: Yeah, yeah.
1: Marianne, your husband won't admit he needs help with something.
2: He's actually my partner, but yes, hello, boys.
0: Hello, Marianne. Thanks for calling.
2: He actually said he would build a barley hut, and he said, you know, it'd take him a weekend. A year later, he built it, and then he realised it was too low, so then he had to get special stirrups to jack it up. And then he thought, I'll build a deck around it. Six months later, it's still going on.
1: Oh, God.
2: And we've got wood everywhere, and he will not accept help at all.
1: What's he hoping to do in the barley hut out in the backyard?
2: Well, he lives off a lake, so he wanted to have, barbecue and watch the world go by.
1: Oh.
2: But I reckon by December next year we might get the deck built, maybe.
0: Oh, good for you, Mary. Hey, Marianne, can I ask a question? How did he know that the hut was too small?
2: Too low, because when he stood up, on the bearers, it touched the raft.
0: That's what I suspected. I love hearing that. That's great. He's put his blood, sweat, and tears in it. He's just gone to stand up and he's hit his head on the roof.
1: And I reckon he would have had a moment where he's like, people can just duck.
0: Yeah, well,
1: I think that'll be okay.
0: Well, the measurements can't be right there. We've got a text here from Joel.
1: Yeah.
0: He said, my partner insists she can open jars when cooking pasta. 100%. Why do they try?
1: And they do the tap.
0: Why do they try?
1: Thing on
0: I've
1: the
0: got
1: bench
0: these
1: thing.
0: Big manly jukes over here. Just bring him over.
1: Oh, look at those things. Look at those puppies.
0: He says, 5 seconds later, she's bringing out two more so she doesn't cook pasta without me being beside her anymore. When she needs the sauce, I'll open the jars and then she tells me to piss off. There you go. That's good. Yeah. I think it's early on realizing that you can't do it and you need the help.
1: Yeah. My wife does it when she's booking flights. She cannot book flights alone.
0: Really?
1: Well, I can't rock up to the airport again and have a flight in the wrong year. I just Townsville Star 106.

0: Yes, it is Will and Woody. And right now, guys, a very special time. For the first time on Will and Woody, it's real or fake text.
1: I got a text!
0: All right. Can't guarantee it'll be read out. Woods is going to be guessing this week. Yes. I'll be reading them out.
2: Yes.
0: First one here.
2: Okay.
1: I got a text!
0: I went on a date with this guy.
2: Yeah.
0: Only to realise that my mum went on a date with his dad back in the 80s.
2: It's not so outrageous, really, and really shouldn't be an issue with them moving forward, if I can give some advice, if that is a real text.
0: You don't think that's an issue?
2: Not at all.
0: Okay.
2: If I found out that my dad had been hooking up with Michelle, that's the situation, right? That's Mim's mum.
0: Oh, sorry. I thought it was that your dad had been hooking up with Mim. I was like,
2: no.
0: Yeah, no, it's his mum.
2: No, it's not. Well, I have no issues with
0: that. Yeah, no issues. Okay.
2: Having said that, I know what this team's like. This team's got a sick imagination, so I think that is made up.
0: It's a real text.
2: Yeah, kidding. Did they stay together?
0: Well, no, no, mate.
2: Sorry. I want to know more. That's wild. Go on.
0: Okay.
2: Yeah.
0: Next text.
1: I got a text.
0: Brad from Epping here. Yeah, Brad. I agree with you, Will. Timothy Chalamet, nothing there.
2: Made up.
0: Dating.
2: Made up.
0: It's made up.
2: Made up. Don't. You really gilded the lily there with Brad from Epping.
0: Another text here. Pauline Hanson here. Someone call the fire brigade because I'm on fire. Pauline.
2: That's funny. Certainly funny. Question is, was that one of you guys who actually sent that in? No, I don't think it was. That's made up.
0: That's a fake text. Well done, Woods. Yeah, I'm on.
2: I'm on.
0: I prefer when Will doesn't talk about chairs and just sits on them.
2: Interesting. I think your chat about chairs was awesome, so I don't think there's any Will or anyone texted
0: that, mate.
2: I think that's fake.
0: That's a real text.
2: Oh, brutal. Savage feedback. A bit of savage feedback there.
0: In this last 20 minutes of the show.
2: No more chair chat from Will.
0: Chairs are gone.
2: Chair chat is out.
0: Chairs are gone. Text here.
2: Yeah.
0: I love you, boys. Oh. But you remind me of Hamish and Andy from Wish.com.
2: From Wish.com?
0: Mm.
2: I don't understand. As in, like, is that like a Aldi Hamish
0: Timu
2: and Andy?
0: Timu version of Hamish and Andy.
2: Yeah. Ouch. I think that's real because we've copped that a few times.
0: It's a real text.
2: Yeah. Ah.
0: They say love you, boys.
2: Yeah, no, but that is praising us with faint praise.
0: Damning us with faint praise.
2: You're starting with an I love you to
0: yeah, fair enough.
2: Ease the burn.
0: God, Will's a good broadcaster.
2: Fake. No one says that.
0: It's a fake text.
2: Not even your parents say that.
0: God, Woody's orange.
2: No one's saying that. I try to have less carrots now. I keep it under four. Under four a day.
0: It's a fake text.
2: Yeah.
0: Valet the juice.
2: It's a fake text.
0: It's a fake text. I'm not sure what that's about, but fake text.
2: Yeah.
0: One morning I woke up to my dog right near my face.
2: Yeah.
0: He licked my eye and I got an infection and had to wear a patch for a week.
2: Oh.
0: Thanks.
2: Shocking. Yeah, real text.
0: Real text.
2: Real text.
0: From Marcus.
2: Drinking. Oh, sorry, it was a frat question. Don't worry.
0: Another text here. I was followed to my boyfriend's house by a guy I used to see and found out because he messaged my boyfriend's address.
2: Hang on, what? He messaged my boyfriend.
0: I was followed to my boyfriend's house by a guy I used to see.
2: Yeah.
0: And found out because he messaged my boyfriend his own, brackets, my boyfriend's address.
2: Oh, terrifying.
0: We'll keep playing.
2: Terrifying. They've got to slow down a little bit there, don't you?
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4: Flinders Street, Sturt Street and Walker Street a little busy through the CBD. Same for Warburton Street through North Ward and Percy Street and Ingham Road. A little busy in spots through Garbutt, Bayswater Road and Charters Towers Road. Patchy through Hermit Park. Police are making Queensland safer. They have an important job to do, so there's no excuse for abuse. 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It's Chris for the latest traffic up to date on Star 1063.
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18: Hi there, I'm Rana Hussain. The Diamonds have named their squad for the Glasgow Commonwealth Games. Captain Liz Watson will again lead the side, while Joe Weston and Courtney Bruce have been selected for a third Comm Games campaign. The squad also features five debutantes. Australia is taking on Bangladesh in its second T20 Women's World Cup clash tonight, and Serena and Venus Williams are making a return to doubles at Wimbledon. The sisters handed a wild card entry into the competition, which starts later this month.
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1: Alrighty, Convinces, you're in the car with somebody else before we get to the $1 million quiz, Woodrow.
2: Yeah, we decide, is someone else actually there or are you just putting on a very good voice? Now, Wilma, usually we are very good at this, but I do feel like, and I'm loving this, people are going about new tactics, new ploys, and I love it when people change the game. I want to see it again today. We've got Dana here. Hello, Dana.
3: Hello.
2: Who are you in the car with, Dana?
3: My mum.
2: Your mum. What's your mum's name, Dana?
3: Moya.
2: Moya.
1: Moya.
2: Where are you and Moya off to?
3: We are heading home together.
2: Lovely. Okay, can I please talk to Moya?
3: Hello.
2: Hello, Moya. So Dana still lives in the family home, Moya?
3: Yes, she does.
2: Are you wanting to her to make the move and branch out and get her own place?
3: Now, what made you think that?
2: I was just asking the question. This wasn't a loaded question, Moya.
3: One of these days, it would be nice.
2: Okay, can I hear from Dana again? This is becoming therapy.
3: Yes.
2: You there, Dana?
3: Yes.
2: When are you going to move out, Dana?
3: When I can.
2: Yeah, I think that's a fair enough answer. Now, Will, I mean, I've heard enough. I probably don't want to delve further into that issue of whether she should move out.
4: You reckon they're two people?
2: I absolutely think they are two real people.
4: Oh, now you shot from the hip last week.
2: Did I?
4: And you lost.
2: That does sound like me. But I think, Will, when you fall off that horse.
4: Yeah, but why do you think they're two people? Give me something.
2: There was just some realism there from Moya when she was struggling around the idea of wanting her daughter to move out. There was depth to the response. I think there is subtle differences between the two of them, but I can tell they're related.
4: What do you think, Annalise?
5: I think they're together.
2: As in real.
5: I initially thought it was one person, but then there was like this real, the depth in the thinking.
2: Yeah. It was all too real.
4: You touched on something real, emotionally.
2: It absolutely did, for all both of them.
5: Hit the heart chords.
2: Are we willing to go?
4: Yeah, go for it.
2: You're going to back me in. Dana, we think Moya is real, and I'm sorry for bringing up the issue of you staying for too long at the family home.
3: All good, but it is two people.
1: There you go.
2: Huge. We'll let you guys sort that out now. In the car
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10: Hello, I'm Monique Crichton. There's been a horror crash in Sydney's southwest. 2 children, aged 1 and 5, have died after a car hit a pram in Cabramatta. The 56-year-old male driver is undergoing mandatory testing. Immigration, Islam, housing, renewable energy and the media have all come in for criticism from Pauline Hanson in her first ever National Press Club address. The One Nation leader vowed to slash immigration, fight radical Islam, wind back the use of renewables and scrap SBS. A sigh of relief for Aussies planning a trip to Europe via the Middle East. Smart Traveller has downgraded the travel advice to reconsider the need to travel, potentially making it less likely to cause problems with travel insurance. Andrew Sullivan from the Don't Forget Travel Group says the Middle East conflict hasn't really dampened interest in getting away from it all.
11: Some have decided to go via Asia rather than through the Middle East, but it hasn't actually stopped them travelling to Europe for our winter.
10: New stats reveal the way Aussies are saving coin amid the cost of living pressures. A NAB survey finding we're most commonly ditching the car and trips to the doctor, while those with kids and those living in regional areas are reporting higher levels of financial stress. And a West End honour for actor Dame Judi Dench. The Shaftesbury Theatre is set to be renamed in her honour from February.
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10: It's got not long now until kick-off in tonight's State of Origin clash at the MCG. Queensland needs to win to keep the series alive, and Maroons assistant coach Matt Ballon says they can't wait to get out there.
1: Perfect, this is great. You know, not much rain, cool breeze. So it'll be interesting tonight if the rain holds off, but, you know, no matter what conditions we get, we know our stall of footy and we're going to go out and do that.
10: And wins at the World Cup today for France, Norway, Argentina and Austria. That's the latest in news and sport.
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13: Top of 27 and an overnight low of 17 into Thursday. Possible shower or two expected throughout the morning and throughout the day tomorrow. 27, 27s for the rest of the week and partly cloudy all the way through till Sunday.

0: Friday.
1: 9 days till Million Dollar Day, Woods. You and I are going to be running that. And one of you guys is going to be playing for $1 million. Ashley, you could be that person. Congratulations.
2: Thank you.
1: No worries at all.
3: And right now, Ashley, you could win $1,000 before maybe getting that shot at $1 million in 9 days. Just got to get through this quiz. So you got 60 seconds, 10 questions. You can say pass if you don't know. We got to take your first answer. Best of luck, Ashley. And just so you know, I did this quiz 5 minutes ago and got 8 out of 10. And I'm not very smart. I'm not super sharp.
1: Good luck. So you know, I got all 10. It's all thanks to Deal or No Deal, a Millionaire Hot Seat weeknights from 6:30 on Channel 10.
2: Okay.
1: All right, Ashley, are you ready?
2: Yes, I'm nervous.
1: Of course. Here we go. Who is currently touring the Together Together tour?
2: Oh, pass.
1: Which recent sporting event was held on South Lawn of the White House?
2: Pass.
1: The 1989 James Bond film starring Timothy Dalton is called Licensed to What?
2: Pass.
1: What vitamin is common in citrus fruit?
2: C, vitamin C.
1: What does the M stand for in SMS?
2: Message.
1: In 2014, which band forced their album Songs of Innocence into everyone's iPod?
2: No idea.
1: Which supermarket has the tagline, the fresh food people?
2: Woolworths.
1: What 2004 animated movie featured the Christina Aguilera cover song, Car Wash?
2: Shark Tale.
1: Whose debut novel, Conversations with Friends, was released in 2017?
2: Us.
1: What is the name of Winona Ryder's character in Stranger Things?
2: Don't know.
1: Who's currently touring the Together Together tour?
2: Oh, I don't know.
1: Which recent sporting event was held on the South Lawn of the White House?
2: Cricket. I don't know.
1: Cricket. The cricket.
3: Good answer.
1: The Ashes.
3: I like that.
1: On the White House lawn. Oh, no, it was the UFC is what we're after, Ashley. The UFC.
2: That's okay.
1: I'm sorry, I've got to rub your nose through it a little bit now. Not intentionally, just part of the protocol. I've got to read out the answers here. Who is currently touring the Together Together Tour? Harry Styles, also known as the Cash Cash Tour.
2: My sister's going to kill me for that.
1: Yeah. No, that's all right. I think he's doing fine, Harry. The 1989 James Bond film starring Timothy Dalton is called License to Kill.
2: Oh,
1: cute.
2: Right.
1: Is he the Aussie James Bond, Timothy Dalton?
3: Yeah, he
1: only did one.
3: Yeah.
1: He only did one Bond movie. There you go.
2: I'm not really a Bond fan.
1: Fair enough. Not a U2 fan either, I take it, Ashley. In 2014, their album Songs of Innocence was on everyone's iTunes. Crazy.
2: No.
1: Insane. That happened.
3: Wild. Yeah.
1: Apple, corrupt.
3: That's a big deal.
1: Corrupt.
3: Who? So U2 would have paid Apple? Is that... Anyway.
1: No, well, Bono is was good friends with Steve Jobs.
3: Oh, what?
1: Yeah, he owns massive shares in the company.
3: Yeah, there you go.
1: I think he owns like a huge share.
3: Imagine if we put our podcast downloaded on everyone's iTunes. They'd be picketing in the streets. They'd be so mad.
1: Yeah, people would love that.
3: Oh, yeah, me too. We got a hot pod.
1: I love our pod.
3: But I'm sorry, if we forced it.
1: Have a listen to our podcast, guys. Will and Woody, wherever you get your pod.
3: Yeah, it's great.
1: That's a great listen.
3: It's a great pod.
1: Not sure the quiz will be in there, but Sally Rooney's first novel, obviously a very famous book, was 2018, Normal People.
3: Yeah, great
1: Conversation with Friends. Conversations with Friends was released in 2017. And Joyce Byers.
2: I haven't seen Stranger Things.
1: Do it, Ashley. Winona Ryder's character in Stranger Things. Ashley, it's been lovely to meet you. Sorry we couldn't give you $1,000. We might see you in 9 days' time on Million Dollar Day.
2: That would be amazing. I really need the $1 million.
1: Oh, don't we all, Ashley?
3: See you, Ashley.
1: Hope you have a wonderful drive home, everyone else.
3: Up next,
1: Quiz is back tomorrow, same time.
3: Yes, 8 days. So 8 chances left with us to go into that $1 million day.
1: Good math.
3: Thank you so much. I want to do something with my wife to help keep the spark in the relationship.
1: Love this.
3: It's a little bit different. I will explain it all up next.
1: Right.
3: And more importantly, I'm going to need some women to help me out just to make sure I'm on the right track.
4: 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Sounds better.

0: It's a Wednesday. I hope you're having a wonderful drive home. Woods.
1: Next weekend, me and my wife have organised a romantic dinner into a night away, and it's bloody exciting because it's the first time since our second girl, Murphy, was born that we're getting both the kids away for the night. They're going to be with the grandparents, and we're having a night together.
0: Just the one night?
1: So question marks. Sorry. So hopefully two, but it really depends on how Murphy goes because she's going through that stage where she's very clingy for mum and dad. So hopefully two nights, definitely
0: wow,
1: one night.
0: What are you going to do?
1: Okay, glad you asked. So here's what I need, I think, some help with from some women. Something that we've both started talking about a little bit, just to make sure it's a really fun and memorable night, is to go to the restaurant at different times and from different places.
0: So you're going to a restaurant?
1: Yeah, we're going to a restaurant first.
0: Oh, okay.
1: And then we're going to stay somewhere for a night. But we want to rock up to the restaurant at different times. This is just being toyed with at the moment as different people.
0: Mm.
1: So playing characters.
0: Yes, a bit of role play. Your specialty.
1: And we've done it before, but I don't think ever.
0: You were the masseuse.
1: Yes, I was Rupert, the masseuse, who gave a great massage and almost started taking his job too seriously and was missing the point. But anyway, I was asking
0: what
1: for feedback on the
0: giving?
1: A Swedish lomu lomu.
0: Wow, was Rupert Swedish?
1: Yeah. He was. He
0: can
1: was.
0: Can you give me a
1: no,
0: little
1: Rupert
0: bit?
1: No, Rupert is not coming now.
0: Come
1: no,
0: on,
1: Rupert is not coming now.
0: Rupert.
2: Hello, it's Rupert here. I'm here for your Swedish massage. Where do you want me to set up? The bedroom? Or you want me to go to the living room? I don't mind. I bring on table.
0: Oh.
1: You asked for it. You asked for Rupe. You asked for Rupe.
0: He's a bit of a... The accent gear just doesn't hit, does it?
1: Not at all. But you asked for Rupert. And when I become Rupert, that's not me doing an accent. That's me being Rupert. Okay.
0: Cool.
1: So that's Rupert.
0: That was fun though.
1: Well, it was fun. It was like that was very. It was laughy, and it was like
0: oh,
1: it was really fun.
0: It was a bit of a joke.
1: It was a joke.
0: Still fun.
1: It was still fun, and it was just exciting, and the spark was there, right? But this is the first time that we're both going. Let's actually like dress up as different people, rock up at different times, and like when we see each other, let's meet each other.
0: Oh, so you're not going to dinner together? It's
1: no.
0: Just like I'm going to meet you at a bar.
1: Yeah.
0: Wow.
1: And then we will meet each other, and then that is when we will meet each other's characters.
0: Yeah, wow.
1: So I've naturally, since that conversation with my wife, started brainstorming about who is the most desirable character that I can become.
0: Yeah, of course.
1: But I just thought to myself, hang on a second, you've got a radio show where there's thousands of women listening. So I'm not interested in blokes calling. I'm just looking for the women's perspective here. What's the most desirable character I can become? And I'm probably thinking, like, what profession should I be? Like, what should be my backstory? And for women listening, what is the sexiest character for you? Just give me your thoughts on it.
0: What do you it's funny. Like, I immediately kind of think what I find sexy in men.
1: Go on.
0: Which is largely like a sports person, probably.
1: Sports.
0: Like, you're not
1: just walk up in my cricket whites and go, oh, sorry,
0: no,
1: just finished a,
0: not
1: just finished a
0: of
1: game
0: all
1: of
0: the
1: cricket.
0: Sports. Just no, like maybe you're like a, I don't know, like a UFC fighter or, you know.
1: Oh,
0: I
1: could put a bit of makeup on it, make
0: rough.
1: Like black
0: I don't
1: eye.
0: Know if you do rough very well,
1: shave
0: though.
1: Shave my head. Yeah, no.
0: I don't think you've
1: do.
0: Got that in your repertoire.
1: I do agree with that. But again, like I did drama in year 12 and you know I was an absolute viper on the stage. So,
0: yeah,
1: like I've got range. I've got range.
0: Okay. Where are you leaning at the moment?
1: Spy comes
0: to mind immediately.
1: That was
0: the double agent.
1: That's on my
0: Can't tell you what I'm doing here. Got a bit going on tonight.
1: And I think it's an easy character to play as well because you've got to kind of be a bit coy with your answers. You know what I mean? Like there's only so much I can tell you. And I think that sense
0: of
1: danger.
0: Mystery.
1: And also I'll be doing things like looking at the door being like,
0: oh don't
1: sorry,
0: do that.
1: I'm just,
0: don't do that. I'm just, no spy does that.
1: I'm just on edge at the moment.
0: No spy does that. Instantly icky. Instantly icky.
1: Yeah, so maybe spies. Exactly right.
0: You can't rock in jumping at shadows. You just feel like,
1: I'm
0: I can't talk about my job right now. And then if you have to have a couple more drinks, you'd be like, oh, look, since you keep asking, it's actually top secret, but I can't tell you anything. Tell you not.
1: I like, and then I can't hear out of this right ear because a frag grenade went off. Yeah, I've been in the field as well. this kind of thing could be
0: That's
1: sexy.
0: Sounding a little bit better.
1: That could
0: That's
1: be
0: That's sounding
1: hot.
0: A little bit better.
1: I'm going to go to Paula real quick. Yeah. Paula, who's the most desirable character I can be for a role play with my wife?
3: George Clooney all the way.
1: So I think actually becoming a real person is kind of big.
0: George
1: quiet.
0: Clooney.
1: So I put a bit of salt and pepper in there. Okay. Sure.
0: George Clooney.
1: Sure.
0: He is immortal in the middle-aged woman eye.
1: 100%.
0: George Clooney.
1: And you can see why.
0: Just rock up as George.
1: What's the most desirable character I can be at dinner next week with my wife? It's Will and Woody. Townsville's best music variety. On Star 106.3.
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5: News reader Beth is in the room.
6: Uh-huh.
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6: I think we only went on one date.
7: Well, we went
6: and
7: on
6: this was
7: two.
6: Years and years ago, long before I worked here. Okay. Yes. Yeah.
7: There was never any lip locking, there was never any hand holding.
6: Nothing.
7: It was just two great dates.
6: One average date.
5: What's he like when he's turning it on? 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
6: He wasn't like that. 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We're just getting to know each other a bit more, both in media. 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
5: I feel like
6: get-go.
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0: Will and Woody, what's the most desirable character that Woody could rock up to his role play dinner with his wife as? 0429, you can text us as well. Danny said you could be a doctor or a pilot on the text line.
1: I like pilot. And Elise gave
0: big nods on that one.
2: I love doctor.
1: Doctor.
2: Grey's Anatomy, yeah.
1: Yeah.
2: Oh, yes, I just worked on a heart this today. And
0: worked on a heart today? No
2: well,
0: one
2: says
0: that.
2: You might be a surgeon.
3: Yeah,
2: cardiovascular.
3: Like save someone's life.
0: No doctor walks into a bar and goes, "Hi, ma'am, worked on a heart today."
2: Well, not straight away, but then eventually you just let it in. You go.
3: I'll say, "Hey, I'm going to get another drink. I'm feeling a bit stressed. I did a number of heart operations today.
2: Yeah,
3: saved 5 lives. That's sexy.
2: Nearly.
0: Oh, it's already pretty icky though.
3: Maybe. Anyway, I do genuinely want some help.
0: You know
3: help.
0: What I mean? Because it's a hard thing to do. Like, because you don't want to say like. You know, like Annalise is saying, rock up with your stethoscope around your neck. So sorry, I've just come straight out of ward rounds.
3: I don't mind.
0: No,
3: like,
0: you
3: oh,
0: don't.
3: Sorry,
0: want
3: don't.
0: The, no,
2: stethoscope.
0: No,
2: no, okay.
0: Not the stethoscope.
3: And I'll go. Oh, sorry, did
2: right.
0: What is it?
3: Did I leave this on? Did I leave this thing on? Oh, so embarrassing. Let me check your heart rate. Let me check your heart rate.
0: Maybe it's because my doctors in my family. There's a big ick around that.
3: Your dad's very sexy. Let's go to Tony here. Tony, thank you so much for calling. I do genuinely want some help here. What do you think? I should, what character should I play next week at this romantic dinner with my wife?
4: Hello, Will and Woody. Nice to talk to you.
0: Hi, Tony.
4: It's so lovely to be on the radio. I think you should be a fireman.
3: Oh, I do like that. So, Tony, do you think I've, you know, just finished off fighting some fires and maybe yes. I've still got the, because I wear the yellow pants and the boots.
4: Absolutely.
3: And, yeah.
4: All right. Flex those muscles.
3: Yeah,
0: what's
3: well.
0: It? Why a fireman? Sorry, all right, Tony.
3: Rain is in, Tony.
0: Lovely to have
3: thanks,
0: you on
3: Tony.
0: The radio, Tony.
3: I like firemen, Tony. Thank you.
0: Why are firemen perpetually sexy?
3: Because they run into fire and save people's lives, Will.
0: So how are you going to pull this off, though?
3: Well, I'll wear the yellow pants with the red overalls.
0: No, not into a bar.
3: Yeah, because I've just come from fighting
0: no,
3: a fire.
0: No, you don't. But if you just come I've from just fighting come. A fire, you're not coming straight from the fire, so... Do you know what I mean? Like, I'm just going to put I'm just going to step into Mim's shoes for a second
3: okay,
0: here.
3: Sure, go.
0: It's going to be a little bit of ick with you sitting in a restaurant in a CFA kit.
3: Not me.
0: I'm sorry, but
3: it's not me. I'm a fireman.
0: Yeah, but it's just a little bit. I think maybe if you just had a little bit of, like, soot on your face or something. Maybe not
3: soot
0: too,
3: on my face?
0: Well, maybe not too much.
3: A bit of ash.
0: Yeah, but do you know what I mean? Like, I think that would be just something to indicate that you've been in the fire.
3: Fighting fire, yeah, okay.
0: But
3: right.
0: not in the full...
3: Yeah, no, I get it. I appreciate
0: it.
3: I'm
0: trying to help you here.
3: Let's go to Charlie here. Charlie, what kind of character do you think I should play at my role play dinner with my wife next week?
5: The Witcher, Henry Cavill. Oh, my God.
3: So just for people that don't know The Witcher, can you describe that a bit more for us, Charlie?
0: That's awesome. Oh, cool. Yeah, leather.
5: Yeah, go Fabio, go Rambo, all mixed into one. Right?
0: Oh, Charlie.
5: Yes.
0: Oh, my God,
3: so,
0: mate.
3: So, Charlie.
0: Have you got a partner, Charlie? You might need a bit of role-playing yourself, sweetheart.
3: Charlie, can
0: sort
3: I
0: sort it out, mate?
3: So, is The Witcher? Is he? Does he have magical powers or anything? Oh, like, is he a wizard?
5: Yeah, he
0: super
5: did.
0: Powerful
5: he
0: strength.
5: Drank potion and had magical powers, but
3: okay.
5: you know.
3: And do I have a sword? So would I have to have a sword on my back?
5: He occasionally has a sword.
0: He does. No, he's got definitely got a sword. He definitely got a sword.
3: Okay,
0: on his
3: so
0: back.
3: Sword on my back.
0: He's also Henry Cavill.
3: Yeah. Sure. Yeah, and
5: know,
3: I can,
5: like
3: I can.
5: Liam, whatever his name.
0: Oh,
5: was.
0: Liam Hemsworth. He absolutely
5: just
0: balls
5: didn't
0: that.
5: Work.
0: No, it didn't work. Agreed, Charlie.
3: It didn't work.
0: Well, let's not get into that.
3: Thanks so much, Charlie. Appreciate the call.
0: He's got a peroxide white blonde hair that
3: I
0: goes down to like his waist.
3: I can wear a wig.
0: You can wear a wig. Hey, a couple of texts coming through. Our producer Annalise has just said vampire. You just say it into the microphone, mate.
2: Sorry, I didn't know my name came up.
0: Yeah, you know.
3: Did you say vampire?
0: There you are. Vampire.
3: So a bit like bit of blood
2: yeah,
3: in my teeth.
2: Yeah, go in and
3: or?
2: Be like, yeah, maybe just like have little fake fangs in and then just when you smile and just bring them out and then be like, I don't want your blood tonight though.
0: I think vampire could be hot. Vampires are hot right now. Does Mim do True Blood or anything like that?
3: She may have done True Blood.
0: Dude, they couldn't be sexier.
3: So, sorry, just real quick. You went to go to dinner with one of the like plastic vampires.
2: I've got something you can have
3: I don't know.
0: But no.
3: If we're talking about
0: Well, sorry, you're prepared
3: I'll
0: to
3: rock
0: up in the full fireman kit.
3: <You're bloody laughs>
0: just put some fangs in for 2 seconds.
3: You want me to wear like a Count Dracula cape as well?
0: No, young. Yeah, young vampires just dress well.
2: The Salvatore Brothers.
3: And so do I say things like, oh, listen, I've got a lot of self-control here. I do want to drink you?
2: Yes.
0: Okay. Well, yeah, I think
3: like
0: that's kind of...
3: You've got to say that.
0: Oh, Annalise, let a little bit go there, didn't you?
3: Yes.
0: Yes,
3: yeah.
0: Yes, okay. You want to drink me.
3: Okay.
0: But no, you can't.
3: go.
0: You can't help yourself.
3: And so I order.
0: I think that's the sexual tension in these vampire shows is they're trying to hold themselves back.
3: And do you order a very bloody steak? Like more? Oh, like, yes, do I say
2: that's
3: that?
2: That's good.
3: Yeah. Okay.
0: I reckon vampire could be pretty good, actually. Just don't be seen in the daylight. Easy.
3: I'm warm. And it's a night. It's a night dinner.
0: It's a night dinner.
3: Let's go to Mel.
0: Another really great text here. Just so you know, Bree said, my partner is a professional wrestler, so I find it super sexy, but he is crazy strong and a bit of a bad boy, and you are not, Woody.
3: Did they actually finish off the... I am a bit of a bad boy.
0: A little bit of mayo from me there. Also, someone has said, I think this is really funny, go as your younger selves, first date Mim and Woody.
3: Oh, I wore board shorts. I wore board shorts, slides, and a hole in my T-shirt. Mim would be furious if I went as first date Woody. Yeah, she was devastated by what I wore. I think I wore a bandana around my neck as well.
0: Wow.
3: Yeah, right off. Just shocking, just lazy.
0: Wow, it sounds like you're on Survivor.
3: I looked like that. I looked like David Jeanette or Jeanette. Mel, what character should I go as to the role play dinner with my wife next week?
6: Okay, guys, I have the winner here.
3: Yeah.
6: So we're going to go with the theme of the sport, but what's on trend at the moment and what's really hot and on everyone's feed is the hockey player.
3: Oh! A hockey player. Okay.
0: Yes. Ice hockey player.
6: Yes. And you can do a little bit of research by reading some of the book.
3: Yeah, okay.
6: And, you know, playing out the scene.
0: Yeah, is Mimi into the hot sticks?
3: She is. She's right into it. She's into off campus and hot sticks. Both shows.
6: Yeah.
3: Both shows. So, Mel, do I rock up? I'm fresh from training. I'm thinking wet hair. I've just jumped out of the showers with the boys.
6: The shirt clinging to you from the sweat.
3: So I'm sweaty from training and I've got my gym bag with my hockey stick. I cloak that.
6: Yeah, the smelly gym bag.
3: Smelly, yeah. So you've said smelly a couple of times, Mel. So smell's crucial.
6: Yeah.
0: And a hockey stick.
3: And I got it.
0: But you need to get like an ice hockey stick with like some tape around it.
3: So, Mel, would I rollerblade down there? Because that's what I was.
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8: 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That's not just running. 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

0: It's Will and Woody driving you home. I hope you guys have had a wonderful Wednesday. We've got Joe in here, our EP. Welcome, Joe.
1: Great Thank to you have so you much.
0: In
1: here.
0: Out with the old, in with the new, Annalise. Wow, the bed wasn't cold, I tell you what. She was out of here for literally 30 seconds.
1: Told her to take her Invisalign out and get out.
0: Yes, very good.
1: Thank you.
0: Yeah, very good.
2: You got any comments on that, Annalise, while you're sitting there just listening to all of this?
3: Yeah. My Invisalign's still in.
2: Nice, you keep it in there. Now, Joe, you were saying before the song there, you want to give us a compliment. We nailed something.
1: Yes, so you guys were talking about something in a previous show, and outside in the producer's airlock, we were all really surprised at how well you nailed it.
0: Okay. The most annoying thing someone could use is an eyelash extension spoolie.
2: It's
0: a spoolie.
4: It looks like a torture device. I used to put that on my goatee to fill it out a bit.
0: It's the thing that applies as the mascara.
4: Looks like the back end of an arrow.
2: It's like, yeah, Robin Hood had a lot in his little bag.
0: It looks like Sarah. A tiny toilet brush.
2: We did nail it. You're right.
1: Yeah, and so we were all surprised at actually how well you knew what a spoolie was. And so I want to give you
0: I didn't know.
1: Wait, is that right?
0: No.
1: It seemed like you did.
0: That's been very obvious, isn't it? I had no idea.
1: Well,
2: I was on it. I was on the spoolie.
0: Well, you'd used it for you'd tinted your moustache.
2: That is exactly right.
0: I think that only stopped about a year ago, by the way.
2: Just so you know. Yeah, I've got a bit of a gap here. Anyway, it's not a big deal, but I would use the spoolie.
1: Well, I want to give you some more terminology that's commonly used by the women.
2: Oh, hit us.
1: And hit us. Tell us if you know what it is.
0: Oh, great. All right. Love this.
1: What's a mule?
2: Someone who carries drugs to a different country.
1: Well, that is true. Not quite the answer I'm going for. But.
2: Okay. Mule used in a drug context is carrying something, right? So that would mean a mule is a toilet bag.
1: Yes! Oh, my God!
0: Shut up. Shut up. Shut up.
2: Process
1: nice
2: of elimination,
1: work.
2: Will. That's right. What I do.
1: Next
2: That's
1: one.
2: What I do.
0: Where was the what else did you eliminate there? I don't think you understand
2: carrying
0: that, too.
2: Carrying things. It's a makeup term.
1: Yeah.
2: It carries makeup.
1: That's
2: mule.
1: Unbelievable.
2: Come on, Will.
0: That's
2: stay
0: not
2: with
0: a process
2: me.
0: Of elimination.
2: Stay with me
0: I think
2: if you
0: meant
2: can.
0: To say a deduction.
2: Say, no, stay powers with, let me have my moment.
0: You deduced it.
1: Maybe what just are me. Press-ons?
2: Press-on's got to be, so think about
0: this
2: it.
0: This is worrying for you.
2: But it's saying the term.
0: Yeah,
2: press on. So what do you press on?
0: Like nipples.
1: Oh, my God, stop.
2: Bang, bang. Bang. We're on fire.
0: Elimination.
2: I press
1: have
2: on
1: you
2: back.
1: Seen that Sex in the City episode? And maybe not. Well,
2: is it chicken fillet? Chicken fillet?
0: No, it's not quite a chicken fillet.
1: No,
0: to be fair, I am slightly across the press on because my partner had to wear a braless dress at a wedding recently.
1: Right.
0: Yeah, and it was, a bit nippy.
2: Keep the dress in place? Oh, just to cover the erect nipple?
0: Yes.
2: Got it.
0: Well, that was the incident for her. Yeah, I don't know if that's the case.
1: Okay,
0: for
1: next one. What's
0: the case for everyone?
2: We're done with that.
0: Is
2: that the only reason you wear a press on?
0: The nipple looks on the outside?
1: Yeah. So, yeah. And I think maybe, like, obviously everyone's boobs are shaped differently. Sometimes nipples are in different positions, so it can be nice.
0: It's just a rounding out of the overall breast shape, if I had to get scientific with it.
1: Perfect. Yeah,
2: nice.
1: All right, moving on.
2: Two from two.
0: The elimination. Don't look at me like that.
1: What's a capri?
2: A capri.
1: Okay.
0: Well, capri's an island.
2: Okay, yeah. So let's work with that. So
0: off the west coast of Italy.
2: Island. What in like the makeup term would be an island? Like think about the female body maybe. Where's the capri? Go on, bro.
0: Well, I have an answer.
2: Where's the
0: capri?
2: Capri.
0: I can't say that on air.
2: I think the capri is a short term for
0: an island.
2: No, it's the object that when you've got your period you put.
1: No, not quite. But you're more on track with makeup.
0: Dude, you can
1: stuff.
0: Say tampon on the air.
2: No, it's not tampon. There's an item that you put in, like a plastic item that you can reuse.
0: A diaphragm.
2: Yeah.
0: No. A moon cup.
2: Yeah, I thought moon cup.
0: Is that it?
1: That's yes!
0: Wow!
2: We're unbelievable at this.
0: We're on.
1: I'm going to give you one more.
0: Wow,
2: how are we doing this?
0: I don't know.
1: What do the girls mean?
0: I thought you were right off.
1: What are money pieces?
2: Money pieces?
0: A money piece.
2: I think a money piece would be like
0: cash, is
2: would
0: it?
2: Be like, no, like a money piece would be like, this is a piece. Like a piece of clothing that I've bought, which was like high cash. So it's like, I'm going to wear a money piece tonight. It's an expensive dress.
1: You guys haven't got one answer right. I've been gassing you up and you've been so far off every single answer.
2: Really?
1: The look on your faces.
2: Really?
1: You've been nailing it.
0: Well done. Well done. Well done. No, bravo. Credit where credit's due. No, because I actually didn't get my tail up as much as he did, but he was, there's a sense of identity on this for you, Woods. Wow. Bravo. No, that's
1: so
0: very
1: much.
0: Well
1: Hang
0: played.
1: On,
0: we a round of applause. Very good. I'm very
1: wrong.
0: Impressed. I'm very impressed.
1: All wrong.
2: Can you give us the real answers?
1: Yep. So a mule is like a backless heel. Press-ons are like press-on nails.
2: Look at you talking about nipples over there. Big boy.
1: Capris are like knee-length pants.
2: Yeah,
1: so if you're wearing like a pair of capris, it's like a knee-length leggy.
4: I've heard that.
1: And money pieces are like front bits of your hair that are coloured blonde.
4: What?
5: Oh, you've got it wrong.
4: Wait, hang on. The front bit of your hair that's coloured blonde.
1: Yeah,
4: who would
1: so
4: do
1: you have
4: that?
1: Little, oh, Mim. I've seen Mim with money pieces.
2: Oh, I love her money pieces. It's great. Look, oh.
6: Star 1063.

0: It's Will and Woody. Before we get out of here, we've got a little bit of post-show feedback that we like. We normally do it off the air. We're taking it onto the airwaves because people seem to enjoy it. Feedback from you, notes from you, or from anyone in the team, really?
1: Yeah, we're running late today.
2: Oh, right.
0: I hate it this
2: so happens. We'll wrap this up.
0: This has become my favourite part of the show.
2: Well, go on, give us some notes.
0: I'm throwing it open to the floor.
2: We shouldn't force notes. Annalise, have you got a note for us?
3: Shout out to producer Jo for her really funny testing you on female terminology.
0: Oh, that was really a good bit. What we just went through there. Well done. Shout out to Woody for thinking that he had absolutely read the matrix on everything just female. So
2: just felt like I was shooting the lights
0: out.
2: I've never felt better.
0: Really enjoyable. I didn't see that coming either. Great twist.
3: It was really awesome.
4: Thank you so much. I would just want to give the boys and all the producers their flowers for. I think today was just almost like 10 out of 10 show.
0: Is that right?
2: Wow, that's good to know.
4: Officers might say something different, but.
0: No, I did speak about a chair for 5 minutes, so, you know, I didn't finish that.
2: Apart from the chair thing, it was a 10 out of 10.
0: Apart from the chair thing.
2: I liked chair chat.
0: Thanks, man. I appreciate it. We got a text that came through from a guy that said, I prefer Will sitting on chairs than talking about them.
2: And that was brutal.
0: That'll stay with me for a couple of weeks.
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3: Oh, baby, hey. If you're listening to this, you're an hour away from kickoff, an hour away from immortality. Maybe you're on your way home from a pizza shop. Maybe you're on your way to a pizza shop. Whatever you're doing, g'day, good evening. We're the best breakfast show in Townsville.
4: That's right, yeah.
3: The oldest. According to my mum. today was a big day. Lies and deceit filled the studio.
4: Yeah, I know. Well, that was you.
3: Yeah.
4: Filling the studio with a moon boot that was a fake boot. It was a prop boot. You made me, you convinced me that you were injured. You weren't going to be able to do our marathon and a half on Friday.
3: Yeah.
4: I'm awaiting scans, he said.
3: We are running a marathon and a half around the Townsville side over and over and over. Every dollar is another lap that we're going to be running.
4: And we got a donation out of your fake injury, which I still maintain has got to be a crime.
3: Well, it's a grey area. Debbie jumped on with $500 and made me donate $500 as well. Also, Phil Thompson, a federal MP and a man that I've been harassing his office for months now, trying to get onto get him to run our marathon. He came and on board and he was asking if we had a communal Vaseline. An awkward conversation.
4: I understand where he's coming from. It's important. It's going to be important Friday. Also, we had our weekly show meeting on the air. We do this.
3: That's right.
4: With you listening, because you listening, you're a part of this show as much as anyone. You should be part of the meetings.
3: Yes.
4: And often we're in trouble, so we just want witnesses to hear us get growled at too.
3: We did get in trouble today, all about you messing with the music, too much Pearl Jam. Also, a man in Canada has been arrested for sailing a kayak without being sober. I don't know if that's exactly how it's written in the law.
4: Yeah.
3: Or if I've just forgotten my words halfway through.
4: Speaking of legal grey areas, that's on the way. Enjoy. Have a great Origin night. This is Justin Bieber. What do you mean, Star 106.3?

0: Missed Adam and Donny? That's on you. Reheated Adam and Donny? That's on us. Star 106.3.
1: Adam and Donny, and we are 46 hours, 18 minutes and 1 second away from this.
0: Adam and Donny's Townsville Sign Marathon. And a half.
2: Star 106.3.
1: Donny checking his watch to see if that's accurate.
3: Well, to quote Jason Derulo, it's going down for real. Yeah. All right, this Friday, 1,376 laps around that Townsville sign that lays there, dormant in Central Park. We will go round and round and round. Every lap is another dollar going towards Ronald McDonald House Charities, and you can come down and be a part of the history as we run 63 kilometres, a marathon and a half. Joining us on the phone right now is a man that we hope will be coming down with us. He is at OAM. He is the federal member for Herbert. His name is Phil Thompson. Good morning, Phil. How are you?
4: I'm good, mate. How are you?
3: Oh, well, I'm a bit nervous, to be honest. I think Adam and I are both a bit nervous. And
1: it's getting close, yeah.
3: And that's why you're on the phone, actually, because we're so nervous, Phil. I know you're very, very busy. Obviously, being a federal member, you got lots on. How's Friday looking for you?
4: Well, I'm extremely busy, but I'm warming up. I tell you what, boys, I'm getting the knees warm.
3: Yeah.
4: I'm done some stretching because I'm also a little bit nervous about Friday because there's a very special event happening.
3: There is. Adam, what's your Friday looking like?
5: Well, I'm going to be doing a lot of walking, a lot of running, a lot of puffing, a lot of chafing, I'd say, if I could tell the future.
3: And Phil, we were hoping that you could maybe come along to the Townsville Side Marathon and a Half and donate some laps for us.
4: Done. I will do it.
3: You're in?
4: I'm in. Only because you bullied me into it. I'm in it.
3: Phil, if you want to claim me talking to your office nonstop for the last month and harassing them to try and say, please put me through to Phil, as bullying, then that's fine. That's really between me and Neil.
4: I'm here to chase with you, boys. I'm in it.
3: Well, yeah, I mean, Phil, you spent more time in chafing environments than anyone, I think, that's going to be running. You have been in the thick of it in some of the most deadly environments in the world. How do you think our physical attributes are going to lend to this race?
4: Well, I think both
3: the
4: of you...
3: Laugh is crazy.
1: That's offensive. That's offensive.
3: Sorry to cut you off.
4: you're both athletes, and I just want you to know that I feel more comfortable in a gunfight than I do running a marathon. Okay. But I'll be there with you.
3: Well, Phil, we can't wait to see you on Friday morning, mate. We know you're very, very busy. Thank you so much for your time today, and thank you so much for donating your time on Friday.
4: Excellent. Appreciate it, boys. I'll see you there.
1: No worries, Phil. So you'll bring your own Vaseline, or you want to borrow mine, or... Because I'll have plenty.
4: There's a communal one, isn't there?
1: There should be. No, I'll sort that out.
3: There is no communal.
1: I will sort that out for you, Phil. I promise you. All right?
4: I appreciate it. Thank you.
1: Adam and Donny, Star 106.3.
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1: It's Star 106.3, Adam and Donny, 17 minutes to 9. Donny, if you're just joining us, is in a moon boot.
2: It's been a big morning. I've been in a moon boot all morning. Adam, no sympathy from him. I'm getting nervous because we're running the Townsville Sign Marathon and a half on Friday.
1: Why are you nervous? I'm going to have to do it by myself.
2: Well, every lap is another dollar for Ronald McDonald House Charities, and I'm nervous. Am I going to be able to compete? Am I going to be able to perform? And Debbie is from Annandale. She's on the line right now because she wants to talk about my moon boot situation. Yeehaw, Debbie.
3: Yeehaw, boys. How doing?
2: Oh, I've been better, Debbie. I'm booted up. I'm moon booted up.
3: So this is why I'm calling.
2: Yes.
3: So I heard something. I think Beth mentioned something about a wheelchair this morning.
2: Yes.
3: Mm-hmm. About you, right? I didn't hear the end of that conversation, so I don't know. But anyway, I also believe you dropped in and saw my husband, Craig, at the powder coating yesterday.
2: Yes. Yes, we did.
3: Right. So I don't know what they're called, but they're the when you get an ankle injury, you can put your leg on one and then scoot along with the other one.
2: Like a crutch.
3: Kind of like that, but it's on wheels.
2: Okay.
1: You know when Bart Simpson has his injury and he's looking out the window, he's got his leg up while he's in the wheelchair.
2: Yes, I'm familiar, Debbie. I'm familiar.
3: Right. So you know what I'm talking about?
2: Yes.
3: Okay. Donnie, if you can do at least 10 laps in one of those, CS Powder Coating will donate an extra $500 for
1: $500. That is amazing, Debs.
2: Debbie.
1: It's 10 laps. That's nothing.
3: You got to do a minimum of 10 laps in that thing.
2: Done. Done.
3: Yeah?
2: Done. I'll do more than that, Debbie.
3: All right, you go.
2: Debbie.
1: Are you saying 20 laps for 1,000, Donnie? Is that what you're saying?
2: This is...
3: Don't push it.
2: Debbie, you're so lovely, you're so caring, you're so giving. I have to say something here.
3: What?
2: The moon boot, I was just trying to get Adam amped up about the event and...
1: It's not a joke.
2: I was just, you know how in Maroons camp every year someone gets sick and then they come through and it's all miraculous and no one can believe that they did it and it's an underdog story, and I just felt like we needed an underdog story, and now the fine folks at CS Powder Coating have been so kind. I don't know what to do, Debbie.
3: You've got to do the lap, Donnie. You've got to do the lap.
1: Is it not a real injury?
2: I was just trying to amp you up, Adam.
1: Take the boot off now.
3: Are you serious?
2: I was just trying to amp you up, Adam.
1: Debbie, what a horrible man he is. He's faked an injury. He's got a fake... Where'd you get the moon boot from?
3: Are you for real?
2: I was just trying to get you up and about, Adam.
1: I saw him at dinner last night, right? He went home. He messaged me at, like, I don't know, 10:30, 11 p.m. for this goof.
2: I scheduled the text.
1: Oh, did you? Are you...
3: Donnie!
2: Debbie, I was just trying to... I wasn't expecting you to be so kind and so generous.
1: Well, you've just lost $500 for Ronald McDonald House Charity.
2: Debbie, how about this? If I do...
3: Donnie, do you know what I think? You need to donate $500.
1: Yes,
3: now.
1: You know what? Owe $500 to McDonald's, Ronald McDonald House Charity.
2: I love what you've done so much, Debbie. I'll match that. I'll match that. If you're still in for $500, I'll personally go in for $500. I'll match it.
3: Done. All right.
2: Done. Okay.
1: Can we trust him? I mean, we know he's a liar.
2: I trust him. I'm just getting $500 donations.
1: Thank you so much, Debbie. You're a legend.
2: An absolute legend.
3: No worries. I'll see you Friday morning.
1: And remember, Debbie, never trust Donnie. Double cross Donnie.
3: Oh my gosh, I don't believe that. Have a good day, guys.
2: You too. Just trying to amp everyone up for an underdog story.
1: We actually haven't seen double cross Donnie for some time. I'm so glad he's back. Adam and Donnie, Star 106.3.
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0: catch Adam and Donnie this week? Good news. We kept the leftover swan. 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
1: Every Wednesday we like to do this, a weekly Wednesday meeting. Yes. Newsreader Beth is in the room, as is our boss, Stu. You're a part of this show listening, so we want you to be part of the meeting. Here we go.
2: We used to do this off air. But then we decided way too interesting to keep off air. Stu, good morning.
3: Good morning, everybody. Let's get ripping into this. The list is long this week. First of all, Billie Jean.
2: Yeah, so this happened yesterday.
3: Do not delete Michael Jackson ever. Let's move on.
2: Adam skipped a song yesterday.
1: I was
2: to
1: told...
2: play Pearl Jam. No, that's what happened.
4: Are you serious?
2: No. He swapped out Michael Jackson
4: that's
2: for Pearl Jam.
4: Of interest.
2: He's obsessed with Pearl Jam. He's just trying to feed it down everyone's throat.
3: Nobody deletes the King of Pop for a band called Pearl Jam.
2: He did it.
1: You should have heard what Donnie was saying
3: about Michael Jackson
1: off the air. He was having a go at him. I love Michael Jackson.
2: Moving on.
1: Have you even seen the new movie?
2: Moving on.
3: Who has ordered all this Toy Story? I don't know if it's 1, 2, 3, 4 or 5. I don't even know what movie we're up to. There's a whole bunch of Toy Story merchandise arriving.
1: That's probably
4: Donnie. No. I reckon we can have a pretty good guess who's ordered all of that.
1: Who?
4: Jake.
2: Yeah. He keeps on talking about... We've got family passes to give away to Toy Story. And he keeps on saying we should all go as a big family. So it's a bit weird, actually.
3: To be fair,
2: he's bought a whole heap of Woodies, has he?
4: Okay.
2: Never say that again.
3: Beth, it's a family show. The beat-off that we do every Friday, you guys come to the show with a song.
2: Yeah.
3: You know, everyone votes for their favourite song.
2: Yes.
3: How about we do this? Play songs that we know.
2: Beth, to be fair, you two.
3: Beth at least is going into a different genre, something called BookTok.
4: There's always a BookTok kind of recommendation. I am a woman of the people. I know what's going on out there in the streets of Townsville. That's very confusing to me, and I still don't understand.
2: Every week.
3: Right, anyway, the Townsville Sign Marathon and now a half. A couple of things. Do you have toilets?
4: Oh.
2: Well,
3: Do you have security?
2: No.
3: Have you told the council?
2: Oh.
3: Do we have power?
2: How many
3: people have you invited?
4: Have you guys thought of supplies? Have you thought of any of this?
5: We don't do all this stuff.
3: Who does then?
2: I don't know. It just kind of happens.
5: Isn't there a logistics department?
3: Now, that stuff doesn't faze me because I know there's someone else keeping an eye on all this stuff. But a parcel arrived. I was curious. I opened it and I went, oh, some running shoes. This is exciting.
2: Yeah. Oh. Yeah.
3: Two pairs of running shoes arrived. And I was like, wow, that's cool. The boys are obviously getting some shoes. That's very good thinking.
2: Yeah.
3: Then I look at the invoice.
2: Yeah.
3: I see who it's been charged to. Who's it been charged to?
5: Well, I'm not sure Donnie bought those.
4: No, I saw them on your desk this morning. Yeah,
1: he was nice enough to buy them for me.
3: Before we carry on, yes or no, did you use show budget to buy yourself some new runners?
2: Well, we both needed new runners because we're running a marathon and a half.
1: That was Donnie. I don't even know how to use the show budget.
2: You showed me what shoe size you are. I don't know anything about it. And then you know what the worst bit is, Stu? We've since asked some runners, should we have done that? And they said, absolutely not. You shouldn't have bought new shoes before doing a massive run.
3: Well, that's like the number one rule in marathon. You don't break your shoes in on the course.
2: But I can't return mine because I've already run in them a few times. Adam, if you want to return yours, I think that'd be the right thing to do.
1: I also cannot return them because, one, I didn't purchase them, and two, don't want to.
3: And who ordered 64 500ml bottles of Vaseline?
1: That was me. Yeah, sorry about that. I think it's important.
2: Why would you afford that much?
5: We want communal Vasse. Haven't we spoken about this?
3: $484 of Vaseline.
4: The chafe will get real.
1: Have you ever run without a petroleum jelly? On your legs?
2: So much for this guy not knowing how to use the show budget. Okay. Actually, speaking of which, Stu, are you good for a couple laps on Friday?
3: Oh, shut up.
1: The jelly's up for grabs, everyone.

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0: News you didn't know you cared about. 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
2: Oh, very troubling story out of Canada this morning. Yeah. Near Yellowknife over in Canada, a man has been arrested for stealing and operating a kayak while under the influence of alcohol.
3: Okay, that's a law, is it?
2: It's brought shame to the kayaking community.
3: Has it?
2: Of Bechoco. Right. Over
3: and
2: in
3: it is
2: Canada.
3: A community.
2: It is a community.
3: A proud community.
2: The largest community of Danes in Canada, actually. The Danish community over there. Someone has gone over there, stolen a kayak, hit the rivers. Here's the thing. Didn't steal a paddle with it.
3: Right.
2: Ended up stealing a snow shovel. Didn't get very far.
3: I'm glad he had an apparatus, though.
2: 63-year-old is the suspect.
3: Right.
2: Police arrived to find the kayak capsized and the 63-year-old suspect too intoxicated to swim back to shore.
3: Ah, bless him.
2: All of a sudden, it's illegal to have a good time in Bechoco.
3: I'm not sure what the laws are here, because wouldn't he be in international waters?
2: No,
3: so
2: Adam,
3: laws don't apply?
2: No, he was just in a river. It's not all... you think every body of water is international waters.
3: I do, yeah.
2: It's just not true.
3: I think that's how it works.
2: It's not true.
3: Also, like, is this a specific law for drink driving a kayak? Or is it all boating vessels? Because, like, would the canoe be the same law? Or is there a difference between a kayak and canoe?
2: Well, of course.
3: Is one more dangerous than the other?
2: Of course there's a difference between a kayak and a canoe.
3: What is it?
2: Well, a canoe is like the station wagon of the seas.
3: What do you mean by that? What's that mean? You can ship a whole family in them.
2: Well, a kayak is built for speed, agility, pace.
3: Okay, so it's more dangerous if you operate it while under the influence, surely.
2: You could say that. However, a canoe, you could have more freight. More cargo on board, altering the balance, and then leading to more chance of a capsize.
3: Okay, so they're about as dangerous as each other, you're thinking?
2: Oh, they both offer different and interesting challenges they both present, yeah.
3: Okay.
2: But I'd say I'd rather kayak a... Well, geez, bloody, I don't know.
3: I think more research needed, Donnie.
2: More research needed, but it is news that if you do steal a kayak and head down the Ross River under the influence, it is illegal here also. Mainly the theft part.
3: Okay.
2: Mainly the theft
3: part. Yeah, true.
2: I think the other one's just an extra addition.
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1: So today I'm going to have a go at trying to convince your friend Andrew, is it?
2: Yes, Andrew. Okay, here's some info about him. His wife's name's Jess. He's a bit of a comedian. He plays a bit of music, like plays a bit of piano, like comedic piano.
1: Okay.
3: Hello, it's Andrew speaking.
1: Hey, Andrew, how you doing? It's Jimmy.
3: Jimmy, hey, how's things?
1: Man, I reckon I haven't seen you since you and Jess got married.
3: Well, yeah, no, mine might not have been that, actually, yeah.
1: I'm looking for someone who does, like, a bit of musical comedy, because I know you used to do the piano stuff, right?
3: Yeah. Yep, that's right.
2: Andrew, can I just chime in? Donnie, this is Andrew Hansen from The Chaser.
3: And a very nice man. Like, you know, my brain is so foggy, I barely remember even good friends.
4: It's amazing what a little snooze will do.
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0: 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It's Adam and Donnie. We're back in the morning from 6 a.m.
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1: It's back for 2026, the Townsville Sign Marathon. Thousands of laps around the Townsville Sign, all raising money for Ronald McDonald House Charities. It's a whole marathon just around the Townsville Sign. We're joined by Nick DiMeo, the mayor. And Adam, you seem to have a bit of a smile as well. What's going on?
2: Can I tell them exactly how long this is going to be this time?
1: Well, I believe it's just a marathon, right?
2: No. You can't just do a marathon, Donnie.
1: What do you mean?
2: You've done a marathon last time.
1: Yeah, it was 1,000 laps around the side, 42 kilometres.
2: Tell me now, what happens if we did a marathon and a half?
1: There would be a lot of chafe involved.
3: What's bigger than a marathon, Donnie? A marathon and a half marathon.
1: A marathon, you want to do a half marathon on top of the marathon.
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1: 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It took us 4 hours last time, so it takes 6 hours.
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1: It's back for 2026, the Townsville Sign Marathon. Thousands of laps around the Townsville Sign, all raising money for Ronald McDonald House Charities. It's a whole marathon just around the Townsville Sign. We're joined by Nick DiMeo, the mayor. And Adam, you seem to have a bit of a smile as well. What's going on?
2: Can I tell them exactly how long this is going to be this time?
1: Well, I believe it's just a marathon, right?
2: No. You can't just do a marathon, Donny.
1: What do you mean?
2: You've done a marathon last time.
1: Yeah, it was 1,000 laps around the side, 42 kilometres.
2: Tell me now, what happens if we did a marathon and a half?
1: There would be a lot of chafe involved.
3: What's bigger than a marathon, Donny? A marathon and a half marathon.
1: A marathon, you want to do a half marathon on top of the marathon.
3: Marathon's been done.
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1: 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It took us 4 hours last time, so it takes 6 hours.
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1: Local supermarkets say they're ready to keep North Queenslanders supplied during cyclone season, investing in extra storage space here in Townsville. Three people have been arrested and charged with weapons offences from a property in Burdekin.
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1: News reader Beth is in the room.
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3: Well, we went
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3: on
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3: two.
2: Was years and years ago, long before I worked here. Okay, yes. Yeah.
3: There was never any lip locking. 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
3: It was just two great dates.
2: One average date.
1: Oh. What's he like when he's turning it on? Is he any good?
2: He wasn't like that. Honestly, it was just, it felt like two friends catching up. We're just getting to know each other a bit more. We're both in media. Like, it just, it did not feel romantic.
1: I feel like
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1: a different feeling for Donnie, though.
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0: Well, yeah, no, it might not have been. 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
0: Yeah. 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
2: Andrew, can I just chime in? 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
0: And a very nice man. 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
1: So today I'm going to have a go at trying to convince your friend Andrew, is it?
2: Yes, Andrew. Okay, here's some info about him. His wife's name's Jess. He's a bit of a comedian. He plays a bit of music, like plays a bit of piano, like comedic piano.
1: Okay.
3: Hello, it's Andrew speaking.
1: Hey, Andrew, how you doing? It's Jimmy.
3: Jimmy, hey, how's things?
1: Mate, I reckon I haven't seen you since you and Jess got married.

0: 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That's not just running. That's two blokes questioning their life choices.
1: Yep, Adam and Donnie are back at it. And this year, they've gone full crazy.
0: We're talking a marathon and a half.
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0: Kathy Freeman could float. 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
0: 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We're sweating just thinking about it.
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0: Will and Woody, hope you're having a great drive home. You're either up early or up late. Either way, welcome aboard. Great to have you here.
1: Bloody oath.
0: Tune in at a good time because these are, probably the best bits of the show, I would say.
1: 100%. They're going to keep you up. You're obviously trying to stay awake if you're with us right now.
0: I might be trying to fall asleep.
1: Oh, true. I think either way...
0: You might have us on quietly in the bedroom.
1: Totally. And what a beautiful...
0: It might be a sedative for you. And I'm glad we can be useful. That's...
1: And if you can try and...
0: painful.
1: Try and translate us into your dream. Do you think that when you go to sleep and you go to have a dream...
0: I reckon we get into the bits.
1: Yeah. This arguably a best bit right now. Arguably a best bit right now.
0: Not sure. Enjoy. It's Will and Woody. Star 106.3.

0: It's Will and Woody keeping you up.
1: Woodrow.
2: Yes,
1: mate. So I'm going to start off with one. So 131065, I'd like people to call if your partner insists that they can do something on their own. Mm-hmm. Arguably might get a little bit about proud about the fact that they do mm-hmm. this thing on their own. Mm-hmm. But actually they're in desperate need of your help.
2: Oh, my wife is very guilty of this.
1: Great.
2: Very guilty.
1: And I'm sure you'd be guilty of that as well. I don't know if Mim's available to call, but maybe we get Mim on.
2: No. Doesn't need to. She's busy with the kids.
1: So the reason I'm bringing this up is you know that recently I've tried to I'm in the middle of refurbing our my studio at the back of our house.
2: Great. Awesome.
1: Very exciting.
2: Yeah.
1: We can do our recording out there. It's looking good.
2: Awesome.
1: Everything was looking good until it came to the chairs.
2: Well, you rejected my chair. Sorry. I wasn't going to bring this up, but
1: well, you bought it for $20 from a sale in a country town.
2: Antique shop from Emerald.
1: Sorry.
2: No. And then you not only did you reject my chair, but then your wife made me come and pick it up and drop it back at my own house. I don't know what to do with that chair. But go on.
1: Oh, you still got it.
2: Well, it's under the house. It's in my dungeon.
1: Yeah, that's where it would go. Oh,
2: it's my thinking chair.
1: It's a shocking chair. Anyway, so I had to go and get the chairs.
2: Yeah.
1: So I was like, you know what? I'll splash out. I'll get the boys some new chairs that we can broadcast
2: from.
1: I'm like
2: you to splash out, Mr. No Budget.
1: Right? I was like, who cares? Let's go for it. Got the company credit card.
2: Oh, God.
1: Sky's the limit.
2: I don't want to lose.
1: So I
2: shudder to think.
1: So I told you, mate. I spent nearly $10,000 on life.
2: Oh, my
1: anyway,
2: God.
1: So I went and got this chair.
2: Oh, my God.
1: I called you about that.
2: I thought it was $1,000.
1: So I got the chairs, right?
2: Yeah.
1: So I got these two new chairs.
2: Yeah.
1: They look good on the website.
2: Yeah. Right? Yeah.
1: When I order them in, they come in a flat pack. Now, I want to start by saying normally when I do anything aesthetic in the house,
2: yeah,
1: I take pride in it, but it often is heavily filtered by Sem.
2: Of course. Yeah. She's got a great eye.
1: No, don't do that. Or probably not. Maybe we should look over here. Or good idea, honey, but you know.
2: Yeah.
1: Maybe not. You know, like, and eventually when I looked around the house in hindsight, I've realized that I actually haven't made any decisions around the house and she's made them all and made me feel like I've made them, which
2: smart.
1: Is
2: really smart.
1: Great.
2: Really smart.
1: Really good. Coupling.
2: And the house looks great.
1: And the house looks good as a result of that.
2: Yeah.
1: Anyway, so I go online, I find these chairs, they're flat packed. They rock up, 6 boxes. By the way, the delivery driver on the way drags one of them through poo.
2: Oh, mate.
1: So bad start. Should have known.
2: Yeah.
1: Sitting on the front porch, shocking. I'm like, these chairs smell like shit. Anyway, it was just the box.
2: Yeah.
1: But they were out the studio for that. Couldn't clean the cardboard. Shit and cardboard. Goes in there. Very hard
2: awful.
1: To get out.
2: Yeah.
1: Anyway, had to unpack them.
2: Yeah.
1: Pack them all. Get them all going on. Put them all together. Took me a while.
2: Of course
1: honest.
2: It did. You got to build your own chair.
1: Couple of days.
2: You can pay someone to do that. If you've paid so much.
1: Sorry, no budget. My God, here we go.
2: Well, you've just paid $10,000 for
1: pack, lights. Mate, I just built a frozen Lego. I'm pretty sure I can build a chair.
2: Sure.
1: So I'm building the chair. Build both the chairs.
2: Yeah.
1: Pretty happy with them. But then I'm also looking at them going, they might be a little bit big.
2: Yeah. Did you measure them?
1: Oh, it was more of a look thing. Anyway, so they're too big. But the reason I got the chairs is the company had a great return policy on them.
2: Sure, yeah.
1: Okay, anyway, looked at the chairs, took a look at them, sat in one of them, actually felt one of them give way a little bit, and I was like, oh, God, the chairs are no good.
2: Could have been your building, though, let's be honest.
1: Sem came in and she was like, I told you that, and I was like, don't worry about it, honey. I've thought about this. They've got a great return policy. I just have to send them back. Just give them a call.
2: Yeah, sure.
1: Call them.
2: Yeah.
1: Find out. In order to return the chairs.
2: Oh, this is what they do. This is what they all do.
1: I did not know this.
2: Yeah.
1: In order to return the chairs, and by the way, these guys advertise themselves as a very environmentally friendly company.
2: Mm-hmm.
1: In order to return the chairs, I had to wrap each individual part of the chair in plastic.
2: Uh-huh. Didn't you keep the plastic from the packaging?
1: No, already gone to the tip with that.
2: Oh, well, there's your problem, mate. It just
1: 30 meters of Glad wrap later.
2: 30 meters of Glad wrap.
1: Had to individually wrap each of the chairs. They suggested Glad wrap.
2: Uh-huh.
1: It's taken me 2 days. So I've had a 5-day turnaround on these chairs. And all the while, Sem has just been watching me.
2: Yeah.
1: She hasn't lifted a finger.
2: What a treat.
1: She's done
2: nothing.
1: What a treat
2: for her.
1: She's watched me wheel the boxes in, covered in shit.
2: Yep.
1: Unpack them.
2: Yeah. Well, it's your mistake, too.
1: Unpack,
2: be fair.
1: Rewrap, and then put them out the front again.
2: This is so clearly your job. I think that's totally fair enough.
1: Well, I just reminded me that I can't do this. And I can't do it on my own.
2: Yeah.
1: But I realize again that that's something that she does. That it's not my lane. And I think there are a lot of people out there whose partner thinks, and this has held up a mirror to me, and it's held up a mirror to a lot of people listening right now, and maybe it's your partner who thinks that they can do this thing, but in hindsight you realise they can't do it. It's the same as when whenever we go on a plane, I always feel like I pull my weight.
2: On the plane? Or, in what way?
1: No, packing.
2: Oh, yeah, no. Don't. I never trust you to pack.
1: No way.
2: You overpack.
1: No, but I can't pack. Like, there's a lot of stuff that I don't do, but I feel quite proud around it. But if in hindsight I look back and I'm like, I didn't do anything there.
2: No, especially not with the kids. I imagine with the kids coming in now, you would do absolutely nothing there. You'd probably just throw in some togs or something and be like, I've done my bit.
1: Well, I don't pack anymore.
2: Yeah. Good move.
1: Which is a good move.
2: Good move.
1: So, 131065, what does your partner insist they can do on their own, but they actually need your help for?
2: So, my wife, she always, and I don't know why, after so many years of being together, she still goes for this, but she always thinks she can get the zip at the back of her dress. She does this, and I'll watch for a while. And it's pretty funny. And she's reaching back, and it's just like, I just watching her, being like, just ask me.
1: Yeah, you can't just ask me. You can't do it like, on your own.
2: I have the same thing with computers.
1: She tries. She's a spud. I'm like, just let me know.
2: Just ask me.
1: Any help? Need a hand with the Wi-Fi password there? Yeah. No, I've got this.
2: She gets a coat hanger. She undoes a coat hanger and tries to hook it. I'm right in.
1: 131065. What does your partner insist they can do on their own, but they actually need you for? Joe was telling me before her dad with the barbecue.
2: Oh, I never ask for help. Yeah.
1: But just gets out there with the tongs.
2: Yeah.
1: Never done any of the prep.
2: Yeah.
3: It's the same with the jerky. Like he'll bring us jerky and be like, I've made all this amazing handmade jerky, but mum did it all.
1: We'll take your calls up next.
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1: What does your partner insist they can do on their own, but they actually need you for? Joe was telling me.

0: smile as well. What's going on?
1: Can I tell them exactly how long this is going to be this time?
0: Well, I believe it's just a marathon, right?
1: No. You can't just do a marathon, Donnie.
0: What do you mean?
1: You've done a marathon last time.
0: Yeah, it was 1,000 laps around the side, 42 kilometres.
1: Tell me now, what happens if we did a marathon and a half?
0: There would be a lot of chafe involved.
2: What's bigger than a marathon, Donnie? A marathon and a half marathon.
0: A marathon, you want to do a half marathon on top of the marathon.
2: Marathon's been done.
3: What's an extra couple of K?
1: Between friends.
0: Yeah. It took us 4 hours last time, so it takes 6 hours.
2: Yeah, that's not long.
1: Plus some fatigue in there, remember?
0: 7 hours is a lot amount of it, Donnie.
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0: up early. It's Will and Woody keeping you up.
1: We'd love to hear from you guys. What does your partner insist they can do on their own, but they actually need you for? Now, this is a little bit of a mirror to me. I've ordered some chairs. It's gone disastrously. I've had to return the chairs. I've had to individually wrap each piece of the chairs. 35 pieces of upholstered furniture woods, individually wrapped, went for 30 to 40 metres of glad wrap. I wrapped it so many times and had to label them so many times that I know the order number off by heart, 716168343.
2: That's actually quite amazing.
1: Which I wrote down that.
2: That's quite amazing.
1: That's the amount of times I wrote down that order number. It's become like my old family phone number. Now.
2: That's just a sunk cost, if you ask me. Like,
1: yeah, I know. You were saying get the Airtasker people involved.
2: Well, yeah.
1: Just get it done.
2: Either that or I'm just taking them to the tip. I'm just taking it straight to the tip.
1: $1,500 like, for two chairs.
2: Yeah, but it's a business expense.
1: Oh, well, now you're flipping your lid here all of a sudden. Because I told you, you know, no budget. You got a little bit worried about it. I told you I spent $10,000 on lights. You got a bit worried about
2: it. Exactly. So it's a drop in the ocean, isn't it? At the end of the day, if you're paying $10,000 for lights,
1: don't worry about it. They're being picked up. Nice. I've taken care of that. This topic is a little bit of a mirror up to me. I realize that because there are certain things I think as a man that you can get quite proud about, which my partner is undeniably better at. One of them, navigation.
2: Oh, yeah.
1: If I'm driving
2: and
1: she's like, oh, do you need a hand with the nav? I'm like, nah. Don't worry about it. I know which way to go.
2: Yeah.
1: She's like, I'm right here. I'm not doing anything.
2: Yeah.
1: You're like, no, I've got it.
2: Yeah.
1: And then when, you know, you're 20 minutes past the entry point and one of your kids is screaming.
2: Yeah. Yeah.
1: That's when you got to put your hand up.
2: Yeah. But you never do.
1: I don't.
2: You never do.
1: I'm not like that. I'm not good at asking for help. But then on the flip side.
2: Yeah.
1: Oh, no. This is probably me as well. Building a fire. I get a bit proud around that.
2: Very much so. I saw that when we went camping together.
1: I get a bit proud around that.
2: Yeah. I wasn't allowed to touch the fire.
1: No, but you're an awful man.
2: But I collect
1: in terms of your manly abilities.
2: Oh, so I'm
1: and
2: that.
1: Those sorts of things.
2: So gardening, I always say to Mim, like, I've
1: just
2: listen, the outdoors is me. Yes. The outdoors is me. And she was like, I think, because she's always like, I'm the finer touches. You're the grunt and I'm the finer touches. And I was like, actually, I'm versatile in the garden. I can do it all. So I got a hedge trimmer. There is still a hole in our hedge where I just went too deep. And we went so deep that it will just never grow back. I'm not allowed to trim hedge anymore.
1: Really?
2: Yeah, no,
1: that was actually a thing with my parents as well because my dad was very happy with the hedge trimmers.
2: Yeah, I just thought it was just a little bit more.
1: Yeah, it's a little bit more. And then when it's a game of restraint hedge trimming.
2: You keep evening up, like, I've gone too deep there, a little bit deeper here.
1: It's a game of restraint. I'm banned from that. I'm banned from the pruning.
2: I went a bit hard.
1: Yeah.
2: The grunt, we should stick to the grunt. Let's go to Mary Ann here.
1: Yeah, yeah.
2: Mary Ann, your husband won't admit he needs help with something.
3: He's actually my partner, but yes, hello, boys.
1: Hi, Marianne. Thanks for calling.
3: He actually said he would build a barley hut, and he said, you know, it'd take him a weekend. A year later, he built it, and then he realised it was too low, so then he had to get special stirrups to jack it up. And then he said, I'll build a deck around it. Six months later, it's still going on.
2: Oh, God.
3: And we've got wood everywhere, and he will not accept help at all.
2: What's he hoping to do in the barley hut out in the backyard?
3: He lives off a lake, so he wanted to have, barbecue and watch the world go by.
2: Oh.
3: But I reckon by December next year we might get the deck built, maybe.
1: Oh, good for you, Mary. Hey, Mary Ann, can I ask a question? How did he know that the hut was too small?
3: Too low, because when he stood up on the bearers, it touched the raft.
1: That's what I suspected. I love hearing that. That's great. He's put his blood, sweat and tears in it. He's just gone to stand up and he's hit his head on the roof.
2: And I reckon he would have had a moment where he's like, people can just duck.
1: Yeah, well,
2: I think that'll be okay.
1: Well, the measurements can't be right there. We've got a text here from Joel.
2: Yeah.
1: He said, my partner insists she can open jars when cooking pasta.
2: 100%.
1: Why don't they? Why do they try?
2: And they do the tap,
1: why do they
2: the tap
1: try?
2: Thing on the
1: I've got
2: bench.
1: These big manly jukes over here. Just bring them over.
2: Oh, look at those
1: Look at these things.
2: Look at those
1: puppies. He says, 5 seconds later, she's bringing out two more so she doesn't cook pasta without me being beside her anymore. When she needs the sauce, I'll open the jars and then she tells me to piss off. There you go. That's
2: fair.
1: Oh, that's good. Yeah. I think it's early on realizing that you can't do it and you need the help.
2: Yeah. My wife does it when she's booking flights. She cannot book flights alone.
1: Really?
2: Well, we just, I can't rock up to the airport again and have a flight in the wrong year.
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2: It's real or fake text.
0: I got a text!
2: All right. 0429 13 1065. Can't guarantee it'll be read out. Woods is going to be guessing this week. Yes. I'll be reading them out.
3: Yes.
2: First one here.
3: Okay.
0: I got a text!
2: I went on a date with this guy.
3: Yeah.
2: Only to realise that my mum went on a date with his dad back in the 80s.
3: It's not so outrageous, really, and really shouldn't be an issue with them moving forward, if I can give some advice, if that is a real text.
2: You don't think that's an issue?
3: Not at all.
2: Okay.
3: If I found out that my dad had been hooking up with Michelle, that's the situation, right? That's Mim's mum.
2: Oh, sorry. I thought it was that your dad had been hooking up with Mim. I was like,
3: no.
2: Yeah, no, it's his mum.
3: Well, I have no issues with
2: you. Yeah, no issues. Okay.
3: Having said that, I know what this team's like. This team's got a sick imagination, so I think that is made up.
2: It's a real text.
3: Yeah, kidding. Did they stay together?
2: Well, no, no, mate.
3: Sorry. I want to know more. That's wild. Go on.
2: Okay.
3: Yeah.
2: Next text. Brad from Epping here. Yeah, Brad. I agree with you, Will. Timothy Chalamet, nothing there.
3: Made up.
2: Dating.
3: Made up.
2: It's made up text.
3: Don't. You really gilded the lily there with Brad from Epping.
2: Another text here. Pauline Hanson here. Someone call the fire brigade because I'm on fire. Pauline.
3: That's funny. Certainly funny. Question is, was that one of you guys who actually sent that in? No, I don't think it was. That's made up.
2: That's a fake text. Well done, Will. Yeah, I'm on.
3: I'm on.
2: I prefer when Will doesn't talk about chairs and just sits on them.
3: Interesting. I don't think... Like, I think your chat about chairs was awesome, so I don't think there's any Will or anyone texted that.
2: Appreciate that, mate.
3: I think that's fake.
2: That's a real text.
3: Oh, brutal. Savage feedback. A bit of savage feedback there.
2: You missed the last 20 minutes of the show.
3: No more chair chat from Will.
2: Chairs are gone.
3: Chair chat is out.
2: Chairs are gone.
3: Chair chat's out.
2: Text here.
3: Yeah.
2: I love you, boys. Oh. But you remind me of Hamish and Andy from Wish.com.
3: From Wish.com?
2: Mm.
3: I don't understand. As in, like, is that like a Aldi Hamish
2: T-Mu
3: and Andy?
2: Timu version of Hamish and Andy.
3: Yeah. Ouch. I think that's real because we've copped that a few times.
2: It's a real text.
3: Yeah.
2: Oh, you say you love you boys.
3: Yeah, no, but that is praising us with faint praise.
2: Damning us with faint praise.
3: You're starting with an I love you to.
2: Yeah, fair enough.
3: Ease the burn.
2: God, Will's a good broadcaster.
3: Fake. No one says that.
2: It's a fake text.
3: I don't even your parents say that.
2: God, Woody's orange.
3: No one's saying that. I try to have less carrots now. I keep it under four. Under four a day.
2: It's a fake text.
3: Yeah.
2: Valet the juice.
3: It's a fake text.
2: It's a fake text. I'm not sure what that's about, but fake text.
3: Yeah.
2: One morning I woke up to my dog right near my face.
3: Yeah.
2: He licked my eye and I got an infection and had to wear a patch for a week.
3: Oh.
2: Thanks.
3: Shocking. Yeah, real text.
2: Real text.
3: Real text.
2: From Marcus.
3: Drinking. Oh, sorry, it was a frat question. Don't worry.
2: This one's from Lachelle.
3: Okay.
2: Dami Im is a queen.
3: I'll think of that over the song. I'll think of that over the song.
2: Just give me your
3: answer. That's a big hook.
2: Dami Im is a queen from Lachelle.
3: No, I'm going to hook that. That's not a hookable one. Yeah, mate.
2: I'll give you a hookable one.
3: Okay, that's made up. I think she is a queen. I want to make that very clear.
2: Says a lot about you.
3: No, I want to make that very clear that I think Dami is a queen.
2: Why would that not be a real text?
3: I just don't think anyone's talking about Dami Im at the moment.
2: Wow. There you go.
3: She's not in the news cycle. Is it a real or fake text?
2: Declared your cards. That was a real text.
3: Really?
2: It was a real text. Really? New one here.
3: You're making that up.
2: No, it was a real text.
3: No, so this sentence doesn't work.
2: It's a real text, mate. I'm not lying to you. Another text here. I was followed to my boyfriend's house by a guy I used to see and found out because he messaged my boyfriend's address.
3: Hang on, what? He messaged my boyfriend.
2: I was followed to my boyfriend's house by a guy I used to see.
3: Yeah.
2: And found out because he messaged my boyfriend his own, brackets, my boyfriend's address.
3: Oh, terrible. Terrifying.
2: We'll keep playing.
3: Terrifying.
2: Up next.
3: Okay.
2: Real I'll tell fake you my sex.
3: Answer. Yeah.
2: Not sure if I understand that one.
3: Yeah, they've got to slow down a little bit there, don't you?

0: Replace your Z's with W's. It's Will and Woody keeping you up.
1: We're loving the text line. We've been accused of abusing the text line because we keep mentioning self-serving texts. And you guys can't know whether or not someone actually did text it in or not. So we've made a game of that, real or fake text.
2: Yes.
1: It's the perfect... When I say real or fake text, I mean real or fake text.
2: It is the perfect crime because no one ever knows. Everyone listening has no idea if the text messages we are reading are real or fake.
1: But yes.
2: Going forward, we do, because now that we played this game, real or fake text, going forward, trust us, they're all genuine texts. And keep texting. We love it when you text us. 0429 13 1065. Now, Wilbur, you gave me a text before the song. It's quite a complicated one.
1: It's a complicated one. We think we've nutted it out. I'm interested to know Annalise's thoughts on this one, actually. I was followed to my boyfriend's house by a guy I used to see and found out because he messaged my boyfriend his own, my boyfriend's brackets, address.
2: So it's a real text, by the way. But I think, Annalise, correct me if I'm wrong, but it's the ex-boyfriend follows the girl to the new boyfriend's house.
3: Mm-hmm.
2: And to prove that he has, because he wants to like, you know, obviously.
1: Intimidate.
2: Ruin their night. Do you know what I mean? He has messaged the current boyfriend and gone, hey, this is where you live. Which then allows them to know that, like, I've followed you and I know where you live. It's a shocking move.
3: I think so. I think that's the way that he's gone. I don't know how intimidating it is.
2: I think it's
1: well, just like, I know you're hooking up with someone else now.
2: Yeah, that's exactly.
1: I've got his number. I know him.
2: Yeah.
3: It's just weird.
1: It is a bit
3: creepy.
1: Weird.
3: It's and a bit just strange.
2: Don't
3: do it.
2: Yeah, just don't do it. No, right off.
1: Stay away.
2: Right off. Nice. Wash it away with the music.
1: Good job, everyone.
4: Music break.
1: Woody, your calves are tiny.
2: A fake text.
1: That's a real text.
2: No, it's not. No, it's not. Yeah, no, it's not.
1: It's from Button Pusher Tom.
2: Well, that's not. That can't be. Hang on.
4: No, that's from another Tom.
1: Another Tom.
4: Yeah.
1: Wow. There you go. Woody, I think you're funnier than Will.
2: Fake text.
1: It's a real text, mate.
2: Oh, well, I don't know who wrote that.
1: Three love hearts after it as well.
2: Three love hearts. Well, that's nice, but that's...
1: Is that you?
2: No.
1: You were outside for a second.
2: No, wasn't.
1: I'm just checking.
2: Yeah. What's the last three numbers on that one?
1: 0429 13 1065 if you'd like to. Text us something outrageous, whatever you like here. Really, I'm enjoying this. Text here.
2: Yeah.
1: I made a piece of art in 15 minutes, it sold for $7,000.
2: I was about to say, sounds like my wife. But she's good. She's quick.
1: Jeez, you wouldn't want that getting out.
2: No. Art can take as much or as little time as possible, my friend. Fake.
1: Real.
2: Was it my wife?
1: $7,000 for 15 minutes. That's good going.
2: But again, like Picasso used to say, it's the hours and hours I've spent becoming the most amazing artist in the world.
1: We're not going to quote Picasso, and I don't think you said that.
2: It was something like that. It was something like that.
1: Text here from Joe, our producer, that's come up. Will is sexy. Thanks for that.
2: Whoa.
5: Copy and pasted that.
1: Got your name there,
5: text
1: mate.
5: Line.
1: It's got your name there.
2: That's a whole cross big the HR line. Issue. You can't
1: cross
2: be saying
1: the line.
2: That.
1: Cross the line.
2: Can't be saying
1: I've got
2: that.
1: Children.
2: that is right off.
1: Right, strange.
2: You need to go for a walk.
5: Why would I say that?
2: You need to go for a walk and cool off, Joe. Go and cool off.
5: Can I have the rest of the night off?
2: No, absolutely not. Absolutely not. But you got 5 minutes to cool off and then you can come back.
1: Hey, fellas, just bought a few work drinks at Dan's.
2: Oh, yeah? That's a real text.
1: And I got a receipt claiming it's a taxable donation.
2: How'd you do that? I'm interested. We need to call that person back.
1: Crazy, right?
2: Were they buying it for a... For a work event?
1: Don't know. I can't figure it out. I
2: still don't think that's a taxable...
1: And they said, drunk up, boys.
2: Drunk up, boys?
1: And they meant drink up.
2: Sounds
1: like a real text.
2: A couple of those drinks. That's a real text. I don't know how they've done it, but that's a real text.
1: That's a real text.
2: Yeah, great.
1: I think my dog is eating her own poo.
2: I wonder why they think that. Like, do you think that they've just... The average of poos they've been picking up every day.
1: I don't think they can do that.
2: But why would you even suspect it? Do you know what I mean? Like, that's why I'm thinking, like, if there was a certain quota of poops that you were picking up a week,
1: yeah,
2: and then all of a sudden they started less,
1: dropping, and they're like, well, hang on a second.
2: Are you pooing less or are you
1: maybe,
2: eating the poo?
1: Yes. Or, yeah, but that'd be other things that I would, like, God,
2: what else?
1: It disintegrates over time. You know, I'm not, but I'm if not you, jumping. It'd be a lot to jump to the conclusion that my dog's eating its own shit.
2: I would,
1: be like, it just doesn't seem right.
2: I'd probably just
1: all sorts of issues.
2: They're pooing somewhere private. Maybe they've got a bit of shame all of a sudden.
1: Yeah.
2: And they're going behind the tree. Well, look, I want to follow up on that.
1: All right, we can follow up on that.
2: I think we should
1: put a little, to follow up on.
2: Little camera out the back. See if the dog
1: their
2: is
1: their house. Final one here.
2: with their consent.
1: Yeah. audio packages have all been perfect length this week. Well done, boys. No sloppy packs.
2: Obviously, I mean, I love Mark's packages. Our audio producer, Mark, he does a tight pack. But that's a made up. No one sent that.
1: That's a real text.
2: Did Mark send it?
1: It's from Mark. 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

0: Hey, it's Will and Woody. You're either up early or up late. Either way, we hope you're enjoying what will be the best of the worst bits. The worst of the best bits? No, just the best of the best bits.
1: It's just great radio. Just keep it right here. But I've got a question for you. If you were up at this time, how are you managing your shower times? Like if you've had to wake up, you've probably had to wake up at 10 PM, 11 PM.
0: What for?
1: Well, you're probably working overnight. I'm just kind of trying to relate to the people that are listening to us right now.
0: I reckon we just get
1: Would you shower?
0: Mate. Nah, this is good stuff. Enjoy. It's Will and Woody.
1: I'd shower later.
0: No one cares. Star 106.3.

0: or up early. It's Will and Woody keeping you up.
1: Will and Woody's phone alarm.
2: Alrighty, convinces you're in the car with somebody else before we get to the million-dollar quiz, Woodrow.
3: Yeah, we decide, is someone else actually there or are you just putting on a very good voice? Now, Wilbur, usually we are very good at this, but I do feel like, and I'm loving this, people are going about new tactics, new ploys, and I love it when people change the game. I want to see it again today. We've got Dana here. Hello, Dana.
4: Hello.
3: Who are you in the car with, Dana?
4: My mum.
3: Your mum. What's your mum's name, Dana?
4: Moya.
3: Moya.
2: Moya.
3: Where are you and Moya off to?
4: We are heading home together.
3: Lovely. Okay, can I please talk to Moya?
4: Hello.
3: Hello, Moya. So Dana still lives in the family home, Moya?
4: Yes, she does.
3: Are you wanting to her to make the move and branch out and get her own place?
4: Now, what made you think that?
3: I was just asking the question. This wasn't a loaded question, Moya.
4: One of these days, it would be nice.
3: Okay, can I hear from Dana again? This is becoming therapy.
4: Yes.
3: You there, Dana?
4: Yes.
3: When are you going to move out, Dana?
4: When I can.
3: Yeah, I think that's a fair enough answer. Now, Will, I mean, I've heard enough. I probably don't want to delve further into that issue of whether she should move out.
5: You reckon they're two people?
3: I absolutely think they are two real people.
5: Oh, now you shot from the hip last week.
3: Did I?
5: And you lost.
3: That does sound like me. But I think, Will, when you fall off that horse...
5: Yeah, but why do you think they're two people? Give me something.
3: There was just some realism there from Moya when she was struggling around the idea of wanting her daughter to move out. It was real. There was depth to the response. I think there is subtle differences between the two of them, but I can tell they're related.
5: What do you think, Annalise?
6: I think they're together.
3: As in real.
6: I initially thought it was one person, but then there was like this real, the depth in the thinking.
3: Yeah. It was all too real.
5: You touched on something real, emotionally.
3: Absolutely did, for all both of them.
6: Hit the heart chords.
3: Are we willing to go?
5: Yeah, go for it.
3: You're going to back me in. Dana, we think Moya is real, and I'm sorry for bringing up the issue of you staying for too long at the family home.
4: All good, but it is two people.
3: Yeah! There you go. Huge! We'll let you guys sort that out now. In the car.
5: Sort that out.
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2: New friend of Beth is in the room.
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9: Well, we went
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9: on
8: this
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8: Was years and years ago, long before I worked here. 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
8: Nothing.
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2: What's he like when he's turning it on? Is he any good?
8: He wasn't like that. Honestly, it felt like two friends catching up. 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Like, it did not feel romantic.
2: I feel like
8: from the get-go.
2: A different feeling for Donnie, though.
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0: It's Will and Woody keeping you up.
1: Next weekend, me and my wife have organised a romantic dinner into a night away, and it's bloody exciting because it's the first time since our second girl, Murphy, was born that we're getting both the kids away for the night. They're going to be with the grandparents, and we're having a night together.
2: Just the one night?
1: So question mark, sorry. So hopefully two, but it really depends on how Murphy goes because she's going through that stage where she's very clingy for mum and dad. So hopefully two nights, definitely
2: wow,
1: one night.
2: What are you going to do?
1: Okay, glad you asked. So here's what I need, I think, some help with from some women. Something that we've both started talking about a little bit, just to make sure it's a really fun and memorable night, is to go to the restaurant at different times and from different places.
2: So you're going to a restaurant?
1: Yeah, we're going to a restaurant first.
2: Oh, okay.
1: And then we're going to stay somewhere for a night. But we want to rock up to the restaurant at different times. This is just being toyed with at the moment as different people.
2: Mm.
1: So playing characters.
2: Yes, a bit of role play. Your specialty.
1: And we've done it before, but I don't think ever.
2: You were the masseuse.
1: Yes, I was Rupert, the masseuse, who gave a great massage and almost started taking his job too seriously and was missing the point. But anyway, I was asking for feedback on the
2: menu.
1: A Swedish Lomu Lomu.
2: Wow. Was Rupert Swedish?
1: He was. He was.
2: Can you give me a little bit?
1: No, Rupert is not coming out.
2: Come on.
1: Rupert is not coming out.
2: Rupert.
3: Hello, it's Rupert here. I'm here for your Swedish massage. Where do you want me to set up? The bedroom? Or you want me to go to the living room? I don't mind. I bring on table.
2: Oh.
1: You asked for it. You asked for Rupert.
2: The accent gear just doesn't hit, does it?
1: Not at all. But you asked for Rupert, and when I become Rupert, that's not me doing an accent. That's me being Rupert. Okay.
2: Cool.
1: So that's Rupert.
2: That was fun, though.
1: Well, it was fun. It was like, that was but very, Rupert, it was laughy, and it was like, it was really fun.
2: It was a bit of a joke.
1: It was a joke.
2: Still fun.
1: It was still fun, and it was just exciting, and the spark was there, right? But this is the first time that we're both going, let's actually, like, dress up as different people, rock up at different times, and like when we see each other, let's meet each other.
2: Oh, so you're not going to dinner together. It's
1: no.
2: Just like I'm going to meet you at a bar.
1: Yeah.
2: Wow.
1: And then we will meet each other, and then that is when we will meet each other's characters.
2: Yeah, wow.
1: So I've naturally, since that conversation with my wife, started brainstorming about who is the most desirable character that I can become.
2: Yeah, of course.
1: But I just thought to myself, hang on a second, you've got a radio show where there's thousands of women listening. So I'm not interested in blokes calling. I'm just looking for the women's perspective here. On 131065, what's the most desirable character I can become? And I'm probably thinking, like, what profession should I be? Like, what should be my backstory? And for women listening, what is the sexiest character for you? Just give me your thoughts on it.
2: What do you, where, like, because my, it's funny, like, I immediately kind of think what I find sexy in men.
1: Go on.
2: Which is largely like a sports person, probably.
1: Sports? Like, you're not going to walk up in my cricket whites and go, oh, sorry, no, just finished a,
2: not
1: just finished a
2: of
1: game
2: all
1: of
2: the
1: cricket.
2: Sports.
1: Just,
2: no, like, maybe you're like a, I don't know, like a UFC fighter or, you know.
1: Oh, I could put a bit of makeup on,
2: bit
1: and make
2: rough.
1: Like black
2: I don't
1: eye.
2: Know if you'd do rough very well,
1: shave
2: though.
1: Shave my head. Yeah, no.
2: I don't think you've got that in your repertoire.
1: I do agree with that. But again, like, I did drama in year 12 and you know I was a absolute viper on the stage. So,
2: yeah,
1: like, I've got range. I think I've got range.
2: Okay. Where are you leaning at the moment?
1: My mind
2: comes to mind immediately. That was the double agent.
1: That's on my
2: Can't
1: mind.
2: Tell you what I'm doing here. Got a bit going on tonight.
1: And I think it's an easy character to play as well because you've got to kind of be a bit coy with your answers. You know what I mean? Like, there's only so much I can tell you. And I think that sense of danger. And also, I'll be doing things like looking at the door, being like,
2: no spy does that.
1: I'm just on edge at the moment.
2: No spy does that. Instantly icky. Instantly icky.
1: Yeah, so maybe spies are not exactly right.
2: You can't rock in jumping at shadows. You just feel like, I can't talk about my job right now. And then after you have a couple more drinks, you'll be like, oh, look. Since you keep asking, it's actually top secret, but I can't tell you anything. Tell you not.
1: I like, and then I can't hear out of this right ear because a frag grenade went off. Yeah, I've been in the field as well. this kind of thing could be
2: That's
1: sexy.
2: Sounding a little bit better.
1: That could
2: That's
1: be
2: sounding
1: hot.
2: A little bit
1: I'm
2: better.
1: I'm going to go to Paula real quick. Yeah. Paula, who's the most desirable character I can be for a role play with my wife?
4: George Clooney all the way.
1: So I think actually becoming a real person is kind of
2: George
1: quiet.
2: Clooney.
1: So I put a bit of salt and pepper in there. Okay. Sure.
2: George Clooney.
1: Sure. over to the,
2: oh, wow.
1: Over
2: he is immortal in the middle-aged woman eye.
1: 100%.
2: George Clooney.
1: And you can see why.
2: Just rock up as George.
1: 131065. What's the most desirable character I can be at dinner next week with my wife? It's Will and Woody.
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0: up early. It's Will and Woody keeping you up.
1: What's the most desirable character that Woody could rock up to his role play dinner with his wife as? 0429. You can text us as well. 0429 131065. Of course, 131065. Danny said you could be a doctor or a pilot on the text line.
2: Oh, I like pilot. Annalise gave
1: big nods on that one.
3: I love doctor.
2: Doctor.
3: Grey's Anatomy.
2: Yeah.
3: Imagine. Yes, I just worked on a heart this today.
1: Worked on a heart today? No,
3: you
1: one
3: might
1: says
3: be a
1: that
3: surgeon. Yeah, cardiovascular. Like
4: save someone's life.
1: No doctor walks into a bar and goes, "Hi, ma'am, worked on a heart today."
3: Well, not straight away, but then eventually you just let it in. You go,
4: I'll say, hey, I'm going to get another drink. I'm feeling a bit stressed. I did a number of heart operations today.
3: Yeah.
4: Saved 5 lives. That's sexy.
3: Nearly.
1: Oh,
3: that's
1: already pretty icky, though.
4: Maybe. Anyway, I do genuinely want some help.
1: You know
4: help.
1: What I mean? Because it's a hard thing to do. Like, because you don't want to say, like, you know, what Annalise is saying, rock up with your stethoscope around your neck. So, sorry, I've just come straight out of ward rounds.
4: I don't mind.
1: No,
4: you
1: don't.
4: Oh, sorry,
1: don't. No,
3: bring the stethoscope.
1: No,
3: bring the stethoscope.
4: And I'll go, oh, sorry, don't.
1: What is it?
4: Did I leave this thing on? Oh, so embarrassing. Let me check your heart rate.
1: Maybe it's because my doctors in my family. There's a big ick around that.
4: Your dad's very sexy. Let's go to Tony here. Tony on 131065. Tony, thank you so much for calling. I do genuinely want some help here. What do you think I should, what character should I play next week at this romantic dinner with my wife?
5: Hello, Will and Woody. Nice to talk to you.
1: Hi, Tony.
5: It's so lovely to be on the radio. I think you should be a fireman.
4: Oh, I do like that. So, Tony, do you think I've, you know, just finished off fighting some fires and maybe I've still got the, because I wear the yellow pants and the boots.
5: Absolutely.
4: Yeah.
1: Why a fireman? Sorry, all right, Tony.
4: Rain is up, Tony.
1: Lovely to have
4: Thanks,
1: you on
4: Tony.
1: The radio, Tony.
4: I like firemen, Tony. Thank you.
1: Why are firemen perpetually sexy?
4: Because they run into fire and save people's lives, Will.
1: So how are you going to pull this off, though?
4: Well, I'll wear the yellow pants with the red overalls.
1: No, not into a bar.
4: Yeah, because I've just come from fighting
1: a
4: fire.
1: No, you don't. But if you've just come from fighting a fire, you're not coming straight from the fire. So, do you know what I mean? Like, I'm just going to put I'm just going to step into Mim's shoes for a second here.
4: Okay, sure, go.
1: It's going to be a little bit of ick with you sitting in a restaurant in a CFA kit.
4: Not me.
1: I'm sorry, but
4: it's not me. I'm a fireman.
1: Yeah, but it's just a little bit. I think maybe if you just had a little bit of, like, soot on your face or something. Maybe not
4: soot
1: too,
4: on my face.
1: Well, maybe not too much.
4: A bit of ash.
1: Know what I mean? Like, I think that would be just something to indicate that you've been in the fire.
4: Fighting fire, yeah, okay.
1: But not in the full.
4: Yeah, no, I get it. I appreciate
1: it. I'm trying to help you here.
4: Let's go to Charlie here. Charlie, what kind of character do you think I should play at my role play dinner with my wife next week?
6: The Witcher. Henry Cavill. Oh, my God.
4: So just for people that don't know The Witcher, can you describe that a bit more for us, Charlie?
1: That's awesome. Leather.
6: Yeah, go Fabio, go Rambo, all mixed into one.
1: My God,
4: so, Charlie.
1: Have you got a partner, Charlie? You might need a bit of role-playing yourself, sweetheart.
4: Charlie, can
1: sort
4: I...
1: Sort it out, mate.
4: So is The Witcher, does he have magical powers or anything? Like, is he a wizard?
6: Yeah,
1: super powerful.
6: He drank potion and had magical powers, but, you know.
4: And do I have a sword? So would I have to have a sword on my back?
6: He occasionally has a sword.
1: He does. No, he's definitely got a sword. He definitely got a sword on his back.
4: Okay, so sword on my back.
1: He's also Henry Cavill.
4: Sure. Yeah,
6: Liam, whatever his name
1: is. Oh, Liam Hemsworth. He absolutely balls that. No, it didn't work. Agree, Charlie.
4: It didn't work. Well,
1: let's not get into that.
4: Thanks so much, Charlie. Appreciate the call.
1: He's got a peroxide white blonde hair that goes down to like his waist.
4: I can wear a wig.
1: You can wear a wig. Hey, a couple of texts coming through. 0429131065. Our producer Annalise has just said vampire. You just say it into the microphone, mate.
3: Sorry, I didn't know my name came up.
1: Yeah, you know.
4: Did you say vampire?
1: There you are. Vampire.
4: So a bit of blood in my
3: teeth.
4: Yeah,
3: go in and be like, yeah, maybe just like have little fake fangs in, and then just when you smile, then just bring them out, and then be like, I don't want your blood tonight, though.
1: I think vampire could be hot. Vampires are hot right now. Does Mim do True Blood or anything like that?
4: She may have done True Blood.
1: Dude, they couldn't be sexier.
4: Oh, sorry, just real quick. You went to go to dinner with one of the, like, plastic vampires.
3: I've got something you can have.
4: I don't know.
1: But no.
4: If we're talking about,
1: sorry. You're prepared to rock up in the full fireman kit.
4: Yeah, bloody hell.
1: Just put some fangs in for 2 seconds.
4: You want me to wear, like a Count Dracula cape as well?
1: No, young vampires just dress well.
3: The Salvatore Brothers.
4: And so do I say things like, oh, listen, I've got a lot of self-control here. I do want to drink you?
3: Yes.
1: Okay. Well, yeah, I think
4: like
1: that's
4: that, kind you've got to say that.
1: Oh, Annalise, we had a little bit going there, didn't you?
4: Yes.
1: Yes, yes, okay. You want to drink me. Okay. But no, you can't. Okay. You can't help yourself.
4: And so I order.
1: I think that's the sexual tension in these vampire shows is they're trying to hold themselves back.
4: And do you order a very bloody steak? Like more, do I say
3: that's
4: that?
3: Good.
4: Yeah. Okay.
1: I reckon vampire could be pretty good, actually. Just don't be seen in the daylight.
4: Easy. I'm warm. And it's a night dinner.
1: It's a night dinner.
4: Let's go to Mel.
1: Another really great text here. Just so you know, Bree said, my partner is a professional wrestler, so I find it super sexy, but he is crazy strong and a bit of a bad boy, and you are not, Woody.
4: Are you serious? Also, did they actually finish off I am a bit of a bad boy.
1: A little bit of mayo from me there. Also, someone has said, I think this is really funny, go as your younger selves, first date Mim and Woody.
4: Oh, I wore board shorts, slides, and a hole in my T-shirt. Mim would be furious if I went as first date Woody. Yeah, she was devastated by what I wore. I think I wore a bandana around my neck as well.
1: Wow.
4: Right off. Just lazy.
1: Wow, it sounds like you're on Survivor.
4: I looked like that. I looked like David Jeanette or Jeanette. Let's go to Mel here on 131065. Mel, what character should I go as to the role play dinner with my wife next week?
7: Okay, guys, I have the winner here.
4: Yeah.
7: So we're going to go with the theme of the sport, but what's on trend at the moment and what's really hot and on everyone's feed is the hockey player.
4: Oh, a hockey player. Okay.
1: Yes. Ice hockey player.
7: Yes. And you can do a little bit of research by reading some of the book.
4: Yeah, okay.
7: And, playing out the scene.
1: Yeah, is Mimi into the hot sticks?
4: She is. She's right into it. She's into off-campus and hot sticks. Both shows. So, so Mel, do I rock up? I'm fresh from training. I'm thinking wet hair. I've just jumped out of the showers with the boys.
7: The shirt clinging to you from the sweat.
4: Shirt clean. So I'm sweaty from training and I've got my gym bag with my hockey stick. I cloak that.
7: Yeah, the smelly gym bag.
4: Smelly. Yeah, so you've said smelly a couple of times, Mel. So smell's crucial.
7: Yeah.
1: And a hockey stick.
4: And I got.
1: But you need to get like an ice hockey stick with like some tape around it.
4: Rather than like.
7: Yeah.
4: So, Mel, would I rollerblade down there? Because that's what I
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0: replacing snores with laughs. It's Will and Woody keeping you up.
1: We've got Joe in here, our EP. Welcome, Joe.
2: Great to have you
1: in
2: here.
1: Out with the old, in with the new. Annalise. Wow, the bed wasn't cold. I tell you what, she was out of here for literally 30 seconds.
2: Told her to take her Invisalign out and get out.
1: Yes, very good.
2: Thank you.
1: Yeah, very good.
3: You got any comments on that, Annalise, while you're sitting there just listening to all of this?
4: My Invisalign's still in.
3: Nice, you keep it in there. Now, Joe, you were saying before the song there, you want to give us a compliment. We nailed something.
2: Yes, so you guys were talking about something in a previous show, and outside in the producer's airlock, we were all really surprised at how well you nailed it.
1: Okay. Most annoying thing someone could use is an eyelash extension spoolie.
5: Spoolie.
1: It's a spoolie.
6: It looks like a torture device. I used to put that on my goatee to fill it out a bit.
1: It's the thing that applies as the mascara.
6: Looks like the back end of an arrow.
3: It's like, yeah, Robin Hood had a lot in his little bag.
1: It looks like a tiny toilet brush.
3: We did nail it. You're right.
2: Yeah, and so we were all surprised at actually how well you knew what a spoolie was. And so I want to give you
1: I didn't know.
2: Wait, is that right?
1: No.
2: It seemed like you did.
1: That's very, very obvious, isn't it? I had no idea.
2: Well,
3: I was on it. I was on the spoolie.
1: Well, you'd used it for your moustache.
3: That is exactly right.
1: I think that only stopped about a year ago, by the way. Just so you know.
3: Yeah, I've got a bit of a gap here. Anyway, it's not a big deal, but I would use the spoolie.
2: Well, I want to give you some more terminology that's commonly used by the women.
3: Oh, hit us.
2: And tell us if you know what it is.
1: Oh, great. I love this.
2: What's a mule?
3: Someone who carries drugs to a different country.
2: Well, that is true. Not quite the answer I'm going for. But.
3: Okay. Mule used in a drug context is carrying something, right? So that would mean a mule is a toilet bag.
2: Yes! Oh, my God!
1: Shut up. Shut up. Shut up.
3: Process nice of elimination, work. Will. That's
2: All
3: what
2: right.
3: I do.
2: Next
3: That's
2: one?
3: What I do.
1: Where was the what else did you eliminate there? I don't think you understand
3: carrying
1: that
3: Carrying things. Carrying no. things. It's yeah. a makeup term.
2: Yeah.
3: It carries makeup.
2: That's
3: mule.
2: Unbelievable.
3: Come on, Will.
1: That's
3: Stay
1: not
3: with
1: a process
3: me.
1: Of elimination.
3: Stay with me
1: I
3: if
1: think you
3: can.
1: Meant to say a deduction.
3: Say, no, stay with me. Let me have my moment.
1: You deduced it.
2: Maybe what just are me. Press-ons?
3: Press-ons got to be. Oh, so think about it.
1: This is worrying for you.
3: But it's saying the term.
1: Yeah,
3: press on. So what do you press on?
1: Like nipples.
2: Oh, my God. Stop.
3: Bang. Bang. Bang. We're on fire.
1: Elimination.
2: Have you ever seen that Sex in the City episode? And maybe not. Well,
6: is it chicken fillet? Chicken fillet?
1: No, it's not quite a chicken
2: different.
1: Fillet.
2: They're different.
1: To be fair, I am slightly across the press on because my partner had to wear a braless dress at a wedding recently.
2: Right.
1: Yeah, and it was a bit nippy.
6: Keep the dress in place? Oh, just to cover the erect nipple?
1: Yes.
6: Got it.
1: Well, that was the incident for her. Yeah, I don't know if that's the case
2: okay,
1: for everyone.
2: Okay, next one. What's
1: the case for everyone?
3: We're done with that.
1: Is
3: that the only reason you wear a press on?
1: The nipple looks on the outside?
2: Yeah. So, yeah. And I think maybe, like, obviously everyone's boobs are shaped differently. Sometimes nipples are in different positions, so it can be nice.
1: It's just a rounding out of the overall breast shape, if I had to get scientific with it.
2: Perfect. Yeah, nice. All right, moving on.
3: Two from two.
1: The elimination. Don't look at me like that.
2: What's a capri?
3: A capri.
2: Okay.
1: Well, capri's an island.
3: Okay, yeah. So let's work with that. So
1: off the west coast of Italy.
3: Island. What in like the makeup term would be an island? Like think about the female body maybe. Where's the capri? Go on.
1: Well, I have an answer. Where's the
3: capri?
1: I can't say that on air.
3: I think the capri is a short term for
1: an island.
3: No, it's the object that when you've got your period you put.
2: No, not quite. But you're more on track with makeup.
1: Dude, you can
2: stuff.
1: Say tampon on the air.
3: No, it's not tampon. There's an item that you put in like a plastic item that you can reuse.
1: A diaphragm.
3: Yeah.
1: No. A moon cup.
3: Yeah, I thought moon cup.
1: Is that it?
2: That's
3: it.
1: Wow!
3: We're unbelievable at this.
1: Well, we're on.
2: I'm going to give you one more.
1: How are
3: we doing this?
1: I don't know.
2: What do the girls mean?
1: I thought you were right off.
2: What are money pieces?
3: Money pieces.
1: A money piece.
3: I think a money piece would be like
1: cash, is it?
3: Would be like a money piece would be like this is a piece. Like a piece of clothing that I've bought, which was like high cash. So it's like, I'm going to wear a money piece tonight. It's an expensive dress.
2: You guys haven't got one answer right. I've been gassing you up and you've been so far off every single answer.
3: Really?
2: The look on your faces. You've been nailing it.
1: Well done.
2: Well done.
1: No, bravo. Credit where credit's due. No, because I actually didn't get my tail up as much as he did, but he was. There's a sense of identity on this for you, Woods. Wow. Bravo. No, that's very well played. A round of applause. Very good. I'm very impressed. I'm very impressed.
2: All wrong.
3: Can you give us the real answers?
2: Yep. So a mule is like a backless heel. Press-ons are like press-on nails.
1: Oh, look at you talking about nipples over there. Big boy.
2: Capris are like knee-length pants.
3: Oh, yeah.
2: So if you're wearing like a pair of capris, it's like a knee-length leggy.
3: I've heard that.
2: And money pieces are like front bits of your hair that are coloured blonde.
3: What?
5: Oh, you've got it wrong.
3: Wait, hang on. The front bit of your hair that's coloured blonde. Yeah, Who would do that? Little,
2: oh, it's Mim. I've seen Mim with money pieces.
3: Oh, I love her money pieces. It's great. Look.

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1: It's back for 2026, the Townsville Sign Marathon. Thousands of laps around the Townsville Sign, all raising money for Ronald McDonald House Charities. It's a whole marathon just around the Townsville Sign. We're joined by Nick DiMeo, the mayor. And Adam, you seem to have a bit of a smile as well. What's going on?
2: Can I tell them exactly how long this is going to be this time?
1: Well, I believe it's just a marathon, right?
2: No. You can't just do a marathon, Donny.
1: What do you mean?
2: You've done a marathon last time.
1: Yeah, it was 1,000 laps around the side, 42 kilometres.
2: Tell me now, what happens if we did a marathon and a half?
1: There would be a lot of chafe involved.
3: What's bigger than a marathon, Donny? A marathon and a half marathon.
1: A marathon, you want to do a half marathon on top of the marathon.
3: Marathon's been done.
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1: took,
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1: 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It took us 4 hours last time, so this takes 6 hours.
3: Yeah, that's not long.
2: Plus some fatigue in there, remember?
1: 7 hours is a lot of Adam and Donny.
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1: Local supermarkets say they're ready to keep North Queenslanders supplied during cyclone season, investing in extra storage space here in Townsville. Three people have been arrested and charged with weapons offences from a property in Burdekin.
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1: So today I'm going to have a go at trying to convince your friend Andrew, is it?
2: Yes, Andrew. Okay, here's some info about him. His wife's name's Jess. He's a bit of a comedian. He plays a bit of music, like plays a bit of piano, like comedic piano.
1: Okay.
3: Hello, it's Andrew speaking.
1: Hey, Andrew, how you doing? It's Jimmy.
3: Jimmy, hey, how's things?
1: Mate, I reckon I haven't seen you since you and Jess got married.
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1: I'm looking for someone who does, like, a bit of musical comedy, because I know you used to do the piano stuff, right?
3: Yeah, yep, that's right.
2: Andrew, can I just chime in? Donnie, this is Andrew Hansen from The Chaser.
3: And a very nice man, my brain is so foggy, I barely remember even good friends.
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0: Ah! You hear that? 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

0: Tape. 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
2: Adam and Donny's Townsville Sign Marathon. And a half.
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3: Donny checking his watch to see if that's accurate.
4: Well, to quote Jason Derulo, it's going down for real. Yeah. All right, this Friday, 1,376 laps around that Townsville sign that lays there, dormant in Central Park. We will go round and round and round. Every lap is another dollar going towards Ronald McDonald House Charities. And you can come down and be a part of the history as we run 63 kilometres, a marathon and a half. Joining us on the phone right now is a man that we hope will be coming down with us. He is at OAM. He is the federal member for Herbert. His name is Phil Thompson. Good morning, Phil. How are you?
5: I'm good, mate. How are you?
4: Oh, well, I'm a bit nervous, to be honest. I think Adam and I are both a bit nervous. And
3: it's getting close, yeah.
4: And that's why you're on the phone, actually, because we're so nervous, Phil. I know you're very, very busy. Obviously, being a federal member, you got lots on. How's Friday looking for you?
5: Well, I'm extremely busy, but I'm warming up. I tell you what, boys, I'm getting the knees warm.
4: Yeah.
5: I'm done some stretching because I'm also a little bit nervous about Friday because there's a very special event happening.
4: There is. Adam, what's your Friday looking like?
6: Well, I'm going to be doing a lot of walking, a lot of running, a lot of puffing, a lot of chafing, I'd say, if I can tell the future.
4: And Phil, we were hoping that you could maybe come along to the Townsville Side Marathon and a Half and donate some laps for us.
5: Done. I will do it.
4: You're in?
5: I'm in. Only because you bullied me into it. I'm in it.
4: Phil, if you want to claim me talking to your office nonstop for the last month and harassing them to try and say, please put me through to Phil, please put me through to Phil, as bullying, then that's fine. That's really between me and Neil.
5: I'm here to chase with you, boys. I'm in it.
4: Well, yeah, I mean, Phil, you spent more time in chafing environments than anyone, I think, that's going to be running. You have been in the thick of it in some of the most deadly environments in the world. How do you think our physical attributes are going to lend to this race?
5: Well, I think both of you...
4: The laugh is crazy.
3: That's offensive. That's offensive.
4: Sorry to cut you off.
5: you're both athletes, and I just want you to know that I feel more comfortable in a gunfight than I do running a marathon, but I'll be there with you.
4: Well, Phil, we can't wait to see you on Friday morning, mate. We know you're very, very busy. Thank you so much for your time today, and thank you so much for donating your time on Friday.
5: Excellent. Appreciate it, boys. I'll see you there.
3: No worries, Phil. So you'll bring your own Vaseline, or you want to borrow mine, or... Because I'll have plenty.
5: There's a communal one, isn't there?
3: Yeah, there should be. No, I'll sort that out. I'll sort that out.
4: There is no communal.
3: I will sort that out for you, Phil. I promise you. All right?
5: I appreciate it. Thank you.
3: Adam and Donny, Star 106.3.
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2: It's Star 106.3, Adam and Donnie, 17 minutes to 9. Donnie, if you're just joining us, is in a moon boot.
3: It's been a big morning. I've been in a moon boot all morning. Adam, no sympathy from him. I'm getting nervous because we're running the Townsville-side marathon and a half on Friday.
2: Why are you nervous? I'm going to have to do it by myself.
3: Well, every lap is another dollar for Ronald McDonald House Charities, and I'm nervous. Am I going to be able to compete? Am I going to be able to perform? And Debbie is from Annandale. She's on the line right now because she wants to talk about my moon boot situation. Yeehaw, Debbie.
4: Yeah, boys, how doing?
3: Oh, I've been better, Debbie. I'm booted up. I'm moon booted up.
4: So this is why I'm calling.
3: Yes.
4: So I heard something, I think Beth mentioned something about a wheelchair this morning.
3: Yes.
4: Mm-hmm. About you, right? I didn't hear the end of that conversation, so I don't know. But anyway, I also believe you dropped in and saw my husband, Craig, at the powder coating yesterday.
3: Yes, we did.
4: Right. So I don't know what they're called, but they're the when you get an ankle injury, you can put your leg on one and then scoot along with the other one.
3: Like a crutch.
4: Kind of like that, but it's on wheels.
3: Okay.
2: You know when Bart Simpson has his injury and he's looking out the window, he's got his leg up.
3: Yes,
2: while
3: I'm
2: he's
3: familiar,
2: in the wheelchair.
3: Debbie. I'm familiar.
4: Right. So you know what I'm talking about?
3: Yes.
4: Okay, Donnie, if you can do at least 10 laps in one of those, CS Powder Coating will donate an extra $500.
2: $500. That is amazing, Debs.
3: Debbie.
2: You've got to do it. You've got 10 laps. That's nothing.
4: You've got to do a minimum of 10 laps in that thing.
3: Done. Done.
4: Yeah?
3: Done. I'll do more than that, Debbie.
4: All right, you go.
3: Debbie.
2: Are you saying 20 laps for 1,000, Donnie? Is that what you're saying?
3: This is...
4: Don't push it.
3: Debbie, you're so lovely, you're so caring, you're so giving. I have to say something here.
4: What?
3: The moon boot, I was just trying to get Adam amped up about the event and...
2: It's not a joke.
3: I was just, you know how in Maroon's camp every year someone gets sick and then they come through and it's all miraculous and no one can believe that they did it and it's an underdog story, and I just felt like we needed an underdog story, and now the fine folks at CS Powder Coating have been so kind. I don't know what to do, Debbie.
4: You've got to do the lap, Donnie. You've got to do the lap.
2: Is it not a real injury?
3: I was just trying to amp you up, Adam.
2: Take the boot off now.
4: Are you serious?
3: I was just trying to amp you up, Adam.
2: Debbie, what a horrible man he is. He's faked an injury. He's got a fake... Where'd you get the moon boot from?
4: Are you for real?
3: I was just trying to get you up and about, Adam.
2: I saw him at dinner last night, right? He went home. He messaged me at, like, I don't know, 10:30, 11 p.m. for this goof.
3: I scheduled the text.
2: Oh, did you? Are you...
4: Donnie!
3: Debbie, I wasn't expecting you to be so kind
2: and so
3: generous.
2: Well, you've just lost $500 for Ronald McDonald House Charity.
3: Debbie, how about this? If I do...
4: Donnie, do you know what I think? You need to donate $500.
2: Yes,
4: now.
2: You know what? You owe $500 to McDonald's, Ronald McDonald House Charity.
3: I love what you've done so much, Debbie. I'll match that. If you're still in for $500, I'll personally go in for $500. I'll match it.
4: Done. All right.
3: Done. Okay.
2: Can we trust him? I mean, we know he's a liar.
3: I just gave $500 donation.
2: Thank you so much, Debbie. You're a legend.
3: An absolute legend.
4: I'll see you Friday morning.
2: And remember, Debbie, never trust Donnie. Double cross Donnie.
4: Oh my gosh, I don't believe that. Have a good day, guys.
3: You too. Just trying to amp everyone up for an underdog story.
2: We actually haven't seen double cross Donnie for some time. I'm so glad he's back. Adam and Donnie, still on a 6-3.
1: Did yesterday happen before you were awake?
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0: 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The quiz so intense that even I break a sweat, and I'm not even programmed to.
1: It's the trivia game where every second counts, which is awkward if you crumble under pressure.
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6: Come on.
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14: Good morning, I'm Bethany Ross here with your local news. Well, a 29-year-old man has been charged over a stabbing in Vincent overnight. Police say the two men who knew each other were arguing at a home on Hodges Street around 7:30 p.m. when a 22-year-old man was stabbed multiple times. He remains in stable condition in Townsville University Hospital. The accused has been charged with acts intended to cause grievous bodily harm and will front the Townsville Magistrates Court this morning. Meanwhile, Townsville ratepayers are facing a 6.8% rate rise in the new billion-dollar council budget handed down yesterday. The average household will now pay about $5.48 extra a week. Mayor Nick D'Amato putting it down to rising operation costs, but says it could have been a lot worse.
15: We brought together every part of the organisation and identified more than $16 million in savings and efficiencies. Without the work, we would have seen an average rate and utilities increase of more than 11%.
14: Council says it has found more than $16 million in savings and will pump $415 million into core infrastructure, including $116 million for roads, $108 million for water and wastewater, and $14 million for drainage upgrades. In other news, the Australian Defence Force is gearing up for Exercise Austral Shield, which is a major national security drill running from July 3 to 19 across WA and North Queensland. More than 1,500 personnel from the Navy, Army, Air Force, Space and Cyber Commands will train alongside state and federal agencies in Townsville. Defence says that the exercise does strengthen whole of government readiness to protect Aussies and critical infrastructure. And finally, a new campaign has been launched to drive tourism bookings across 10 Queensland regions, including Townsville. The state government has teamed up with various bodies to deliver the Regional Rewards Program to encourage more visitors to explore, supporting local operators, jobs and communities.
16: We want people to go and experience the best that Queensland has to offer, and we're throwing some money on the table to help them do that.
7: They spend $200, we'll throw in $100. $10,100 vouchers to drive investment in our tourism operators right around the state.
14: That's Tourism Minister Andrew Powell speaking there.
0: Star 106.3, National News, now.
16: Hi there, I'm Jai Moss. Donald Trump has warned the peace deal with Iran isn't final, threatening the US will resume its attacks if it has to. The president also can't guarantee the agreement will end up being signed tomorrow.
17: Crazy things happen with deals. I've gone into deals where it's a guarantee. No way it can not be signed.
16: Back home, the AFP is investigating the stunt that Get Up pulled during Pauline Hanson's speech at the National Press Club. The activist group unfurled a banner criticising the One Nation leader's stance on worker pay as she made her address to the media. The press club says those responsible entered the building without permission. A two-year-old girl has died and a man's fighting for life after a four-car crash in West Melbourne. It happened around 4:30 yesterday afternoon, with another five people hospitalised, with a sixth treated at the scene. And a major aviation breakthrough, with Qantas announcing the launch date for its direct Sydney to London service as part of Project Sunrise. The 21-hour flights between the two cities will begin next October. Tickets for them go on sale in February.
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16: In sport, the Origin Series is heading to a Game 3 decider in Brisbane, with Queensland surging past New South Wales 44-24 at the MCG. Queensland captain Cam Munster says it gives them a shot at retaining the shield.
19: Doesn't mean we're going to win the game because we've got a home ground advantage when we have our fans there. So I remember the boys had a similar situation in 2024, you know, so we can enjoy the night, get around each other, but at the end of the day, the job's not done.
16: And to the World Cup, all eyes were on England and Croatia this morning. Portugal and Congo wrapped up 1-1 earlier. That's the latest in news and sport.
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14: A bit of a drizzly Thursday on the way. It'll be partly cloudy, 16 to 26 degrees and a 50% chance of rain. Tomorrow also partly cloudy, 17 to 26 with a slight chance of a shower. At the moment, it's around 17 degrees in the CBD. That is the latest news, sport and weather. 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
2: Yeehaw, yeah, it is. 6 past 6. Welcome to Thursday, the 18th of June. It's show 118 for Adam and Donnie. My name is Adam. I'm settling into marathon pace right now. Donnie is calculating whether or not sitting counts as running, and newsreader Beth is waving us through the checkpoint with local news. Good morning, team.
14: Morning.
3: Good morning. Oh, if the world just feels right once again.
2: Why
3: I
2: is
3: feel
2: that?
3: Hot. Why is that?
2: Yeah.
3: 44 to 24 at the MCG. Have you ever heard of anything like it?
2: You'd call it a convincing victory, wouldn't you?
3: Oh, absolute dominance from Queensland over New South Wales. Everything is right in the world again. Everything's where it's meant to be. I'm happy once more.
2: Would you
3: more.
2: Give the Blues credit where it's due? The first 6 minutes they played all right.
3: Good. They
14: look
3: good for the
14: go.
3: First 6 minutes.
14: Look at him. He was paying attention.
2: See,
14: wasn't
2: I've
14: he?
2: Learned.
14: For
2: I've learned.
14: Learned.
3: For the first 6 minutes, they looked like a rugby league side, those Blues. They really
2: didn't
3: did.
2: They?
3: And if they keep at it.
2: It was adorable.
3: If they keep at it, you know, 10, 20 years from now, they'll be all right.
2: It was cute. I wanted to squish their little cheeks.
3: They really gave it a red hot crack. Look, if only they had one of our players sent off, you know, they probably could have got away with one.
2: Yeah. If they were given half an hour to play against Queensland with one extra player,
3: yeah, I
2: maybe.
3: They could have got
14: I really wish
3: done.
14: I could contribute a little bit more to this conversation, but my feedback for Origin in general.
3: Wait,
14: is
3: can I guess? Can I guess? Can I guess what you're going to say?
14: Yes.
3: It starts too late.
14: Play the game earlier. Honestly.
2: I mean,
14: please.
3: You're not wrong.
2: There's no, what's wrong with them kicking it off at 7 straight after the news?
3: Nothing. There's nothing wrong with it.
14: Honestly,
3: it makes no sense.
14: My bedtime is 8:30 because I'm in here at 4:30 every morning. I'm like, I would love to be part of this, but I can't.
3: It's awful. It's so awful.
4: What
3: how
4: time
3: late
4: did you guys
3: is.
4: Get to bed?
2: Oh, I went straight as soon as the whistle went. I went straight to bed.
3: I couldn't go to bed straight away. There was much too many too people to up. Yell about Origin about online.
2: Oh, what's that? You went straight to the comment section.
3: I went straight to my. I went straight to the inbox and found all the messages from 3 weeks ago. And just started thumbsing them up.
4: Wow.
2: Right.
4: It's a new level of
2: got
4: petty.
2: The
3: and then a few of them I said, suck that.
2: Petty. Some may say
4: I apologise to anyone listening who got a message from Donnie.
2: Yeah, I apologise on his behalf too. Is it a special day today at all, Donnie?
3: It is one of the most special days.
2: Very interesting that he brought the Origin up before
4: this. It is quite telling,
2: very
4: isn't
2: interesting.
4: It?
2: He's in trouble now.
3: I'm sorry. Yes, it's my girlfriend's birthday. Happy birthday to her.
4: Happy birthday, Lou.
2: Happy birthday, Lou, from me too.
3: I'm like, well, yeah.
2: I'd like to make it clear I brought it up.
3: Well, yeah. I was just waiting because I know she's not even listening right now, so this is really for nothing.
4: Well.
3: This is just out into the ether. Unless your name is also Louise and it's your birthday, then happy birthday to you as well.
2: I don't know, Donnie. The ether's important to me. Maybe it's not to you.
4: What have you got planned, though?
3: What? For the birthday?
4: Yeah.
3: Oh, I thought you meant for the show. The show's huge. Ah, the birthday.
4: Once again, talking about something other than your girlfriend.
2: Oh, wild stuff.
3: It's the first time in this show's history people are telling me I'm talking about my girlfriend too little. That has never occurred here.
4: No, I did hear that you had something nice lined up, but unfortunately it was the same sort of dinner and drinks combo her ex-boyfriend.
3: What an insane thing to bring up.
2: And how did you find it? Did she tell you that?
4: No, I'm pretty sure Donnie said it.
3: I'm doing the exact same thing that her and her ex did 2 years ago. They tried it, I'll perfect it.
4: Right. I mean, because it works so well for him.
3: What did she's come out firing this morning?
2: I think she's right to fire because it did take you a long time to bring it up. That's all I'll say.
4: Yeah. Well, happy birthday, Lou. We hope you enjoy the rinse and repeat date.
2: Got him a beauty!
3: We're going to make a phone call. Yes. Adam Bailey is standing by, and we're going to talk to him next, the member for Townsville, because we think we may have found the man to start our marathon tomorrow.
2: Mm.
3: A starter of note, so he says.
2: Okay, he's got a history of starting.
3: Yes, he does.
2: Adam and Donnie, Star 106.3, we'll kick it off with Mabel. Don't call me up.
3: Yeah, I did say happy birthday this morning, by the way.
21: When I'm

0: But it's Star 106.3, Adam and Donnie for Snooze Townsville. It's amazing what a little snooze can do. This time tomorrow, we'll be running in a marathon and a half. It's officially 23 hours, 43 minutes and 26 seconds away, Don.
1: Adam and Donnie's Townsville Sign Marathon. And a half.
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3: Definitely starting to feel a bit tight in a few different areas and
4: already?
3: I haven't even started moving
4: yet.
3: Pre-tightness, you wouldn't read about it. Every great marathon starts. That's a fact. It has to start.
4: Right, yeah.
3: It has to start to get going. And we realised yesterday we are in no position to start this
4: Absolutely
3: as we do not have an official starter.
4: Oh, yeah.
3: And there is a man who believes that he's started many a race around this town. He is our member for Townsville. His name is Adam Bailey. He joins us on the phone right now. Good morning, Adam.
5: Good morning, gentlemen. How are you this morning?
3: Fantastic. We're doing good because we're on the cusp of greatness, I guess
4: we
3: you
4: are.
3: Could say. Couldn't you, Adam?
0: We're ready to start a marathon and a half, aren't we?
3: We are, except we're one thing short, other than not being able to actually complete it by ourselves and needing the help of the entire city.
0: Please come forward.
3: Member for Townsville, Adam Bailey, is on the phone right now. Not only because we want you to come do some laps, but because you have experience in starting.
5: That's right. That's right. I heard Brendan from Townsville Roadrunners the other day, of course, with King and Queen of Castle Hill, and I've started that event twice now. I haven't finished it. I haven't finished it once, but I've started it twice.
3: And by starting, we of course mean saying ready, set, go. That's the starting we're of course referring to here.
5: Absolutely. Ready, set, go. And, well, ready, set, and then you you pull the trigger for the gun or whatever starting device you've got. Do you guys have a starter's pistol ready to go?
3: Well, no, we're not professional starters like you, Adam. So, no. I mean, we'd have to check. Is there a shop you go to? Starters Plus or something like this?
5: I'll have to reach out to some contacts, see if we can't get a proper starter's pistol if you don't have one already.
3: I am very happy. It feels like negotiations to get you as the starter are going well because a few weeks ago when this was floated, Adam, you said you'd love to be involved with starting it. And then our promotions manager said to the member of Townsville, yeah, sweet, just send me an email. We'll see what we can do. And I said, I think we'll reach out. I think we'll be the ones reaching out. So thank you. Is there a shop you go to? Starters Plus or something like this?

0: And if I can play a small part in that by kicking off the event, more than happy to.
1: But we want to know, Adam, how did you become the local Townsville starter?
2: Yeah.
0: Some people like to run, some people ride, some people start. Yeah. And they do say that the hardest thing with any job is to start it. So I'm more than happy.
3: It's true. The hardest part is starting.
1: Every race begins with a single step.
3: It does.
1: And you're there for that moment, Adam.
3: And Adam, I mean, although starting is the hardest part, we all know this, you will do a couple laps as well, right?
0: Yeah, well, a job begun is a job half done. So I'm going to probably, on that basis, I'm probably responsible for half of the 1.5 marathon that's going to be run. But I'm more than happy to help and get the hard part done by starting it for you.
3: Okay, well, 6 a.m. Friday morning, Central Park. We'll have an air horn. We'll have something. We'll have Jake nowhere near you, so you don't have to let him know how you feel about him. But we can't thank you enough for being our official starter.
0: Thank you. And 6 a.m. late start. Happy to be there.
4: Okay. Wow. Not that late.
1: I wouldn't say.
3: We'll let you go. Jeez, you didn't want to answer that passion for starting question. No. That's the thing. You've got to hold these politicians accountable.
1: He was filibustering. I believe that's what they call it.
3: Somebody has to hold these local politicians accountable.
1: And it's going to be us. It's Adam and Donnie, Star 106.3.
5: The office is 12 degrees. You're wearing a puffer jacket at your desk. 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But today, you don't care because you control the radio. 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

0: Savage Garden to the moon and back. It's Star 106.3, Adam and Donnie. 27 past 6, 18 degrees in Townsville right now. Possible shower today, 27 will be our top. Next up, Bethany Ross has our local news. There was a new council budget handed down yesterday. She'll have the deets on that. And Donnie, I've got a story for you, mate.
1: Okay, talk to me.
0: Things are heating up in Japan.
1: Okay.
0: Summertime.
1: Yes.
0: The last time of year that you want this to happen. Japan's biggest ice cream makers are being accused of running an ice cream cartel.
1: A cartel?
0: Right in the middle of summer.
1: What?
0: It's not what you want, Donnie.
1: Bad press.
0: I've got details next. Adam and Donnie, Star 106.3.
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10: Good morning, I'm Bethany Rolls here with your local news. Well, Townsville City Council has announced its billion-dollar budget for 2026-27, confirming a 6.8% rate rise for residents. Mayor Nick D'Amato says they worked hard to find a $16 million surplus, and without it, the increase would have been even higher. The rest of the budget is all about the basics, with council investing heavily in roads, water, drainage and maintenance. Council will also step up cleaning, with tip vouchers also back, giving households a choice between curbside pickup or dump passes.
11: Hopefully, this will see the end of Townsville looking like a third world nation with rubbish being left out on the street for extended periods.
10: That's Councillor Andrew Robinson speaking there. In other news, Townsville has been named Queensland's e-scooter injury capital, with 569 people rushed to emergency last year. That's almost two every single day. Statewide, more than 3,000 riders ended up in hospital, prompting a major crackdown. MP Natalie Maher has more.
12: We know that the community have been crying out about their safety with these e-scooters. Here in Townsville, we have grandparents telling us that they have near misses on footpaths. And of course, there's a lot of injuries that come with that as well. In Townsville, over 2 years, we've had three deaths on e-scooters. And that is a horrible stat that we don't want to see to go into the future.
10: From July 1, police can breath test riders, seize illegal scooters and give speeders and helmet dodgers tougher fines, with full reforms rolling out August 31. In other news, council's gearing up for some future maintenance dredging at Nellie Bay Harbour. Underwater survey work will start at the end of this month. A small vessel will be out in the water using drop camera equipment to map the seabed and assess marine habitats. The environmental data will guide planning for the dredging program, and safety measures will be in place throughout throughout the works. And finally, a James Cook University PhD student has made a remarkable late-night discovery in the Daintree, the first recorded micro-whip scorpion ever found in the region. Matthew Connors spotted the tiny 1 millimetre creature during a solo spotlighting walk. The species is completely new to science, with the only other Queensland record dating back to 1945. JCU says the find shows the rainforest still holds incredible secrets.
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1: Hi there, I'm Jai Moss. Donald Trump says there's no guarantees a peace deal with Iran will be secured, saying it will most likely get signed tomorrow in Switzerland, while the US president doubled down on his claim that Israel could do better when it comes to Hezbollah.
13: I'm saying when two drones are shot into the desert and drop harmlessly, you don't have to knock down buildings in Beirut.
1: Back home, activist group Get Up is being investigated by the Australian Federal Police after claiming it was responsible for a stunt during Pauline Hanson's address to the National Press Club. The One Nation leader was mid-speech when a banner was unfurled, criticising her position on worker pay. Qantas has unveiled the launch date for its direct Sydney to London flights as part of its long-awaited Project Sunrise. Tickets for the 21-hour journeys will go on sale from February, with the first service to depart in October next year. The airline says the direct route will shave around 4 hours off existing journey times with a layover. And police say last night's record Origin crowd was mostly well-behaved, with more than 91,000 fans cramming the MCG to watch Queensland level the series against New South Wales.
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1: In sport, the Blues have blown their shot at sealing the Origin series, steamrolled by the Maroons 44-24 in Game 2 at the MCG. Blues captain Isaiah Yeo admits the Blues dropped their bundle.
14: You could feel they were growing in confidence as the game went on. You could sort of feel they were starting to win the field position battle in that second half.
1: And the AFL has issued a warning to North Melbourne's Jai Simkin for making social media posts about his teammates' tribunal hearing. RuPaul Curtis was unable to overturn his three-match ban on Tuesday night for a tackle that concussed Eagle Hamish Davis. Simkin called the MRO laughable. That's the latest in news and sport.
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10: Bit of a
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10: It'll be partly cloudy.
2: Plenty to get into.
10: Let's start. 26 degrees and a 50% chance of rain. Tomorrow also partly cloudy, 17 to 26 with a slight chance of a shower. At the moment, it's around 17 degrees in the CBD. That is the latest news, sport and weather. I'm Bethany Ross with Adam and Donnie on Star 106.3.
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2: 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From Sturton Stanley, across Townsville and North Queensland, this is Adam and Donnie right now. 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
18: Yeehaw, welcome to Thursday the 18th of June, one day before the marathon and a half around the big Townsville sign. It's Adam and Donnie, Star 106.3. 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
19: Talk to me.
18: Between 8 and 9, very special guest is coming down.
19: Well,
18: I've locked him in.
19: Guests all morning long. Everyone's mate, coming down. Well, who do you
18: this
19: have?
18: This guy is the go-to if you want balloon animals in Townsville. Blake the balloonist is coming down do some twisting.
19: Are you serious?
18: Yeah, Blake will be there to twist away for a solid hour, volunteering his time, and he's the number one balloon artist in Townsville.
19: A number one balloon artist in Townsville will be coming. What's his name? Just Blake.
18: Blake the balloonist.
19: You don't have like his company or anything.
18: I think he's just called Blake the balloonist.
19: Oh, really? Yeah. Blake the balloonist.
18: That's what he goes by. Yeah. Oh, that's how you find him online.
19: What's his specialty?
18: Oh, I think he specializes in a general range of twisting.
19: Yeah, is he more animals? I mean, some flowers?
18: He can do it all, mate.
19: It's just Blake the Balloonist. Yeah. You know what? Go give him a follow on his game. He's got 15 followers. He's just got one from me. Blake the Balloonist. There you go. And I'm looking at some of his work. There is a sausage dog there.
18: Yep.
19: A lot of arch work as well.
18: Yeah.
19: There you go, Blakey boy. Yeah, I don't know how you've secured him.
18: Oh, I know.
19: I don't know how you've secured him.
18: He's the number one in town. You look up Balloonist Townsville. He's the first that comes up because he is the number one to go to.
19: Okay, let's move on.
18: Right up next, mate. Things are heating up in Japan. It's summer over there. And Japan's... What are you laughing at?
19: Do some twisted.
18: Yeah, he's coming down to twist away. Japan's biggest ice cream makers are accused of running an ice cream cartel right in the middle of summer. Madonna, you hate to see it,
19: you do.
18: Hate to see it. You don't want to see it.
19: No.
18: This is Miley Cyrus, Younger You, Adam and Donnie.
19: Goodness gracious.
18: Star 106.3.

0: Miley Cyrus, Younger You. Star 106.3, 18 degrees in Townsville right now. 27 is going to be the top today. A possible shower. Here's a weird one.
1: News you didn't know you cared about. It's the Daily Dribble on Star 106.3.
0: Front page of our obscure newspaper, The Daily Dribble. Yes. Today, Donnie is coming out of Japan. Konnichiwa.
2: Konnichiwa to you.
0: You hate to see this right in the middle of summer, but Japan's biggest ice cream makers are accused of running an ice cream cartel.
2: Right, so what exactly is an ice cream cartel?
0: I'll tell you, mate, I've got the details right here.
2: Okay, talk to me.
0: Six major companies were raided over claims they secretly coordinated price rises for years.
2: Oh.
0: Investigators say rival companies, apparently they met behind closed doors, exchanged emails, so there's a paper trail here, to make sure they all put their ice cream prices up at the same time.
2: Right.
0: Around the same price.
2: Oh, wow, a cabal.
0: Yes. You're absolutely right. Wow. TV news literally showed two competing ice cream companies rising their prices at around the same price between 2022 and 2025, and that's what sparked the investigation.
2: Because, you know, well, you know what's interesting about that? Imagine being the one that is paying such close attention to the ice cream. Because it's a regular human just going about their day that's discovered this foul.
0: Yeah.
2: You know, they've just gone to the shops, they're 7-Eleven or whatever it is, and they've gone, geez, ice cream's up. Oh, them as well. And then they've just... But who thinks that? Who's the first to think that there's an ice cream cabal?
0: I don't know, but like, they're heroes,
2: it's
0: mate.
2: It's just a thread that you just keep on pulling.
0: And don't have a go at them, mate. They're heroes. They have undone a cabal. They've undone a whole cartel. It's dangerous work.
2: Do you reckon that's happening? It's got to be happening in other fruits. Other foods, I should say. Not that ice cream. Like, I wonder if all the farmers do this. I wouldn't, like, you know.
0: Wow, accusations.
2: Do biscuits do this?
0: Arnott's. The good people of Arnott's are getting accusations from Donnie this morning.
2: Who is even Arnott's biggest competitor? Because it might be like they don't even need
0: You're
2: to
0: You're saying
2: work
0: Arnott's is a monopoly.
2: Well,
0: you're out of control this morning.
2: Have I just hit something there? Does Arnott's have any kind of competitor? Is anyone coming anywhere near Arnott's?
0: Well, maybe you want to contact the TV news and they can spark an investigation as well, just like
2: give me the number
0: over here.
2: Well, give me the number because I think we've just found a monopoly.
0: Okay.
2: A biscuit monopoly.
0: I do have a fun fact for you.
2: Talk to me.
0: This is believed to be Japan's first ever investigation into an alleged ice cream price-fixing cartel.
2: Oh.
0: In Japan's history, making it one of the strangest antitrust cases the country has ever seen, but I'm going to go as far as to say the world.
2: I think you could get away with some pretty gnarly things when you're the ice cream guys.
0: You reckon?
2: Because even now, this is quite serious, but because it has to do with ice cream, everyone's like,
0: you cheeky ice cream devils with your matcha.
2: How many flavors?
0: You know what I mean?
2: So you can get away with some pretty gnarly stuff. Yeah. But these are cutthroat businessmen. Interesting story, Adam.
0: There you go. No
2: Very
0: problem.
2: Well found. Thank you for keeping us on the forefront of the business world.
0: That's all right, mate.
2: Like I'm on CNBC right now.
0: A Lil Nas X, Starwalk and Start 106.3. 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

0: Lil Nas X, Star Walking. Star 106.3, Adam and Donnie, 14 minutes to 7 this time. Tomorrow, we will be in the middle of a marathon and a half around the big Townsville sign. Oh, every lap around it is an extra dollar raised for Ronald McDonald House Charities. If you joined us around this time yesterday on the show and you're a kind and caring person, you may be worried about Donnie. Is he still in that moon boot? How's his ankle? You may not have caught the show towards the end, but it turned out it was all deception. It was all a ruse. Listen to Debbie called in to actually offer money to Ronald McDonald House Charities if Donnie would go around the sign 10 times in a wheelchair, and then he finally came clean.
1: I don't know what they're called, but they're the when you get an ankle injury, you can put your leg on one and then scoot along with the other one.
2: Like a crutch.
1: Kind of like that, but it's on wheels.
3: Okay.
4: You know when Bart Simpson has his injury and he's looking out the window, he's got his leg up while he's in the wheelchair.
3: Yes, I'm familiar, Debbie, I'm familiar.
1: Right. So you know what I'm talking about?
3: Yes.
1: Okay, Donnie, if you can do at least 10 laps in one of those, CS Powder Coating will donate an extra $500.
4: $500. That is amazing, Debs.
3: Debbie.
4: You've got to do it. You've 10 laps. That's nothing.
1: You've got to do a minimum of 10 laps in that thing.
3: Done.
1: Yeah?
3: Done. I'll do more than that, Debbie.
1: All right, you go.
3: Debbie.
4: Are you saying 20 laps for 1,000, Donnie? Is that what you're saying?
3: This is...
1: Don't push it.
3: Debbie, you're so lovely, you're so caring, you're so giving. I have to say something here.
1: What?
3: The moon boot, I was just trying to get Adam amped up.
5: Yeah. I was just trying to get Adam amped up for the event.
0: Preying on people's good nature.
5: An underdog story is what we were looking for. But then when Debbie came to the party and offered up $500, I definitely had to match it. So now another 1,000's going to Ronald McDonald House Charities. And if you were worried about my foot, which Adam was not throughout the morning, I am feeling a lot better, thank you. No more moon boot.
0: He was feeling better in the first place. Just to make it clear, he had a moon boot on yesterday in the show for the whole time, making me getting water and stuff, and it was fake. And then you were prying money off people to raise money for charity based on a fake injury.
5: You're walking into a grey area.
0: You hopped into a grey area yesterday. It's Adam and Donnie Star 106.3. I'm still furious.

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0: Bon Jovi, You Give Love a Bad Name. 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
1: yes.
0: Don.
1: Yes, it was just revealed to everyone that if you didn't hear it yesterday, I was wearing a moon boot, but yeah. I was just trying to amp up Adam.
0: What kind of excuse is that?
1: That's what they do in Maroons camp, mate. Someone gets sick every year, yeah, and you amp them up with an underdog story.
0: They don't get fake sick to amp the other players up.
1: It is fake sick. It is. We fake a sickness every year in camp.
0: Oh, is it fake?
1: Yeah. Every year, someone gets nominated to be the sick one.
0: Yeah,
1: and then there's an underdog story. Oh my God, could you believe he pushed through that?
0: This feels
1: what
0: like
1: an animal.
0: More deception from Donnie.
1: Kira's given us a call off the back of my moon boot antics. Yeehaw, Kira, what's going on?
2: As someone that's actually currently in a moon boot, I'd like to offer 10 laps around the sign.
1: 10 laps, 10 booted laps.
0: 10 booted laps.
2: 10 booted.
1: Kira, you're a legend. You're an absolute legend. We'll lock you in. I don't know how you're going to do it. I don't know how you're going to do it, Kira, because as someone who's faked a moon boot injury, it's one of the worst things you could ever happen to you.
2: I've been in it for 15 weeks now, wow. And it's actually got me in theatre walk.
0: How did you do that?
2: I tripped over at work.
1: Yeah, well, actually...
0: See, tripping over's not funny, Donnie. You think it's a big laugh, mate.
1: No, what you meant to say to other people in the moon boot community is, what are you in for? As in,
0: you're not part of the community, mate.
1: I am in the moon boot community.
0: You're not part of the community.
1: Kira, you're an absolute legend.
0: I don't think the moon boot community is going to accept you as someone with a fake moon boot.
1: Well, okay. I think that they will. And I think that tomorrow, if you are in a moon boot right now, we've learnt there's no excuses. Thanks to Kira.
0: Oh, come on.
1: Come on out there and run some laps.
0: Local news is next with Bethany Ross. And speaking of this marathon and a half tomorrow, we are going to need Vaseline. I've been talking about it a lot. I have actually covered the history of Vaseline.
1: What do you mean?
0: In a short podcast.
1: No.
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1: No, we don't.
0: So this will be the first... This is the pilot episode about the history of Vaseline. Trust me, it's fascinating.
1: It's not often you can hear people switching stations.
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11: Getting busy on Dalrymple Road inbound into the Nathan Street intersection and also Bayswater Road through Garbutt. Wilcox Street is slowing past Ingham Road, Cosgrove Building for the morning run, and Hugh Street West End picking up as well. 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It's Mark with more traffic in 30 minutes on Star 106.3.
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13: Good morning, I'm Bethany Rolls here with your local news. Well, a man is in hospital and another is facing serious charges after a stabbing in Vincent last night. Police allege a verbal fight between the pair escalated at a Hodge Street home, leaving a 22-year-old man with several stab wounds. He's now in a stable condition in Townsville University Hospital. A 29-year-old man was arrested at the scene and will appear in court today, charged with intent to cause grievous bodily harm. In other news, a spike in scooter crashes has Townsville leading the state for hospitalisations, and the government says enough is enough. New laws will kick in from July 1, banning high-powered scooters, slashing speed limits near pedestrians and giving police the power to seize and destroy illegal devices. Riders over the alcohol limit will cop fines of more than $500, with even tougher penalties in court.
14: We know that almost two people a day come into this Townsville hospital for an e-scooter injury, and that's too many. There were about 4,900 submissions on this inquiry into e-scooters, and that says to me that it's a very important topic that our community are talking about.
13: That's MP Natalie Maher speaking there. Meanwhile, Townsville Mayor Nick D'Amato says the Horton Pipeline project's finally being delivered with real discipline after earlier stages lacked clear scope and cost controls. Council has redesigned key elements, including shifting the pump station to a safer site, and is now preparing a full business case backed by detailed costings. With construction expected to wrap up by 2027 or 2028, the Mayor says the project's essential for Townsville's long-term water security and it must be completed. And finally, if you've been looking to explore regional Queensland, now is the time to book a tour, attraction or experience. An initiative has been launched to encourage more visitors to 10 regions, including Townsville, with $100 vouchers on offer for travellers who spend $200 or more on eligible tours, attractions or experiences through Experience Oz.
15: This is such great timing for us over one of our most beautiful times of year. From the outback to North Queensland, right around, this is the best time to be out and about across the state. So industry are going to be so excited to be delivering and welcoming guests from right around to come and enjoy their experiences.
13: That's Natasha Wheeler from Queensland Tourism Industry Council speaking there.
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16: Hi there, I'm Jai Moss. The Australian Federal Police has been called in to investigate a stunt during Pauline Hanson's address to the National Press Club. The activist group Get Up claims it was behind the unfurling of a banner that criticised the One Nation leader's position on worker pay. Meantime, the party's Barnaby Joyce is backing Hanson's demand that migrants speak English, telling 7:30 it's for their own good.
17: You have to have the competency in English to be an equal participant in the Australian culture.
16: Overseas, a New York serial killer has been sentenced to life in prison without parole. Rex Huerman admitted to the murders of eight women between 1993 and 2010. He's been given three life sentences. British TV star Jeremy Clarkson has revealed he's been diagnosed with an aggressive form of prostate cancer. The former Top Gear host announced the news on an episode of Clarkson's Farm, claiming he's unsure if he'll be around for the next season. And police say no arrests were made last night at the MCG, where a record crowd of more than 91,000 people watched the Maroons level the State of Origin series.
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16: Checking sport, the Origin series is heading to a Game 3 decider in Brisbane, with Queensland surging past New South Wales 44-24 at the MCG. Queensland captain Cam Munster says it was great to see the game's popularity down south.
19: I have 91,000 or 90,000+ here at the MCG, and it's not known for rugby league in Melbourne. I know the Storm's starting to get bigger and bigger every year.
16: And in AFL, the teams are in for tonight's clash between the Cats and the Dockers in Perth. Bailey Smith is out sick, while Geelong will also be missing Tom Stewart, who remains in concussion protocols. That's the latest in news and sport.
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13: A mild Thursday ahead, tops of 26 degrees with a few light showers around and some morning fog a bit further inland. Friday will bring lows of 17 to tops of 26, partly cloudy with just a 40% chance of rain for tomorrow. That is the latest news, sport and weather. 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
0: Yeehaw, good morning. Let's do Thursday. Tomorrow, a big marathon around the sign. And a half. That didn't make sense, did it?
1: No.
0: I realised
1: we're doing a marathon and a half around the Townsville sign. You're already just a bit confused because you're absolutely filled to the gills with Queensland spirit right
0: now.
1: Yeah,
0: that's right.
1: After what was an amazing performance last night, I got five words for everyone.
0: Go on.
1: Game 3 decider, Suncorp Stadium. My favourite five words in the English language.
0: Donnie, you know your origin history. The Blues often win in Brisbane.
1: Oh, Game 3 deciders, I'm happy that you've asked me. They've won only three times in their history. Recently, as it happened in 2023. Before that, it was 2005. And before that, it was last millennium.
0: Right.
1: They do not win Game 3 deciders in Suncorp Stadium, and they will not do so. Beth is just hitting her head against the microphone. She's dozing off.
0: To be honest, I think she's still cross with you, as am I, because you had that big fake moon boot on yesterday. We haven't got Bethany Ross's thoughts on your fake injury yesterday.
13: I had to find out that he faked the injury through social media when you guys posted the clip. He didn't even have the audacity or the consideration to come to me and say, hey, I'm really sorry you were so concerned about me this morning. It was all a bit. It was all a lie.
1: You know what's funny about that? It's funny how concerned Beth is about me, because I had that boot off from 8:45 yesterday and she left work at 11. So
13: I was in my studio working
1: hard. She
13: was
1: so concerned about me. She didn't come and check in on her friend.
0: Beth, I know you're a little bit across the law as in your capacity as a journalist. You know a few things.
1: Okay.
0: What's the law on, like, taking money for charity off people with a fake injury?
1: That's,
0: like,
1: not what happened.
13: Is it fraud? There's a bit of fraudulent behaviour.
1: It wasn't for me. The money's
13: on?
1: Not for me. It was you really
0: did. Does that change the rules, though?
1: Pump the brakes on that, because Debbie from CS Powder Coating has put up $500.
13: Yeah, but
1: and
13: so did
1: I
13: you.
1: I matched it.
13: Yeah.
1: I matched
13: good
1: it.
13: Good on you.
1: So do the crime, do the time. Or in this instance, do the $500.
13: He's already paid the fine. You know? I think it's...
1: like she knew payday was this week. she got me an absolute beauty.
13: Well, I'm glad you're going to be able to run the marathon and a half now.
1: Gonna trot.
0: And you know what? Tomorrow we can't do this marathon and a half without a petroleum jelly, without Vaseline.
13: Wow.
0: I know you...
13: Wow, I got it.
1: Beth, could you please, you need to come to the planning meetings.
13: Sorry.
1: Because he just gets in these moods and does this stuff.
2: I'm not the only
1: and
2: one.
1: When you're around, he doesn't do it.
2: It's not just me. Callers have called up. People that have pledged laps have said on the phone, yes, you're going to need Vaseline. I'm not the only one that's brought up Vaseline.
13: No, I actually do think that's fair because you'll chafe. You'll chafe.
2: Exactly.
1: But
2: so
1: nobody on planet Earth calls it petroleum
13: that
1: jelly.
13: That is true.
1: Nobody does that.
13: Is it a Tasmanian thing?
3: We'll get this because this is going on way too long. We're doing much too much talking. We need to play some music. And then on the other side of this, Adam has a Vaseline documentary.
13: What?
3: Yes.
2: The history of Vaseline.
3: I don't know what that means.
13: What do you mean?
2: It's like a podcast pilot. I know you both have podcasting experience, so I'd love to know your thoughts and whether or not this should be a series Adam analyzes. But the very first episode, the history of Vaseline.
3: Beth, you have to listen to it if I have to listen to it. And you do too in your car. You can't switch off now.
2: Trust me, you're going to want to know. It's fascinating. This is no doubt. Then we'll do it, all right? Just wait. Adam and Donnie.

0: Star 106.3, Adam and Donnie for Snooze Townsville. It's amazing what a little snooze can do. Stand by very soon. We have double passes to give out to the Bartlett Park Rodeo for this Saturday. Yeehaw! But right now, tomorrow, we have a marathon and a half to run. And I'm not the only person that has brought up Vaseline and how important it's going to be. Beth is in the room with us as well because
1: Beth,
0: I know you're...
1: newsreader. Hello.
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2: I am.
0: So I want your thoughts on this.
1: Adam, a serious podcast, a true crime podcast. It's going through lawyers and all these things, but...
0: Yeah. Yeah, I think you could pick up a few tips from my podcast pilot here about the history of Vaseline. If this goes well, I might launch a podcast series, Adam Analyzes, on the iHeart app. I don't know. What do you guys think? Have a listen to this. This is the fascinating history of Vaseline.
3: Vaseline was invented in 1870 by chemist Robert Cheeseboard. Cheeseboard was looking for a new business after the sperm whale oil market dried up. He noticed that while travelling the country to sell his sperm whale oil, he often got swamp crotch, leading to all kinds of cracking and chafing.
4: But back in those days, the crotches were particularly swampy, which meant that the chafing was even worse than the kind of chafing you'd experience today.
3: He whipped up a batch of aeroplane jelly unflavoured, the only version available at the time, and added a dash of petroleum to the mix. He discovered that when he applied the mixture to his swampy crotch, everything slid against each other nicely and no chafe would appear after.
4: Oh, back then you'd never experienced anything so smooth.
3: He once again travelled the country to sell his new invention.
4: I'll be honest, when I first came to people with a petroleum-based jelly, people were afraid.
3: Initially, people were sceptical of the efficacy of his jelly. So he was known to drop his dacks to give people a full view of his chafeless crotch.
4: Oh, it wasn't like it is today. Back then you could just drop your dacks and it wasn't a problem. And it was a sign of respect to drop your dacks.
3: After the success of his petroleum jelly product, soon came expansion. Today, Vaseline products include lotions, creams, balms, butters, serums, moisturizers, ointments, pastes, along with its classic line of jellies.
4: I'd often joke to visitors that would come round, oh, this is my house, this is the place that my swampy crotch built. And then I'd drop my dacks.
5: Turn that off.
0: There you go.
5: Adam.
0: You can learn a few things from that podcast.
2: I am beyond uncomfortable.
5: That was so bad.
2: Beyond uncomfortable.
5: I hated that.
2: Never did I think on this show we would hear the word swamp crotch.
5: Don't repeat it. There's so many people right now, you know, listening to different radio stations for the first time due to the current media environment. And then, you know, people moving around and whatnot and losing their jobs. And you were on this station. Someone heard our station for the first time this morning and that's what they heard.
0: I think people are more interested in the history of Vaseline than you realise, my friend.
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0: Fill my face. It's Star 106.3, Adam and Donnie. 25 past 7, $1,000 minute on the air in about half an hour's time if you want to win $1,000. But right now, you can win rodeo tickets.
1: Yes, you can. This Saturday, we've got a double pass to the Bartlett Park Rodeo on 1300 00 1063, and Joe is on the line. Yeehaw, Joe.
2: Yeehaw.
0: Yeehaw, Joe. You want to go ahead to the Bartlett Park Rodeo?
2: Yes, please.
0: It's all yours. It's all sorted, Joe. Adam's dying to know. We don't know if you missed it or not, but he played a documentary he made a little bit earlier about the history of Vaseline. Did you hear that?
2: No, I didn't. Sorry.
0: No, Joe, don't be sorry. That is so fine, because I was just trying to get some feelers on what anybody thought about this thing, but somehow everyone's missed it, which is just beautiful. But Joe, who are you going to take along to the rodeo with you?
2: Probably my partner.
0: I love it. It's going to be a nice date night out. Well, the tickets are all yours. Thank you so much for calling the show. Hope you have a good day.
2: Thank you very much.
3: Thank you, Joe. Appreciate it. Right up next, local news with Bethany Ross. And then tomorrow, we've got a marathon and a half to run around the big Townsville sign. You may be wondering, if you've missed some of this action, how do we get here?
1: It's been a journey.
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5: A busy run on a Shore Road banking back into Wilcox Street, and then Wilcox Street's got about a kilometre of bank back to get through Ingham Road at Cosgrove. Hughes Street West End is picking up, as well as is Dalrymple Road inbound direction around Bayswater Road, Garbutt. 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
13: Good morning. I'm Bethany Ross here with your local news. Well, a 29-year-old man has been charged after a stabbing in Vincent overnight. Police say the two men who knew each other were arguing at a home on Hodges Street around 7:30 p.m. when a 22-year-old man was stabbed multiple times. He remains in a stable condition in Townsville University Hospital. The accused has been charged with acts intended to cause grievous bodily harm and will front the Townsville Magistrates Court this morning. Meanwhile, Townsville's new billion-dollar budget is all about the basics, the pipes, pavements and the people who keep our city running. $116 million for roads, $108 million for water and wastewater and $14 million for drainage upgrades.
14: We're doubling down on back to basics. $486 million doing just that, delivering the core services that keep Townsville running day to day.
13: That's Mayor Nick D'Amato speaking there. There will be a rise for ratepayers with an average of 3.95% increase this year. The mayor claiming that soaring operational costs and inflation left council with little choice despite finding $16 million in savings. In other news, the Australian Defence Force is gearing up for Exercise Austral Shield, a major national security drill running from July 3 to 9. Across WA and North Queensland. More than 1,500 personnel from the Navy, Army, Air Force, Space and Cyber Commands will train alongside state and federal agencies here in Townsville. Defence says that the exercise strengthens whole of government readiness to protect Aussies and our critical infrastructure. And finally, a routine night walk has turned into a scientific milestone for a JCU researcher. Matthew Connors uncovered a previously unknown species of micro-whip scorpion in the Daintree. The tiny eyeless creature was found under a rock during a late night survey. Experts say discoveries like this highlight how little we know about Australia's invertebrates and the importance of the Daintree Rainforest Observatory.
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15: Hi there, I'm Jai Moss. The US president now claims the Iran peace deal isn't final while threatening more attacks on Tehran should it fail to meet the details of the agreement. Donald Trump now says it's most likely to get signed tomorrow, and if it's not, it's the vice president's fault.
16: If it works out, I'm going to take the credit. If it doesn't work out, I'm blaming JD. You better be careful, JD.
15: The National Press Club says they had no involvement in a stunt at Pauline Hanson's speech yesterday. The One Nation leader was mid-speech when a banner was revealed, criticising her position on worker pay. The organisation says they believe the banner was remotely activated by someone in the room at the time. One person has been killed after a business jet crashed in the US. The jet crashed onto a highway in Texas yesterday, with motorists leaving their cars in an attempt to rescue passengers. Investigations are underway to determine the cause of the crash. And Maya has copped backlash for stocking a women's t-shirt that reads, "I'm too pretty to do math." Australia's former chief scientist, Dr. Kathy Foley, has written to the department store's CEO saying it sends the wrong message.
12: For 185 years, Australians have trusted Elders Real Estate. 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
15: Checking sport, a rallying cry from New South Wales coach Laurie Daly following a 44-24 defeat to Queensland at the MCG, with the Origin Series heading to a Game 3 decider next month in Brisbane.
17: I think it's just a wonderful challenge. You as a footy player, you individually and as a team, how good do you want to be?
15: And the Gold Coast Suns have been fined $20,000 following multiple players making careless contact with an umpire. It comes after player Daniel Rioli was found guilty of the offence on Tuesday night, the fifth incident this season for the club. The AFL has issued a warning to all clubs saying they're cracking down on the issue. That's the latest in news and sport.
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13: A mild Thursday ahead, tops of 26 degrees with a few light showers around and some morning fog a bit further inland. Friday will bring lows of 17 to tops of 26, partly cloudy with just a 40% chance of rain for tomorrow. That is the latest news, sport and weather. 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

0: Time.
1: Yeehaw! Welcome to Thursday. It's Adam and Donnie, Star 106.3. I saw Donnie's girlfriend pretty recently, actually. We had a lovely dinner together, and her name's Lou, and she said to me, "You're going to say happy birthday to me Thursday morning?" And I said, "Yes, I will, Lou." Yep. And this is now the second time I'm bringing it up.
2: It is.
1: Very quiet from Donnie this morning. I haven't heard much about it.
2: Our job is to not be so self-indulgent and push forward the city. I mean, for example, you could have mentioned there that Future Townsville is on today. So many amazing ideas getting pushed forward by the Townsville Bulletin.
1: If you want to mention that instead, speakers, go ahead, mate.
2: I'm just a bit concerned because I haven't got any word from the Townsville Bulletin yet if any of our suggestions that we've made over the last few months on this show are being put forth to the speakers.
1: Yeah.
2: You know, David Christopher Foley's going to be there. Pauline Hanson's going to be there.
1: Yep.
2: I believe the big G, Gina Reinhart, might even be in town.
1: Wow.
2: And I'm saying we, every single week, put forward three new things for the city, for the future of the city, and it is crickets from the Bulletin about whether or not they're going to put them forward to the people. Mm. So I understand that it is my girlfriend's birthday. Happy birthday to her, but let's not, you know.
1: So that's what's on your mind on the 18th of June, 2026.
2: That,
1: that's incredible.
2: And also the fact that everyone from New South Wales this morning is waking up a little bit sorrier and sadder for themselves.
1: Again.
2: And I don't feel bad for you.
1: Again, yeah, talking about the origin instead
2: of
1: the birthday.
2: Happy birthday to my girlfriend.
1: Wow,
2: Lou.
1: Third thought of the morning.
2: There is a massive sporting event going down in your own backyard. It's at the Townsville sign.
1: Huge.
2: You've been hearing us talk about this for 2 weeks now. It comes to a head tomorrow. 63 kilometres around the Townsville sign. A marathon and a half. Every lap is another dollar for Ronald McDonald House Charities, donated amazingly by the amazing team at Bravis Mining and Resources. We can't thank them enough
1: for
2: being the ones to stick their hand up. You absolute legends. Up next, how'd we get here? Because it actually all started with the mayor.
1: That's right. This is Teddy Swims, Mr. Know-It-All. Brand new music plays now. Star 106.3, Adam and Donnie.

0: All brand new music here on Star 106.3. It's 21 minutes to 8. $1,000 minute on the air very, very soon. If you'd like to win $1,000, stand by. But before that, tomorrow is a massive day for this show.
1: Adam and Johnny's Townsville Sign Marathon. And a half.
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3: Last year, the idea was hatched to run a marathon around the Townsville sign. Done, sorted, no issues. Then Adam came along and he reckons that we needed to go bigger, better, harder, faster, stronger. And we're doing this in the name of Ronald McDonald House Charities, ahead of the Townsville Running Fest, who will also be raising money for them. That happens on August 2nd. We're just trying to be the first big running race of the year. And you are invited cordially to come down. Tomorrow morning, this time, we will be mid-race and we want you there. If the kids are in the back of the car right now, scream at mum, scream at dad, we want to go to the sign. You might be thinking, how did we even get here? Who's coming along? And what is all this nonsense about the sign? Well, it actually all started when Mayor Nick DiMeo came on the show.
4: Can I tell them exactly how long this is going to be this time?
3: Well, I believe it's just a marathon, right?
4: No. You can't just do a marathon, Donnie.
3: What do you mean?
4: You've done a marathon last time.
3: Yeah, it was 1,000 laps around the side, 42 kilometres.
4: Tell me now, what happens if we did a marathon and a half?
3: There would be a lot of chafe involved.
0: What's bigger than a marathon, Donnie? A marathon and a half marathon.
3: A marathon, you want to do a half marathon on top of the marathon.
0: Marathon's been done.
3: Yeah, great idea, Adam. But did you think how you and I would run 63 kilometres?
0: Well, Donnie, we didn't need to because the city of Townsville answered our calls.
5: 100%, I'll be there Friday morning. Like you said, the excitement around town is huge.
6: Mate, absolutely. Always for you guys. It's a really great thing that you're doing.
7: I think I have the right group. I've got a marching drum line. Would that drum line.
3: Debbie, tell me you want to donate some laps here.
8: Absolutely.
3: Mate.
0: Bang.
3: Think that you may want to give us some laps next Friday?
8: Yeah.
3: You're in?
8: Yeah.
9: Ringing up to nominate myself for some laps.
3: Oh, Leonard, you're a hero.
0: Yeah, but then we hit a major hurdle when Donnie claimed on air he'd broken his ankle and ended up in a moon boot, a claim that was revealed later on to be a lie after listening to Debbie show tremendous generosity.
8: Hey, Donnie, if you can do at least 10 laps in one of those, see us powder coating, we'll donate an extra $500.
0: $500. That is amazing, Debs.
8: You've
3: got to
0: do it. You've
3: got
0: 10 laps.
8: You've
3: got to
8: do a minimum of 10 laps in that thing.
3: I have to say something here.
8: What?
0: Is it not a real injury?
3: I was just trying to amp you up, Adam.
0: Take the boot off now.
8: Are you serious?
0: He's...
8: Donnie, I'll tell you what I think. You need to donate $500.
0: Yes.
3: You know
0: you
3: what?
0: Owe $500.
3: I'll match that. But now it's all come down to this.
0: 1,376 laps.
3: 63 kilometres.
0: A marathon and a half around the Townsville sign.
3: Oh, baby. Tomorrow is the big day and we're counting on you. We need you down there. Ronald McDonald House Charities needs you down there. We can't thank Bravis Mining and Resources enough for being the ones to stick their hand up.
0: Huge.
3: And donate a dollar a lap.
0: Thank you.
3: The guest list is long, but it needs to be longer. Please come on down to the Townsville sign tomorrow.
0: All are welcome. 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
0: Well done, mate. 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
0: be
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0: And if you want $1,000, stand by, $1,000 minute bonus question on the air right up next. 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

0: 96.3, Adam and Donnie, good morning. It is 4 minutes to eight, and it's time for you to score yourself $1,000.
1: 3 seconds away from you winning $1,000 cash. Bonus question.
2: It's so easy. 10 questions, 60 seconds. 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
3: Dial 1063, Townsville Time Saver Traffic.
8: A couple of kilometres of bank back on Woolcock Street, going past Ingham Road at Cosgrove and Shaw Road, banking back into Woolcock as well. Hughes Street, a busy run through West End, Dalrymple Road, inbound carrying a fair bit of traffic, Mount Louisa, and into Nathan Street, Garvan. Police are making Queensland safer. They have an important job to do, so there's no excuse for abuse, authorised by the Queensland Government, Brisbane. It's Mark with more traffic in 30 minutes on Star 1063.
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9: Good morning, I'm Bethany Ross here with your local news. Well, Townsville University Hospital says that injuries from e-scooter crashes are no joke. From fractures to long-term rehab, as 569 riders landed in emergency last year. Clinicians say many of the injuries are preventable, and the new laws arriving July 1 aim to help.
10: Over the last 5 years, we've been seeing increasing numbers of severe trauma and tragically loss of life as well. Lacerations and wounds and fractures, minor head injuries, so concussions. The more serious injuries that we see would be things like fractures to the skull, more severe head injuries that may even require intensive care and prolonged treatment and rehabilitation.
9: That's Anna Grant, Clinical Nurse and Trauma Program Manager at Townsville Hospital, speaking there. The new laws do include high fines, alcohol limits, parental responsibility for under 16s, and bans on scooters that exceed 25 kilometres per hour. Meanwhile, council is gearing gearing up for some future maintenance dredging at Nellie Bay Harbour. Underwater survey should start at the end of this month, and a small vessel will be out in the water using drop camera equipment to map the seabed and assess marine habitat. The environmental data will guide planning for the dredging, and safety measures should be in place throughout the works. Meanwhile, a James Cook University PhD student has made a remarkable late night discovering the Daintree rainforest with the first recorded micro-whip scorpion ever found in the region. Matthew Connors spotted the tiny 1 millimetre creature during a solo spotlighting walk. The species is completely new to science, with the only other Queensland record dating back to 1945. And finally, a new campaign has been launched to drive tourism bookings across 10 Queensland regions, including Townsville. The state government's teamed up with various bodies to deliver the regional rewards program to encourage more visitors to explore, supporting local operators, jobs and communities.
11: We want people to go and experience the best that Queensland has to offer, and we're throwing some money on the table to help them do that. If they spend $200, we'll throw in $100. $10,100 vouchers to drive investment in our tourism operators right around the state.
9: That's Tourism Minister Andrew Powell speaking there.
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12: Hi there, I'm Jai Moss. The Australian Federal Police has been called in to investigate a stunt during Pauline Hanson's address to the National Press Club. The activist group Get Up claims it was behind the unfurling of a banner that criticised the One Nation leader's position on worker pay. Meantime, the party's Barnaby Joyce is backing Hanson's demand that migrants speak English, telling 7.30 it's for their own good.
13: You can go home and speak Romanian, but you have to have the competency in English to be an equal participant in the Australian culture, and you have to have the capacity to make sure that your worth is able to be conducive to Australia's progression.
12: Also making news, there's been a drop in the number of job ads across Australia, with the latest SEEK data showing a 0.8% decline month on month, while the number of applicants fighting for each position was up by 3.6%. And Qantas has announced a launch date for its much-anticipated Project Sunrise flights, with the first direct Sydney to London service to depart in October next year. The 21-hour journey saves 4 hours compared to flights with a layover. The first tickets go on sale in February.
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12: In sport, a man of the match performance from Sam Walker in just his second Origin game has powered Queensland to a 44-24 victory over New South Wales at the MCG. Coach Billy Slater says the 24-year-old oozes confidence.
15: Like, he's in a pressure situation there and he handles it with calmness.
12: And the AFL has issued a warning to North Melbourne's Jai Simkin for making social media posts about his teammates' tribunal hearing. RuPaul Curtis was unable to overturn his 3-match ban on Tuesday night for a tackle that concussed Eagle Hamish Davis. That's the latest in news and sport.
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9: A mild Thursday ahead, tops of 26 degrees with a few light showers around and some morning fog a bit further inland. Friday will bring lows of 17 to tops of 26, partly cloudy with just a 40% chance of rain for tomorrow. That is the latest news, sport and weather. 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
0: Yeehaw, happy Thursday morning. It is Adam and Donnie hoping to give $1,000 away to Donna in West End. Just before we do, Donna, you've got a question for us. Hello.
17: Hello. Where are you running tomorrow?
2: Donna,
17: you want me to run with you?
2: We do want you to run with us tomorrow. You're the one that messaged the Facebook page saying that Donnie's a sook.
17: Yeah, you just said the sign. What sign? There's
2: 100,000
17: signs.
2: The Townsville sign.
0: The big Townsville sign that says Townsville. If you look
2: in
0: it up
2: Central Park
0: on Google Maps, it comes up as Central the Park. Big Townsville
17: sign. That's the question to the next dance, to the next competition, isn't it?
2: That Central is the Park. Question. That is the question. I mean, that's the bonus question. Anyway, welcome onto the show. Do you want to play $1,000 or do you just want some sign chat?
17: Is it only one question? Because I'm pretty stupid. I can run, but I can...
2: Well, Donna, it's 10 questions for 60 seconds. I reckon you could get it. I mean, you've already got one of the answers.
17: Central Park.
2: I just want to make sure, Donna, I'm just making sure. You weren't calling for the $1,000 minute. You were calling strictly for sign chat.
18: Yeah.
2: Oh, okay.
19: Well, you've called up right at $1,000 minute time, so do you want to play the quiz? Because we're ready to go.
18: Yeah, right.
2: Yeah, right. I might as well have a quiz. Let's go.
1: Let's do it. The cash is waiting. The $1,000 minute starts in 3, 2, 1.
2: There we go. Where are Adam and Donnie going to run a marathon tomorrow?
18: Apparently so. Can my dog come?
2: Yeah.
19: Yes, your dog can come, but where is it going to be? Quick.
18: At the centenary sign.
2: Yep.
18: Yeah.
2: Which Aussie singer will perform at the AFL Grand Final this year?
18: The what? The AFL Grand Final? Melbourne.
19: No, which singer will be performing?
18: Oh, which singer? Oh, no. Oh, sorry. God knows.
19: Okay, pass.
2: What meat is Polo on an Italian menu?
18: What, meatball?
19: What type of meat is Polo on an Italian menu? Polo, what does it mean? What meat?
18: Beef.
2: Which big cat lends its name to a popular variety of prawn?
18: Prawn? Tuna?
2: I'm not even...
19: One more quick.
2: Quick! Don't mean to be quick.
19: Well, the great news, Donna, is you get a double pass to Reading Cinemas Townsville just for playing.
2: Donna,
18: I don't know where the
19: run is. The run is at the big. If you look up in Google the big Townsville sign, Google Maps, it comes up as the big Townsville sign. It'll direct you right there. Do you want to know how you went with your answers?
18: I probably got zero.
19: Okay, well, the Townsville sign, you got that first one right. Yeah. The singer performing at the AFL Grand Finals, Kylie Minogue. Polo on an Italian menu means chicken, not beef or lamb or any of the other answers.
18: Oh.
19: And the big cat that lends its name to a variety of prawn is not tuna, it's tiger.
2: Like a tiger prawn.
19: You still get a couple of movie passes and we still get to hang out tomorrow at the big sign, right? You're doing some laps?
18: I'm going to kick your ass. Are you going to run with your moon boots too?
2: No, there's no moon boots.
19: The moon boot was it?
2: It doesn't matter, Donna. Donna, we'll see you out there tomorrow, yeah?
18: Yeah, we'll do.
2: Yeah, okay, we'll see you there tomorrow, Donna. You're a legend. I hope you have a great day.
18: You too.
19: Great times with Donna. Love it.
2: That just goes to prove anyone can play $1,000 minute. Even if you don't know you're playing $1,000 minute, you still get that double pass to Reading Cinemas. So save that number in your phone. 1-300-00-1063. That has been the highlight of my week.
19: Okay, well, right up next, Donnie, I've been doing something unlicensed since I was in grade 5. Ooh. I've always had to watch my back worrying, am I going to get in trouble?
2: Okay.
19: I really should get the license, but it's almost too late at this point.
2: Okay.
19: So I'd like to, right up next, call my old school.
2: Oh.
19: See if I can sort it out.
2: Okay. What license do you not have? You got driver's license, mate.
19: Did you ever get your pen license?
2: Mate, you don't need a
19: pen. Did you get one?
2: Oh, jeez.
19: Did you get one or not?
2: Yeah, of course I got one.
19: I never got one, mate, and I've been using biros this whole time, so let's get to it next. Adam and Donnie's Star 106.3.

0: Tinashe. Good morning. It's Adam and Donnie, Star 106.3 for Snooze Townsville. It's amazing what a little snooze can do.
1: Michaela, not too far away in the Star car with all of your goodies. She's going to be at Harvey Norman Domain Central with all of your goodies this morning. But right now, Adam, you've been breaking the law since you were in grade 5.
0: That's right. Watching my back at old times. Look at this. I've got a biro in my hand right now. Unlicensed. Did you, when you went to school, have to get a pen license before you could convert from pencil to pen?
1: I believe in grade 6 is when I got my pen license. It's about this time of year that grade 6 is normally graduate to their pen license about halfway through the year.
0: Are they still doing it?
1: I believe so, what I understand. And there might be someone on their way to school today unlicensed, much like you are right
0: ready
1: now.
0: Ready to go for the test,
1: and
0: maybe.
1: Don't stress, you can still turn out to be just as successful as Adam.
0: Look, that's right. As long as you do it unlicensed, though. See, I'm watching my back at old times. The thing is, I think there was a bit of confusion. I was in a composite class, a 5-6.
1: Oh.
0: I think there was a bit of a mix-up, and I never got my pen license, and then just started using pens willy-nilly, left, right, and center. I'm unlicensed. I thought this morning, hopefully the officers is now open at my old school.
1: Yeah, well,
0: so I can call
1: be.
0: The office and say, look, I want to come clean. I never got my pen license. I have been using a pen unlicensed. But maybe there's a box they can check in the system.
1: I don't think
0: old students, and they can just check that box. Maybe I'll make a call, find out. What do you say, Don?
1: Yeah, you got their number?
0: Yeah.
1: All right, let's give it a go.
2: Good afternoon. Primary school, Cara speaking.
3: Hi, Cara. My name's Adam. I went to primary a little while ago. I was just calling about something.
2: Yeah?
3: I don't know if I'm still in the records or how this stuff works, but back around grade 4, grade 5, when it usually happens, I didn't get my pen license.
2: Is that right, Adam?
3: Yeah, and I don't know if that could be sent to me or whether we get Miss Franz or Mr. Adlam involved if they're still there, but
2: I'm very sorry. I can't help you with that.
3: Neither of those teachers are there anymore. You can't pull up some records and maybe just check the box that says pen license.
2: No, I'm sorry. It's not going to happen.
3: Okay, because I've been using
2: What can I do for you, though?
3: Well, I've been using a pen. I mean, am I going to get in trouble if I use a pen?
2: I think you'll be fine.
3: I'm happy. I don't have to. Like, I'm happy to do a Zoom test over Zoom.
2: No, look, you know, I think if you're 32, we'll let you off. I think you can use a pen.
3: No, look, I really appreciate your help. It's good to know because I thought I was going to get in trouble this whole time. I've been sort of watching my back when I'm, you know, using a pen. I don't even have an HB, to be honest with you. I've only got a 2B.
2: Oh,
3: and they're
2: smudgy. Yeah, that makes it tough, doesn't it?
3: Well, I really appreciate your help.
2: That's okay.
3: All right, keep on shaping the young.
2: We will. Thank you for that.
3: Thank you. Bye-bye.
2: Bye.
3: Love that they're over there shaping the young.
1: They're gone?
3: Yeah.
1: You just started talking to me. I didn't know if you dug up.
3: No, it's gone.
1: So you remain unlicensed?
3: I remain unlicensed, but she seems to think I'll be fine.
1: Probably worth another call to someone else just to make sure.
3: Happy to make more calls, mate. Should we do that up next or should we get Jade in here?
1: Jade's in next.
3: Jade's in next.
1: She's got a plea for everyone listening.
3: Okay.
1: She's begging you.
0: Adam and Donnie, Star 106.3. This is 1927.

0: 1927, That's When I Think of You, Star 106.3. Adam and Donny, tomorrow is marathon and a half day.
1: Adam and Donny's Townsville Sign Marathon and a half.
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3: Now, it's happening at the big Townsville sign in Central Park. A few people have been confused. Namely, one, Donna, who is maybe the loveliest lady we've ever spoken to. But it's happening out there. I just wanted to run through some of the names coming down, okay? So we've got Adam Bailey. We've got Strand Fitness will be there. Brady Ellis, the council, will be there. Matthew Bowen and the Kerwin Bears will be out there. Janelle Poole, the MP, will be there. Our army will be there. Our mayor, Nick DiMeo. Adam has organised both a balloon artist.
0: Yep.
3: And a marching band from Pimlico State High.
0: Blake, the balloonist, yes. The number one balloonist in town, is coming down to do some twisting.
3: Another MP, Natalie Marr, will be down there. Phil Thompson, federal member, will be down there. Terry Campese, head coach of the Blackhawks. And Mendy Mick, the Good Shepherd Nursing Home, talking about making an appearance. James will be there. Brady Ellis, the council, will be there. Matthew Bowen and the Kerwin.

0: Almost out of breath here, and there's more people I haven't got to, but Jade, who does our afternoon show here on Star 106.3.
1: Hello.
0: You don't think there's enough people on that. Listen, I can't stress enough, I haven't even got to everyone. High Vibes Nutrition, another group that's going to be down there. What's going on?
1: No, I want more. I need more to meet you at the Townsville sign tomorrow.
0: Why? What's going on?
1: Because you guys keep saying it's going to be finishing close to 1 o'clock.
0: We hope so, yeah.
1: Yeah, just the Arvo show, it's kicking off at 1, so it's just sort of sussing out, you know, what's going to happen there.
0: If we're still running come 1 o'clock, that would mean that Jade will then have to come down to the side and do her show there and run with us around.
2: So the question is Jade on that big list?
0: Well,
2: that's
0: so
2: our
0: far,
2: question, I guess.
0: I only have guests booked in to 1 o'clock.
1: And
0: because then Jade's show starts, and I'd assume that you've booked in all your guests for. If there's any left in the city.
2: Yeah, who have you booked in?
1: Oh, I was just hoping you guys would still keep running for me, to be honest.
0: Yeah, so, Jade, I mean, let's be honest, though, somehow, because we're starting at 6 a.m.
1: Yes.
0: With all those people, with you listening, I didn't even get to all our listeners that have pledged that they're going to come on down as well.
1: Yes.
0: If we're still somehow running at 1, you do know it is almost a requirement that you do some laps tomorrow.
1: What if I do them before 1? Is that allowed? You know, to try and really get it done by 1?
0: Kind of defeats the purpose of not having to run before 1 o'clock, but I'm there for it.
2: A lap's a lap. If I'm honest, we're going from 6 a.m. by 1 p.m. We may not be able to do any more laps.
0: I think if there is any way that we're still going around that side at 1, it'll be a crawl.
1: Okay.
0: I can't run for a half hour. Last time I did park run, I sat down for a week afterwards.
2: Yeah.
0: This is a marathon and a half, 63 kilometres around and around and around. Well, Jade.
1: All right.
0: Do you have a final plea to the people of Townsville?
1: Yeah, please come and run a couple laps. Get there before 1 o'clock. 6 a.m. they're starting. Just get there at 6. Sprint the laps for them. Sprint the laps for the team. Come on.
0: Well, JD's going to be back in afternoons this afternoon at 1 o'clock. Make sure you tune in for that. And we'll see you out there about 12:59 tomorrow,
1: yeah,
0: JD.
1: Go on then.
2: Good luck, everyone. Right up next, Michaela in the Star Car with free stuff. She's at Harvey Norman, Domain Central. It's Adam and Donnie, Star 106.3.
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1: It's amazing what a little snooze can do. 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

0: Taylor Swift, Elizabeth Taylor. Good morning, Star 106.3, Adam and Donnie. It is 19 degrees in towns right now. Could be a possible shower today. We're expecting a top of 27. Let's go to Michaela in the Star Car.
1: 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Hitting the streets of Townsville in the Star Car. 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
2: Yeehaw, the Mac Attack is back. Where are you at, Michaela?
3: Yeehaw, good morning, Townsville. I am down here at Harvey Norman Domain Central this morning with all your freebies. I've got your Dare Caramel Salted Lattes, Chippies, Lollies, GYG vouchers, and even Strand merch bags.
2: Michaela, how many laps can we put you down for tomorrow? We haven't asked you that yet.
3: Oh, look, I was thinking about the day. I'm going to do a solid 20 throughout the day.
2: Well, 23 gets you a kilometre. Can we get you to 23?
3: Yeah, okay. Yeah, that's down for a kilometre.
2: All of a sudden, it becomes a 62-kilometre race, just like that. Every little bit helps.
0: Thank you, Michaela.
2: Michaela, that's $23. You just donated to Ronald McDonald House Charities, just like that.
0: I think you're a bit of a hero.
2: All right, so Michaela, you're down at Harvey Norman, Domain Central. Go down there, fuel up for tomorrow, because there's no Star Car tomorrow. It's going to be down there at the Townsville sign. Michaela, we'll see you soon.
3: See you later.
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5: Still a couple of kilometres back on Woolcock Street going past Ingham Road at Cosgrove. Hughes Street West End, a busy run. A lot of traffic inbound on Dalrymple Road through Mount Louisa, and there's roadworks to watch out for. Boundary Street through South Townsville. The new Queensland government is delivering tougher e-scooter and e-bike laws from the 1st of July to stop behaviour that puts lives at risk. 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It's Mark, and there's more traffic soon on Star 106.3.
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11: So it's no wonder I keep hearing, "Hey boss, well done for going with ANZ," or "You picked a winner, Andy." 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
12: Good morning, I'm Bethany Ross here with your local news. Well, three teenagers have been charged after a dramatic stolen car incident in Heatley overnight. Police allege a 17-year-old Palm Island boy forced his way into a Fuller Street home, stole keys to a red Havel Jolion, and then fled, reversing through an electric fence. Officers later tracked down the vehicle across Douglas and Condon, arresting the boy with the help of police dog Gunner, before two girls were also taken into custody in Kelso. The 17-year-old had to be taken to hospital and treated for his injuries. All three will face the Townsville Children's Court. Meanwhile, Townsville's ratepayers are facing a 6.8% rate rise in the new $1 billion council budget handed down yesterday. The average household will now pay about $5.48 extra per week, with Mayor Nick D'Amato putting it down to rising operation costs, but says it could have been a lot worse.
15: We brought together every part of the organisation and identified more than $16 million in savings and efficiencies. Without the work, we would have seen an average rate and utilities increase of more than 11%.
12: Council says it's found more than $16 million in savings and will pump $415 million into core infrastructure, including $116 million for roads, $108 million for water and wastewater, and $14 million for drainage upgrades. Townsville has also been named Queensland's e-scooter injury capital, with 569 people rushed to emergency last year. That's almost two every single day. Statewide, more than 3,000 riders ended up in hospital, prompting a major crackdown.
16: We know that the community have been crying out about their safety with these e-scooters. Here in Townsville, we have grandparents telling us that they have near misses on footpaths, and of course there's a lot of injuries that come with that as well. In Townsville, over 2 years, we've had three deaths on e-scooters, and that is a horrible stat that we don't want to see to go into the future.
12: That's MP Natalie Maher speaking there. From July 1, police can breath test riders, seize illegal scooters and hit speeders and helmet dodgers with tougher fines. For

0: forms will roll out by August 31. Finally, Tasmanian Nick D'Amato says the Horton Pipeline projects being delivered with real discipline after earlier stages lack some clear scope and cost controls. Council has finally redesigned key elements, including shifting the pump station to a safer site, and is now preparing a full business case with detailed costings. With construction expected to wrap up by 2027 to 2028, the mayor says the project is essential for Townsville's long-term water security and must be completed.
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2: Hi there, I'm Jai Moss. Barnaby Joyce says he didn't like the banner stunt that GetUp pulled during Pauline Hanson's address to the National Press Club. The AFP is now investigating, and the One Nation recruit has told Sky it's a clear security breach.
3: Imagine they went in there at night and set it up. They're undetected, and they could operate it remotely without anybody knowing about it. This is a real concern.
2: Three people have been charged in relation to a failed attempt to import meth into the country. AFP officers intercepted what appeared to be bags of charcoal in Sydney in April. However, x-rays revealed 320 kilos of methamphetamine. An Adelaide couple in their 30s have been arrested over the plot, along with a woman in the UK. One of Australia's former chief scientists has written to the head of Myer because of a women's t-shirt being sold by the store. Dr. Kathy Foley says it sends the wrong message to stock the items that has on it, "I'm too pretty to do math." And police say last night's record Origin crowd was mostly well-behaved, with more than 91,000 fans cramming the MCG to watch Queensland level the series against New South Wales.
1: For 185 years, Australians have trusted Elders Real Estate. 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
2: Checking sport, New South Wales won't be reactive in the wake of last night's 44-24 loss to Queensland in Origin 2 at the MCG. Coach Laurie Daly says he'll dissect the performance before weighing up changes.
4: You look at the game first, we'll look at the game and see where we're at. And yeah, I think you just analyse everything, don't you?
2: And the teams are in for tonight's clash between the Cats and the Dockers in Perth. Bailey Smith is out sick, while Geelong will also be missing Tom Stewart, who remains in concussion protocols. That's the latest in news and sport.
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0: Today in Townsville, it's going to be partly cloudy, tops of 26 and a couple of showers early morning. Tomorrow, mid-20s again, mostly dry with only a slight chance of some late morning rain. In Townsville CBD, it is currently 18 degrees. That's all your latest news, sport and weather. I'm Bethany Ross with Adam and Donnie on Star 106.3.
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9: Yeehaw, happy Thursday, good morning. Yes, we are in our studios on the corner of Sturt and Stanley.
10: Excuse me. Could you just pause the music for one quick second?
11: Queenslander! Oh, it's good to be in the greatest state of all, isn't it? It really, really is. Yes. You can bring the music back. Yes. It just feels good. Just in case you hadn't heard the show yet, we are being unapologetically annoying about last night.
9: Oh, yes.
11: And one man who definitely owes us a phone call, we've been trying to get onto him all morning, is Dave from Rasmussen, who made a bet with us, Adam.
9: He did.
11: He said if Queensland were to win, he would go around the Townsville sign in a Maroons jersey over and over and over, and he joins us on the phone right now. Yeehaw, Dave.
12: Hey, boys, how we going?
11: Oh, I'm doing very good,
9: so
11: Dave.
9: Well. So, how are you doing? Have you purchased your Maroons jersey yet? As promised, you're going to run around that Townsville sign in a Maroons jersey, I believe was the deal.
12: I said a Maroons shirt, not a jersey.
11: Oh, here we go, mate.
12: Yeah,
11: hey, you're gonna be draped in the greatest colour of all time tomorrow. And it's
12: I
11: all because
12: so.
11: your team, the New South Wales Blues, categorically stuck at rugby league football. They're bad at rugby league football.
12: No, we played like...
11: Yeah, you did.
12: Dunked.
11: You did, yeah, really bad. Embarrassed the whole state, all 18 of them.
12: The start of the book. I'll admit it. I thought at the first 10, 15 minutes, we had a chance.
11: Oh, yeah.
12: And then and then they decided not to catch a ball when it was kicked to them.
9: Yeah, no, we all saw it, mate. It's all beside the point. All that matters is you're down in a Maroons jersey tomorrow at that Townsville sign for the marathon and a half. Hey, we'll leave
11: now,
9: you there, Dave.
11: If you're someone that listens to us all morning long, you're probably going, boys, I know about the sign. We know about the marathon. But if it's your first time listening, you might be flicking around and you've never heard of Adam and Donnie before. That would have been a bit weird. We have to update you on how we got here.
9: Yes.
11: Why are we running laps around a sign? Yes. Who's coming down to run laps around a sign? It's all for Ronald McDonald House Charities, and it somehow is all to do with the mayor of Townsville as well.
9: That's right. This is the fray over my head, and then we'll recap it all. Adam and Donnie, Star 106.3.

0: The Fray on Star 106.3. Good morning, it's Adam and Donnie. It's 19 degrees in Townsville right now. 27 will be the top today. A possible shower. Tomorrow is the big day. It is marathon and a half day.
1: Adam and Donnie's Townsville Sign Marathon. And a half.
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3: It's 63 kilometres. It's a sign. The course is only 40 metres long. We just go round and around 1,376 times because every sign we do is another dollar raised for Ronald McDonald House Charities. It used to just be a marathon. Last year, that's what we did. It was fine and everyone said, good job.
4: Yeah.
3: Well done. That would have been hard.
4: Yeah.
3: Adam comes along with Mayor Nick D'Amato.
4: Yeah.
3: And now we get ourselves into this situation. Have a listen to how we got here.
5: Can I tell them exactly how long this is going to be this time?
3: Well, I believe it's just a marathon, right?
5: No. You can't just do a marathon, Donnie.
3: What do you mean?
5: You've done a marathon last time.
3: Yeah, it was 1,000 laps around the side, 42 kilometres.
5: Tell me now, what happens if we did a marathon and a half?
3: There would be a lot of chafe involved.
4: What's bigger than a marathon, Donnie? A marathon and a half marathon.
3: A marathon, you want to do a half marathon on top of the marathon.
4: Marathon's been done.
3: Yeah, great idea, Adam. But did you think how you and I would run 63 kilometres?
0: Well, Donnie, we didn't need to because the city of Townsville answered our calls.
6: 100% I'll be there Friday morning, like you said. The excitement around town is huge.
7: Mate, absolutely. Always for you guys. It's a really great thing that you're doing.
8: I think I have the right group. I've got a marching drum line. With that
0: drum line.
3: Debbie, tell me you want to donate some laps here.
9: Absolutely.
3: Mate.
4: Bang.
3: Think that you may want to give us some laps next Friday?
9: Yeah.
3: You're in?
9: Yeah.
10: Ringing up to nominate myself for some laps.
3: Oh, Leonard, you're a hero.
0: Yeah, but then we hit a major hurdle when Donnie claimed on air he'd broken his ankle and ended up in a moon boot, a claim that was revealed later on to be a lie after listening to Debbie show tremendous generosity.
9: Hey, Donnie, if you can do at least 10 laps in one of those, see us powder coating, we'll donate an extra $500.
3: $500. That is amazing, Debs.
9: You've
3: got to
9: do it. You've
3: got to
9: do a minimum of 10 laps in that thing.
3: I have to say something here.
9: What?
3: I...
4: Is it not a real injury?
3: I was just trying to amp you up, Adam.
4: Take the boot off now.
9: Are you serious?
4: He's...
9: Donnie! Do you know what I think? You need to donate $500.
3: Yes.
9: Now.
3: You know
4: you
3: what?
4: You owe $500.
3: I'll match that. But now it's all come down to this.
0: 1,376 laps.
3: 63 kilometres.
0: A marathon and a half around the Townsville sign.
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3: If you're thinking, oh, they must not be talking about me
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3: In my blue RAV4 on Bundock Street, we are.
4: Wow.
3: You specifically. We're talking about you. If you're driving to school right now, driving to work, make that detour
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4: you
3: got
4: cheeky
3: it up.
4: Sod. All right, we'll see you all out there tomorrow from 6 a.m. until God knows when, hopefully before 1 p.m. Adam and Donnie, Star 106.3.

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0: Star 106.3, Adam and Donnie, 4 minutes to nine. That'll do us for another show. The next time you hear us live on air, we'll be down at the massive Townsville sign, running around it for a marathon and a half. For now, though, you have your work day with Danny, and she's in the studio with us right now. Good morning, Danny!
1: Hey, good morning!
2: How
1: hey.
2: Are we feeling? You're at Tiny Mountain last night for a famous Queensland win.
1: Yes, it was very good. I think you can tell how I'm feeling. I've rocked up to work like I've just gotten out of bed. Like, I'm literally wearing, like, slip-on shoes with socks.
2: Oh, you are too.
1: There was a person outside that said, all you need is, like, a dressing gown, and you just live here. And I was like, that's exactly how I feel.
2: Fair enough. I mean, people do live here from time to time.
1: Yes.
2: 10 people lived here last October. Your own week.
1: Do you know one radio station, sorry to get off topic, that I worked at, there was somebody living in one of the recording studios that we didn't use, and they'd been living there for like 10 days. Nobody knew. Huh? Yeah, secretly. Ooh. The only reason we found out is because they walked past to use the shower.
0: Oh, wow. I used to work at a community radio station, and the breakfast guy used to sleep in the studio, and then he'd wake up
2: and do the show
0: because he didn't have a house. He was living in his car.
1: Yeah, that's how much people love their jobs. Well, that's commitment. Yeah.
2: Well, that's one of the reasons.
0: And also, he didn't have a house.
2: Danny, what's coming up after nine?
1: Well, I've been giving tickets away to the Girls Night Comedy Road Trip. It's at Molly Malone's on Friday night. It's going to be a ripper night. Amy Hetherington's actually from the Northern Territory in Darwin. I know her. Look, that's like very up myself. I know her. Yeah, but anyway, with that, she's coming on the show today.
2: So,
1: I always get really intimidated talking to comedians.
2: Well, it's a scary thing because you expect them to be funny, but that is normal people.
1: No, they're just so smart, though. That's the thing.
2: Witty.
1: Yeah.
2: Do you ever feel that way when you come in to talk to Adam and I?
1: I've been good so far. Yeah. I'm hanging in there.
2: Daddy's going to take care of you from now on. And tomorrow morning from 6 a.m, we're going to be down there, Central Park, Adam.
0: All right. We better train up. We better do our stretches. I'm going to go get some Vaseline. Adam and Donnie, Star 106.3. We'll see you tomorrow down at the sign.
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4: 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Three people have been arrested and charged with weapons offences from a property in Burdekin.
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12: Good morning, I'm Bethany Ross here with your local news. Well, a man is in hospital and another is facing serious charges after a stabbing in Vincent last night. Police allege a verbal fight between the pair escalated at a Hodges Street home, leaving a 22-year-old man with several stab wounds. He's now stable in Townsville University Hospital, but a 29-year-old man was arrested at the scene and will appear in court today, charged with intent to cause grievous bodily harm. In other news, Townsville City Council has announced its billion-dollar budget for 2026-27, confirming a 6.8% rate rise for residents. Mayor Nick D'Amato says they worked hard to find a $16 million surplus, and without it, the increase would have been even higher. The rest of the budget's all about the basics, with Council investing heavily in roads, water, drainage and maintenance. Council will also step up cleaning, with tip vouchers also back, giving households a choice between curbside pickup or dump passes.
13: Hopefully, this will see the end of Townsville looking like a third world nation with rubbish being left out on the street for extended periods.
12: That's Councillor Andrew Robinson speaking there. Meanwhile, the Australian Defence Force is gearing up for Exercise Austral Shield, a major national security drill running from July 3 to 19 across Western Australia and North Queensland. More than 1,500 personnel from the Navy, Army, Air Force, Space and Cyber Commands will train alongside state and federal agencies in Townsville. Defence says the exercise strengthens whole-of-government readiness to protect Australians and critical infrastructure. And finally, if you've been looking to explore regional Queensland, now is the time to book a tour, attraction or experience. An initiative has been launched to encourage more visitors to 10 regions, including Townsville. $100 are on offer, with vouchers for travellers who are spending $200 or more on eligible tours, attractions or experiences through Experience Oz.
14: This is such great timing for us over one of our most beautiful times of year. From the outback to North Queensland, right around, this is the best time to be out and about across the state. So industry are going to be so excited to be delivering and welcoming guests from right around to come and enjoy their experiences.
12: That's Natasha Wheeler from Queensland Tourism Industry Council speaking there.
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15: Hi there, I'm Jai Moss. A national senator has issued concerns over Pauline Hanson's treatment of the media, likening it to Donald Trump. The media union says an attack by the One Nation leader during her national press club address yesterday was unacceptable, with Hanson telling a journalist she'd refuse to answer her questions. Senator Bridget McKenzie telling Nine that's not okay.
16: One Nation also wants to pick and choose which media they take questions from, who they like or they don't like. That might be okay for Donald Trump. To pick and choose which media he takes questions from, but it does not go well here in a democracy.
15: Heading overseas, the US president now claims the Iran peace deal isn't final, while threatening more attacks on Tehran should it fail to meet the details of the agreement. Donald Trump now says it's most likely to get signed tomorrow. And Norway's crown princess has successfully undergone a lung transplant. The 52-year-old was diagnosed with pulmonary fibrosis 8 years ago, her condition worsening in recent months. She's reportedly recovering well following the operation.
3: For 185 years, Australians have trusted Elders Real Estate. Star 1063, your sport now.
15: Updating sport, Queensland survived the tense first half without its captain before storming to a 44-24 victory over New South Wales in Origin 2 at the MCG. Coach Billy Slater says he resisted the urge to throw reserve Reece Walsh into the action. And in AFL, the Gold Coast Suns have been fined $20,000 following multiple players making careless contact with an umpire. It comes after player Daniel Rioli was found guilty of the offence on Tuesday night, the fifth incident this season for the club. That's the latest in news and sport.
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1: Climbing for a top temp at 27 across Townsville today. Getting down to 17 overnight. Those clouds will help us do that, along with the medium chance of showers, some rain tomorrow as well, and some light winds. We're going to see rain right through till Sunday, actually. And in Hermit Park right now, it's 23.

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2: Good morning, happy Thursday, and there's some big old grins in the building today.
3: Straight through and over, and we're headed to Suncorp. Queensland have done it again.
2: How good. Game 3 is going to be very, very entertaining. I actually watched it at Tiny Mountain last night. Sea of Maroon and big smiles on the way out. Now, Amy Hetherington is on the show today ahead of her Girls' Night comedy road trip. I've also got tickets to give away all week. But 20 songs in a row starts now with Bruno Mars. New stuff. It's called I Just

0: Dead.
1: Olivia Rodrigo, it is called Drop Dead on Star 106.3. New stuff for us, part of 20 songs in a row. We've got some Billie Eilish coming up. You know, Billie has been an avid fan of Justin Bieber, even when she was a little girl.
2: I was, like, crying so hard. Because, like, I'm worried that when I get a boyfriend, I won't want to be with him because I actually love Justin Bieber.

3 seconds called The Great Divide. Now, have you heard J Flip's new song? It is called Bed on Fire. We're playing in 3. Right after we go back to 1983. What was I was being born in 1983, but it also was the year that chicken nuggies rolled out through McDonald's. Oh, what a time to be alive. We're playing Nikki French now. Total Eclipse of the Heart, also a banger of 83.

As I'm yours on Star 106.3, and if you want $1,000 to be all yours, tune in tomorrow, the Star Brekkie Show, 8 o'clock. They're playing $1,000 Minute with Adam and Donnie. Now, coming up, some Matchbox 20. It is called 3 a.m. We're playing it right after some Tay Tay. I'm so lost where she's at with her wedding. Is it true that she's having it at the Madison Square Garden? That fits thousands of people. Allegedly, she's getting a big old stage built as we speak, and guests who have been invited have to sign NDAs. So all hush hush now, but we are playing her now, Taylor Swift. This one's called Fate of Ophelia.

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